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2: Cloudy skies for Wellington. We've got drizzle possible tonight. Northerly winds and 11, the overnight low. Tomorrow cloud increasing towards the afternoon with strong northerlies.
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2: In this update, the government's cost-cutting drive could leave HR workers on the chopping block, with nearly 9,000 public sector jobs being cut by 2029. Nicola Willis says all 39 departments currently run their own HR systems.
3: Well, as much as possible, I'd like one centralised system that everyone's working from.
2: Kiwis are still shopping, but just thinking twice before they spend. Retail NZ's Carolyn Young says spending dipped last month, with higher fuel prices and food costs making wallets a bit tighter.
4: So it does indicate that people are probably making good choices in the supermarket and potentially buying lower brand values, own brand items, those sorts of things.
2: Two teenagers accused of the San Diego mosque shooting were radicalised online, with investigators saying they met on the internet. Three worshippers were killed. The FBI's Mark Remley.
5: They discovered that they were both residing in the San Diego area, and they became acquaintances or associates. But in terms of how the radicalisation occurred, we're still digging into all that.
2: NBC reports a manifesto lists the Christchurch terrorist as one of their heroes. And the bodies of four Italian divers have been found in a 60-metre deep cave in the Maldives after disappearing during a coral research dive. And that's news. 20% of kids are experiencing food insecurity. Donate to Kids Can's 20 for 20 appeal at 20for20.org.nz.
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JJ Poirier's Sailor Song on Sitting with Georgia. Big news out yesterday. Alex Cooper, host of Call Her Daddy, having a bubba. So she's really done a Trump move on this whole Alex versus Alex situation. If you don't know about that yet, then you are way behind the eight ball. Even Twix, the chocolate bar, is all amongst it. They follow only those two because of the feud. Go and check out all of that drama on their socials. It's Teddy Swims.

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4: It's Wednesdays and sometimes it feels like it's going to be a double long extra... Sometimes it feels like it's going to be a long end to the week and sometimes it feels like it goes fast. But either way, it is hump day and that is why at this time we play back to back with the same artist. So we have a brand new song from Gracie Abrams. She is giving us a brand new album this July. The artist is Gracie. You need to tell me the second track from her that you would like to hear. 9696 on the text. In the meantime, I'm going to chuck on Hit the Wall, her brand new song. It's Gracie Abrams on ZM.

0: ZM, it's brand new Gracie Abrams called Hit the Wall, the first single off her upcoming album, Daughter from Hell, that is out this July. You got George with you on ZM?
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0: That means back-to-back of the same artist, so you are going to get another Gracie Abrams track, and you needed to text 9696 what you wanted that to be. Tilly, you've nailed it on the head. It's been a while since we've played this one, but we are going to chuck it in today as your Deja Vu, second Gracie Abrams track. It's I Love You, I'm Sorry. Thank you for your text 9696, and let's turn up Gracie ZM.

0: I love you, I'm sorry. It's Gracie Abrams on ZM for Deja Vu. You've got Georgie with you. It has just hit 12:30. Lunchtime is in full swing. Five Sauce on the way and Olivia Rodrigo. ZM.
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9: Alexia Stoddart from Tommy's Real Estate. I'm here with my colleague Chris Robinson. Chris, we have had two really significant weather events in Wellington. How have you found that flow through to the Wellington market?
10: I think April has been slower. I think the weather has impacted people's perception on buying a property and putting their home on the market for sure.
9: There is a delay in the LIMS, gone from 10 working days to 31. How is that impacting things?
10: Hugely. We're seeing a lot of properties go under offer pending the LIM report, and we're also seeing a slow to properties coming onto the market where they're waiting to obtain the LIM report.
9: And with March being such a busy month, and then with what's happened in April, how do you see things panning out for May?
10: Steady. 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Order those reports and get your agent through early.
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3: 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Taseka is laying it all on the line with a catchy soul.

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Olivia Rodrigo, it's Drop Dead off her upcoming album out this June. You got George with you on ZM. I will say it, when you travel a lot for work, if you are someone that is back and forth in a day or whether you go each week and go home, do you find that there's like this weird floating feeling about you and like your whole face and everything feels so weird? Like makeup and that today feels like it's dripping off my face, and it must be the aircon in the plane. I feel as though if you are a flight attendant or done that in a prior life, like you've got to know the correct makeup and everything to set that bad boy in. Because right now I feel like I need to get in the shower and reset for the rest of the week. Disco Lines, Tinashe, Noah Carr next on ZM. Disco X on the-

0: Corella. It's Under the Covers, Kiwi Music on ZM with Georgia. Check out their acoustic performance of that on our socials, ZM Online. But yeah, our acoustic performances are pretty damn cool, by the way. Lily Allen, she is here on the 21st of October. Spark Arena in Auckland, you could be there too. You got a chance to win tickets next.
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0: Chapel Row, it's Pink Pony Club on City. 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
0: Lily's coming to the country 21st of October at Spark Arena in Auckland, and the true Lily fans want to be there. If you happen to be a true Lily fan, you should know whether the lyrics I give you right here, right now are true or if they are a lie. So here we go. Sun is in the sky, oh why would I want to be anywhere else? Is that lyric by Lily Allen or is it a lie? Text your answer to 9696 with your name and you could be winning a double pass to be at that show, Spark Arena, on the 21st of October. Here's Malcolm Todd. It's Earrings on ZM.

0: Zara Larsson on Zadim. She's coming this October. So is...
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0: 21st of October, Spark Arena will be lit up by the one, the only Lily Allen, and the true fans will know the lyrics that I give you, whether they are true or if they are a lie. So the lyric today was, sun is in the sky, oh why would I want to be anywhere else? Nina?
4: Hi.
0: Is that a true Lily Allen lyric or is it a lie?
4: It is a true Lily Allen song. It's London.
0: Yes, and you must be a big fan.

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0: Cozy Air, Too Sweet on Zoom's Jam Packed Workday. Thanks to Neon. If you haven't already, you should watch the brand new spin-off for Yellowstone. It's called Dutton Ranch, and it actually follows the journey of our favourite celebrity couple in the TV world, Beth and Rip. So make sure you catch the weekly episode streaming now on Neon. In the next 30, I want to direct a chat at the right-handeds. So if you are someone who is right-handed, and it's probably most of you, 9696 on the text, hit me with a yay.
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Alpha Wear, new from Temper City on ZM with Georgia. This is going out to the right-handers who I would say majority of you that have texted 9696 are. And you know why? 90% of the world is right-handed, and it's all to do with when we first started to actually just walk on our feet upright without being on our hands, like years and years and years ago. And right is the one hand that would usually go forward first. Crazy, right? There's more to it, but that's just the one thing I thought was fun. This is Somber. It's 12 to 12 on ZM.

0: over romantic. It's Ricky Reid on Sitting with Georgia. She is going to be at the Aotearoa Music Awards next Thursday. And big announcement last night that she has her first ever independent song release in 6 years. And it's yours next Friday. Introducing you to the new song, Sauna. Check out her socials for all of the updates and your chance to win a double pass to the Aotearoa Music Awards. RIIKIREID is her Instagram. 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

0: as Teddy Swims, The Door, one of his biggest songs. You got George with you, Fizzidim's jam-packed workday. Got your chance to go to the movies. It's all for this brand new movie, which a lot of people are talking about because it just seems like one of those old school romance movies that we have loved over the years. And we still go back to because we love something that feels like it's kind of not real, but could potentially happen. And there is a movie called Finding Emily, which you may have seen the trailer for, but here you go.
1: Last night, I met this girl called Emily. Felt like time stood still.
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1: Don't know, no message here. Won't send.
4: It's missing it, did you?
0: And this is where it gets that cliched, what is going to happen. Basically, it is an aspiring musician who is lovesick, given the wrong number for his dream girl, Emily, and the whole movie is his journey to find her. So if you'd like to go to the movies and win yourself a double pass to go and see that by the same producers as Bridget Jones's Diary, Notting Hill and Love Actually, then 9696 on the text who you'll take with you to see Finding Emily, which is in cinemas this Thursday. It's Alex Warren, Fever Dream on ZM.

0: Baby Steps, Olivia Dean on Zitting with Georgia. 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
1: Last night, I met this girl called Emily. Felt like time stood still. Oh, no, no, what are you saying? No fault.
2: So when are you seeing her again?
1: Don't know, no message here. Won't send.
0: So this is basically by the same people that produced Love Actually, Bridget Jones's Diary, and Notting Hill. So you know it's going to be a goodie when a lovesick musician is given the wrong number for his dream girl, Emily. His mission is to find her. And Michaela, that sounds like a bit of a night out for you and your bestie, right?
3: She's just had a real rough time at the moment, and there's nothing a good rom-com can't fix, so she will love a night out.
0: Yeah, a girl's night with a glass of wine watching a good movie. It's all yours, that double pass.
3: Oh, thank you so much.
0: No worries at all. Introducing you to a brand new track from Stella Lefty. 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
0: So this morning they might have given away $5,000 with Deal or Reveal, but they still have another chance to win $5,000, and this is on you. So Fletchborn and Hayley are offering a $5,000 to anyone who can get Jennifer Coolidge on the show for an interview. If you spot her or have a lead, DM at the FVHZM Insta and you could be winning that cash money. 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
20: Captain's Log. I've discovered something extraordinary in Lower Hutt. Adventurama. 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Then, I journeyed through the futuristic cyberpunk ninja course. Ah, take cover! 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

0: Lay Your Head. It's Coterie's brand new one on Sitting with Georgia. Looks like those boys have decided to tap into the old Ella's Fellas scenario. Are they fans of Ella Langley?
1: Cheers from

0: There's nothing.
1: A reggae version of this song. Chosen Texas, it's Ella Langley. She took away all 7 of the nominations at the ACM Awards yesterday, including Entertainer of the Year, and I would say 100% well-deserved. If it wasn't her, it was going to be Morgan Wallen.

0: It's Kehlani, Folded, wrapping up ZM's jam-packed workday with Georgia. Oh my gosh, I'm just doing one of those full body stretches. That's just how tired I feel today. I feel like we've come to an end and it's time to pass on the baton to bring Clint with Tradie versus Lady. They're going to bring the energy for the rest of the afternoon. They've got your next chance to win some cash money. Guaranteed for deal or reveal. You can either go with what Banker Bryn has to say or you go with what you've always thought about, the number and the case. It is up to you. This morning, $5,000 went from one of those cases. I don't know how much is left in the others. You might be able to find out this afternoon. Nonetheless, 4 o'clock this afternoon. I'll see you tomorrow for Thursday. Bye.
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19: In this update, the Regulation Ministries released a report which finds single issues are often handled by many different agencies, citing dog control, which is governed by five agencies, and multiple pieces of legislation. The ministry spent just under $2.8 million on contractors and consultants in the 2 years to February and had 93 staff as of December, four times the headcount at the commission it replaced. The government's changing some transport regulations to ease the blow of rising fuel costs on businesses. Initial changes include letting Class 1 licence holders drive heavier zero-emissions vehicles, helping companies transition from fuel. And our jet fuel supplies were up 7 days as of Sunday to 55, with 54 days of petrol and 46 of diesel. A bill legally defining men and women as adult males and females is likely to pass its first reading in Parliament tonight. That's news. 20% of kids are experiencing food insecurity. Donate to Kids Can's 20 for 20 appeal at 20for20.org.nz.
0: 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ZM's Bree and Clint. I'd change your life if you just
3: leave with me tonight. 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Happy hump. Welcome to the Bree and Clint Show.
8: Happy Wednesday, y'all.
3: $5,000. Win and deal or reveal this morning.
8: I know.
3: Are we still excited to play, even though the $5,000 is not up there?
8: Free money, hell yeah.
3: You're right. And I know that $700 is still in there.
8: I don't even know
3: if that's the best one.
8: I just know
3: there is $700 in there.
8: Should I open 12 just to have a look?
3: Yeah, okay.
8: Okay. Okay. I know what is in here now.
3: I didn't think you were actually going to open it. I was just trying to see who would blink first.
8: Oh, am I going to get in trouble?
3: Who cares?
8: Okay, ready? Should you ask me one question?
3: Yeah.
8: And I will answer it without giving away what I've seen, but people can take from it what they will.
3: Yeah, yeah, yeah. Okay. I get one question. Is the $700 in 12?
8: Nah.
3: Sweet. That's all I need to know. Cool. You can play Deal or Reveal at 4 o'clock. Bryn the banker will be in. I like that.
8: God, we're so naughty, aren't we?
3: Well, no, we're on the side of the people. That's what we are.
8: Yeah, we want the people.
3: We are the Robin Hood of ZM.
8: We take from the rich, yep. Bryn the banker.
3: Bryn the banker.
8: And we give to you guys.
3: The poor.
8: Yes.
3: Yeah. That's our job. Also, can I just say, shout out, it's interesting to me. It used to be living in New Zealand, if there was a famous person in the country, the whole country shut down and we tried to find them. Now it seems like there's multiple A-list stars in the country at any one time. Florence Pugh has been here for how long? Filming East of Eden. Jason Momoa seems like he's always here doing something. He's in Queenstown DJing at the moment.
8: I think he lives here now. And then, what's her name was here the other week? Tongue like this. Yeah.
3: Oh, from the Minecraft movie.
8: What?
16: Jennifer Coolidge?
3: Jennifer Coolidge, yeah.
8: Jennifer Coolidge. Was in Auckland.
3: Yes, and speaking of the Minecraft movie, Jack Black.
8: He's in town.
3: Claudia City's in Thames, and he's filming videos with people on Queen Street. Someone walked past and like, hey, Jack Black. And he just grabbed their phone and did a selfie video. He's like, yo, what up? It's Jack Black.
8: I love that guy. Also, they've been filming the Legend of Zelda movie here.
3: Yeah, you told me that today. I had no idea.
8: There'd be some famous people kicking around the country.
3: Anyway, shout out in particular to Jack Black.
8: Yeah, we love you.
3: It's good to have you here, Jack. So this is for you, just quickly.
8: Is this the saxo boom?
3: Nah, this is the Lava Chicken song.
20: The

0: I wonder how much he costs to come and entertain us for a couple of hours.
1: Who wants to come and open a case on Dealer Reveal is more than welcome.
0: It'd
1: yeah.
0: be well worth the money.
1: Right, Tradie vs. Lady time. Do you want it? 0800 dials it in. You can go head-to-head with someone else for $50 cash. Next, Brian Clint.

0: Justin Bieber and Sorry on ZM. Brian Clint.
1: It's Trady versus Lady.
2: 3, 2, 1.
1: All right, over here in the left corner, we have the tradies. They've won 35 games for the year. And over here in the right corner, the ladies. They've won 38.
0: Our lady is in Upper Hutt. She's 34 and she has three jobs as well as a 2.5-year-old. Damn, she busy. Welcome to the show, Larissa.
1: Hi, Larissa.
3: Get in here, you lot.
0: There she is. How do you even have time to play Tradie versus Lady, Larissa? You're off the chain.
3: Oh, thanks, mate. You got to do what you got to do, right?
0: Yeah, and time to watch Celebrity Treasure Island.
3: I love it. I'm obsessed.
1: Oh, good on you, Larissa. What's your favourite job out of the three?
3: Probably working at the cafe. I get a good amount of people coming in. Love making coffees and food for people.
1: Oh, good on you, mate. Nice. Are you? So you're a barista?
3: Sure am, my friend.
0: You, barista Larissa, are taking on our tradie from Hawke's Bay. He's 20 and he recently started a new job and then crashed his motorbike and had to take a week off straight away. Welcome to the show, Kyle.
1: Hi, Kyle.
4: Thank you, everyone.
1: Mate.
0: Are you all right, Kyle?
1: And how's the motorbike?
4: Oh, the motorbike's buggered, but I'm just in awe of, is it Larissa?
0: Yeah.
4: She's working three jobs, bloody hell.
0: Yeah, you're working no jobs, Kyle.
4: No, I'm not.
1: Oh,
3: you'll
1: good
3: be
1: on.
3: Soon.
1: Larissa, she's a catch.
0: Kyle, your buzz is tradie. Larissa, lady, the first of three correct answers gets $50 cash from KFC and a tradie versus lady win. Good luck, guys.
1: Here we go. Question number one. What was the numerical name of the main character in the hit Netflix show Stranger Things?
4: Tradie.
1: Yes, Kyle.
4: 11.
0: 11.
1: I was going to say 7 for some reason, but yes, it is 11. Lucky you're here, Kyle. One to the tradies. Question number two. Who is widely credited with inventing the light bulb?
4: Tradie.
0: Kyle.
3: No, I did it, but...
0: Who?
4: Thomas Edison. Lady.
0: Thomas Edison, yeah.
1: All right, two to the tradies. Larissa, you need this one, mate, to stay in it. You've got it. Question number three. Buzz in when you can tell me who sings this.
0: Who was that? We need honesty policy. Who was that?
3: Her name is Sabrina Carpenter.
0: We'll give it to you, Larissa.
1: Sabrina Carpenter is correct. We move on to question number four. Which A-list movie star from the School of Rock is currently in New Zealand? Yes, Larissa.
3: Jack Black.
0: Jack Black. We're even. We're tied up.
1: We're tied up in the fifth. Here we go, guys. Question number five. The Black Pearl is the name of a ship in what movie franchise?
0: Larissa just got in there.
3: Pirates of the Caribbean.
1: You're joking.
0: She's stolen it.
5: She's a lady.
0: That was chaos.
1: That was an absolute ripper of a game from you, Larissa. Can we get Kyle some Heartland Brian Clint chips? Because he got done well. Like a dinner there.
0: Yeah, too good.
1: Good on you guys. $50, Larissa. We'll get it out to you, mate.
0: Score update for the year. That puts the ladies on 38 and keeps the tradies on 35. We'll play again tomorrow. Next... What's a snack from overseas that you wish existed here in New Zealand?

0: Drax Project 24/7 on ZM with Brian Clint. Hey, for those who are keeping up with all the hints and clues and the goings-on with Deal or Reveal, just want to give you guys some information. Bree did have a look in case number 12 before.
1: Don't pick 12.
0: She said don't pick 12.
1: Because the 700 wasn't in there.
0: Brooke, I just saw a video when everyone had gone home, went through case 12 and some of the cases as well. That video's on our Facebook page. I'll just tell you, the Deal or Reveal fairies have just been in the studio changing the amounts in the cases. So all of those reactions that you've seen and all that information, it's kind of out the window now. They have refreshed some of the cases. Are you looking at it again?
1: I'm just going to look in 12 again.
0: Because Bree said don't take 12, but 12 could now be good. So,
1: well, here's the thing. If you pick 12,
0: yeah,
1: I'll tell you whether to take Bryn's offer or not. Yeah, boy. I'm going to get in so much trouble.
0: The five grand is gone. We're messing with people now. So,
1: but you know what? I'm willing to get in trouble for the people.
0: Anyway, Activator at 5 to 4 if you're keen to play Deal or Reveal with us today. Still free money on the table. You'll definitely win something. Nobody goes home empty-handed in this game. Saw this thing about snacks that are available in some countries and not others.
1: Snacks.
0: Last year, one of the most popular snacks here in New Zealand and Australia, Tim Tams, got launched in the UK for the very first time.
1: They're elite.
0: They are elite. Remember somebody in our podcast group tried to send us penguins? They're like, oh, it's the British Tim Tam. And it is, but I reckon it's like a 3-star Tim Tam.
1: It's like a Tim Tam if Tim Tams were awful.
0: I'd have to agree.
1: I mean, I'm being a bit harsh. It was fine.
0: It's fine, but compared to a Tim Tam,
1: it did not match up to a Tim Tam.
0: Compared to a Tim Tam, it was dry toast.
1: Yeah.
0: They're getting another one. The UK getting another snack.
1: What are they getting?
0: On par with the Tim Tam as far as iconic status
1: from New Zealand.
0: From New Zealand and Australia.
1: What is it?
0: Have a guess.
1: It's from New Zealand and Australia.
0: Yeah, they're big in both of our countries.
1: Pineapple lumps are a New Zealand thing.
0: No, not pineapple lumps. It's not sweet, it's savoury.
1: Savoury. Oh, yeah. Shapes.
0: Shapes.
1: Oh my God.
0: The Brits are about to get shapes.
1: Can I just say, because this, us talking right now, gets turned into a podcast, which you can get wherever you listen to your podcast, including iHeartRadio. So I know our English listeners will be listening to this at some stage.
0: They will.
1: You guys are in for a treat. Shapes are one of my all-time favourite things. I had a whole box of them in the studio yesterday.
0: Yeah, I watched.
1: The best ones, let's just give them some tips.
0: Well, they're only getting 3 flavours.
1: Okay.
0: So what are the best flavours? I'll tell you if they're getting
1: I think they would be getting barbecue.
0: Getting it.
1: Of course.
0: Yeah.
1: I mean, why wouldn't you? Pizza.
0: Pizza, getting it.
1: Had some today.
0: Yeah.
1: I reckon the last flavour is a toss-up between chicken crimpy.
0: Yeah.
1: And cheese and bacon.
0: Yeah.
1: I reckon it's one of those.
0: They're getting one of those.
1: Is it one of those?
0: Yeah.
1: Oh, I hope for their sake it's chicken crimpy.
0: It's chicken crimpy.
1: Get in!
0: Good time to be a Brit.
1: Such a good time to be a Brit.
0: That's nice for you guys. We're glad to share our culture with you. Anybody who has moved here.
1: This is not paid, by the way.
0: It's not paid by.
1: This is just.
0: No.
1: It's fueled from our love of
0: shapes.
1: We're
0: speaking exclusively about Arnott's products, but no money has changed hands here. I want to talk to the people who have moved here from overseas and your snack is not available here. Mm. What is the snack that Kiwis don't have that we need to get? You would have had a bit of this moving over from Australia.
1: Yeah.
0: What have we not got? What do we need?
1: Oh, God, this pains me. And I miss them every day.
0: Yes.
1: Killer pythons.
0: What's a killer python?
1: It's like a, you know, lolly snakes.
0: Snakes alive, yeah.
1: But it's like that on steroids, so it's way bigger.
0: Yeah.
1: It's like a python version.
0: Yeah.
1: And it's got multiple colours throughout it.
0: We get those. You can get those. I feel like you can get those.
1: I don't think so. I would have found them by now.
0: Claudia, we can get those, can't we?
2: I think they're only in the pick and mix. You don't get them in the bags anymore.
0: Nah, Bree, you're talking about the mega ones. They're like 30 centimetres long.
2: Yeah, you can get them in the pick and mix. The long ones.
1: The pick and mix.
0: The pick and mix at the supermarket.
2: Yeah, yeah.
0: Ooh.
2: But they're not like in a bag.
1: I call BS.
0: Go and get
1: that.
0: Us a bag and we'll believe you.
1: If you're right, I'll pay for your lunch this Friday.
2: Okay.
1: Because I know that they're not in there. But if you're right,
2: Okay, I've got nothing to do tonight.
1: I'll pay for your lunch.
2: Okay, deal.
0: I wanted these for such a long time to be in New Zealand.
1: Yeah.
0: Caramel koalas.
1: And they are now.
0: And now they are. And I feel like it's taken some of the specialness away.
1: A little bit.
0: Because I'm like, oh, I can have them whenever I want.
1: Yeah.
0: Oh, they're not that special now. Mm. I kind of liked when they were only available in Australia.
1: Yeah, because it's like a, you know, a special treat.
0: Yeah, it was something I could bring home from the for the family from overseas.
1: Totally.
0: 0800 dials it in or text us to 9696. 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Mm-hmm. We need to be eating them. Give us a call or a text and we'll share it with the nation after Noah Kahn on ZM. Brian Clint.

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0: Pink Pantheress and Zara Larsson on ZM with Brian Clint. 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First, though.
1: This is The Tea.
2: The Taylor Swift and Travis Kelce wedding. Have you thought much about it? Because it's very fast approaching us.
0: Do we have a date? Do we know when it is?
2: So, yes, we've got a date. It is July 3rd the wedding is set for.
0: This year?
2: Yeah.
0: Oh, no, I didn't realise that.
2: In New York City is where the wedding is going to happen.
0: How long ago did you and I do the Taylor Swift, Travis Kelce engagement photo shoot? Was that last year?
2: Yeah.
0: Wow, okay.
2: So it's been a pretty quick turnaround for the Swifties. They've sent out the save the dates. That's all done. The NDAs have been signed by every single guest that's attending the wedding.
0: Yeah.
2: Apparently, according to reports, Ed Sheeran is going to be performing.
0: Oh, give the poor bugger the night off.
2: And Travis's garage beer is confirmed to be at the reception. Other big stars that are going to be attending the wedding, Selena Gomez, of course.
0: Of course.
2: Patrick Mahomes and the Hyman sisters. I mean, the Hyme sisters.
0: Mm-hmm. It's an easy mistake to make.
2: According to... I can't do the rest of this story now. I apologise.
0: Do we have the details on the prenuptial agreement?
2: That is the only thing that isn't ready to go, according to reports. And here's the thing about the prenup for Travis Kelce and Taylor Swift is... Did you know that each state in America has different rules and regulations around a prenup?
0: No.
2: So wherever they decide to get the prenup, like, drawn up in, whatever state, is different rules and stuff that's attached to it.
0: Yeah.
2: And according to this, the strongest pick at the moment is Rhode Island.
0: Which would fall under New York City law, wouldn't it?
2: No, I don't believe so.
0: Oh, okay.
2: I think New York is like a different jurisdiction and is the riskiest option legally for Taylor Swift to get it done in New York.
0: Oh, it's in New England. My bad.
2: So, yeah, that's what reports are saying, that they're going to get it done in Rhode Island. But a lot of details to work out. And, I mean, of course you would when both people... together, combined, are worth over $2 billion.
0: Yeah, and $1.9 billion of that is Taylor's.
2: Even a bit more, I'd say.
0: That's the tea. Brian Clint, we're back next with your chance to play Deal or Reveal.
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1: 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ZM Traffic.
5: At peak internet traffic times, New Zealand runs on fibre. And the urban motorway northbound is heavy from Tenakori due to a breakdown blocking the left lane just before the split. Do pass with care. Citybound from the airport, slow approaching Evans Bay Parade, then moderate to heavy through the Mount Vic and Arris tunnels. State Highway 2 northbound is now moderate to heavy between Silver Stream and the Moonshine Bridge. Traffic jam should be contained to the roads and not your internet. Ask for fibre. That's traffic.
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19: Cloudy skies for Wellington. We've got drizzle possible tonight. Northerly winds and 11, the overnight low. Tomorrow cloud increasing towards the afternoon with strong northerlies.
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20: In this update, nine Mount Eden corrections officers have been arrested, including seniors, as part of a wider Auckland police operation. The matter is now before the courts. The Prime Minister says our public service was built for an era that's gone, and major cuts announced yesterday aren't about savings, but about improving the service. An NZ First bill to lock down the definition of a man and woman is being discussed in Parliament. Winston Peters calls it common sense, and the Greens describe it as painting a target on a minority and despicable. The government's changing some rules, including letting Class 1 licence holders drive heavier zero-emission vehicles, I should say, to help companies transition from fuel. Docs reporting witnessing a lucky humpback whale freeing itself from a crayfish pot line in Kaikoura's South Bay yesterday morning. That's news. 20% of kids are experiencing food insecurity. Donate to Kids Can's 20 for 20 appeal at 20for20.org.nz.
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0: G'day everybody, it's Bree and Clint. If you're watching Treasure Island and you want to win a trip to Rarotonga, Treasure or the Island returns at 5 o'clock. But first, we've got to give away some more money in Deal or Reveal.
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0: The inevitable big moment happened this morning when someone won the $5,000, Banker Bryn.
21: Yeah, damn.
0: Yeah.
2: How are you feeling?
21: Oh, look, I've recovered.
0: Is it a fail on your part? It is, isn't it?
21: Yeah. It is actually. But look, I'm glad someone did win it.
0: Are you?
21: Well.
2: Yeah, you have to say that now.
21: Yeah, I guess so. I'll tell you guys what I actually feel like off air.
2: Okay.
0: Yeah, okay, cool.
2: That's good.
0: We still have money on the wall though, and that money is still up for grabs. And Amy, you still get to pick a case. Good afternoon.
22: Hello.
0: Sorry, the 5K's gone,
2: yeah.
0: Amy.
2: But hey,
22: that's all right.
2: You're still excited to be here, right?
4: Absolutely.
2: You could still walk away with, I know for a fact that there's a 700 on there.
0: I've got a feeling there's one even bigger than that on there.
2: Yeah, me too.
0: There's four cases left, Amy, so your odds are pretty good. 10, 4, 12 and 20. We're going to hand you over to Banker Bryn and you can make your decision, okay?
4: Okay.
0: All right, here we go.
21: All right, Amy. Which case would you like?
4: Number 10, please.
21: Oh, it's a nice round number.
0: Number 10.
21: Number 10?
2: Number 10.
0: Now, I can tell you that is not a case that Bree has fiddled with today.
2: No.
21: Have you been fiddling with my cases?
2: Wouldn't be the first time. Amy, I can tell you that you have a 1 in 3 shot of getting, I think, well, I know 700 isn't in another case, so yeah. I know it could be in 10.
0: It could be in 10, Amy.
2: So keep that in mind.
21: Amy, have you had a good day?
4: Yeah, it's been a pretty full-on day.
21: Like work-wise, family-wise, life-wise?
4: Family-wise. I've got 3 kids, all under the age of 4. So.
0: Oh, you're busy.
2: Mm. Yeah, and you were saying, Amy, that you couldn't afford to buy them birthday presents.
4: Yeah, no, the older, I've got 3.5-year-old twins, and they sort of, every shop you go into, they try and get you to buy something.
0: You were saying you were on the verge of having to put one on Facebook Marketplace, Amy.
4: Yeah.
2: You had to pick
4: one without the other.
0: Yeah, like, Bryn.
2: Amy was nearly forced to pick her favourite one, but if she wins enough money here,
0: she can keep them
2: in Deal or Reveal. Then both can go.
21: Okay, Amy. What if I offered you $300? You know, that's $100 per
0: child.
4: No, I think I'm going to stick with case number 10. I'm feeling lucky. I got out of paying for parking today, so I'm going to stick with case number 10.
0: Confident.
21: Would you take 400?
4: No, I'm going to stick with number 10.
21: 450.
4: No, I'm going to stick with number 10.
21: 550.
2: Oh, it just keeps going.
21: $550 is my
2: Amy.
21: Final offer.
2: Makes me think, Amy, there's something good in here.
4: No, I'm going to stick with my gut feeling and go with number 10.
0: Oh, I don't know anymore, Amy. I think I backed you when you rejected the 300.
2: Yeah, but the 550 seems pretty good.
21: Can I just say, Amy, no one has taken my deal for like all week.
2: They almost would think that you're not trustworthy, Bryn.
21: I know. But Amy, you can trust me. $550. I don't think there's much in that case.
2: Wait, Amy, I've got an idea. Bryn, who's the most important person in the world to you?
0: Make it 600, she said.
21: The most important person in the world to me is me.
2: Swear on your life that you're giving Amy a good deal.
21: I'm giving Amy a great deal. $550.
4: Okay, I'll take it.
0: Whoa.
2: For real?
4: Yeah.
0: So
4: I'll take $550.
0: Done.
2: Why does Banker Bryn have a little smirk on his face?
0: Pop that case, Bree. Reveal what was inside case number 10.
2: Amy, you've come out on top. It was $500.
0: Yeah!
21: You're welcome, Amy.
2: So generous.
0: You know what?
2: Bryn.
0: He wasn't joking when he said the most important person in his life is him. Yeah. Oh,
2: yeah,
0: good stuff, no, Amy. $500, $550 for you and the kids.
4: Thank you very much.
2: Good on you, Amy. Oh.
21: See, I can be generous and nice and kind.
2: Just not very often.
21: No.
0: Deal or Reveal returns tomorrow morning. There's 3 cases left and some good amounts left up there too. So you can play at 8 a.m. tomorrow with Fletch, Vaughan and Hayley. Next on the show, we want to talk about your big, ugly public cries on ZM.

0: Harry Styles and American Girls on ZM with Brian Clint. A win for Amy and Dealer reveals she took Banker Brin's offer of $550. She pockets that money, and inside the case that she chose, which was case 10, was $500. So
1: she came out on top. Good on you, Amy.
0: She beat the banker.
1: How bloody good. Guys, I had a public cry last night.
0: Did you?
1: Oh, no.
0: For a valid reason, because there's public cries and there's public cries. But, you know, you didn't have a meltdown at the, you know, that arm that when you try to get out of the car parking machine?
1: Oh, yeah.
0: And either you don't have your ticket.
1: It has happened to me before.
0: Yeah, but no.
1: It wasn't in a parking garage. I went to a play last night. A good friend of mine said to me, oh, do you want to come and see this play? And another friend of ours, Liv Parker, Chris Parker's sister, you might see her on Celebrity Treasure Island at the moment. She's in the play and we wanted to go and support her.
0: Is that why you went? Because I've known you for almost a decade and I've never known you to go to a play.
1: I quite like a play. I don't tell you everything. I'm quite cultured. Anyway, went to see this play.
0: Is this or is this not the first play you've been to this decade?
1: I don't know about this decade. I've been to plays.
0: All right.
1: I don't go to heaps, but I went to support my friend Liv, and I cried. And it was very lit up. So it was a 360 play, like it's in a room. So it's quite a small audience, and you're right there. Like they're literally, like pretty much you can touch them.
0: Oh, right.
1: So it's 360 room. Like where
0: they're
1: stage.
0: In the round. They're in the centre of the room.
1: Yeah. And so everyone is super close to each other.
0: It also means that the audience are looking at each other.
1: Yes.
0: Yeah.
1: So you're literally looking directly at other people and, like, the actors are literally, like, within reach of you.
0: Mm-hmm.
1: And I couldn't hold back the tears and I cried. And then I felt awkward and I was like, I don't know where to look because I feel like everyone's looking at me. And then luckily my friend who was sitting next to me, I looked over and she was having a little cry too.
0: What was the material? What was the topic that made you cry so much?
1: It's a beautiful play, and there's quite heavy themes throughout the play. But essentially, the play is about three teenage girls, and it follows them growing up from the age of 15 to like 25.
0: Okay,
1: and they go through some really hard things. Throughout that time, and the girls who were playing the three parts were so good, and I felt like it transported me back to my teenage years.
0: Yeah, right.
1: And being in high school, which wasn't the best time for me.
0: Yeah.
1: And you know where you're figuring yourself out, and it was an emotional play. And
0: you
1: I cried.
0: Saw yourself on the stage.
1: I feel like I did.
0: Yeah.
1: Were
0: you weren't the only one crying, were you?
1: Like my friend next to me was, but then I got quite awkward because I was crying and everyone was looking at me and then I kind of had to look around to see if anyone else was crying. I couldn't see anyone else crying. It was just me.
0: As long as you kept it quiet, you'll be okay.
1: Imagine.
0: As long as you weren't wailing in the front row at this very small, intimate theatre.
1: Oh, yeah, that would have been a disaster. No, it was a very quiet public cry to myself.
0: I want to cross to our show crier, producer Ella. Where was the last time you publicly cried, Ella? It would have been recent, wouldn't it?
2: I need to think about this.
0: Okay, sure.
2: Because I want to take this seriously.
0: Yeah. Don't cry about it.
1: Yeah, don't cry about it.
2: It was in our meeting today.
0: You cried in our meeting?
1: Did you cry in our meeting?
2: No, I nearly did because I don't know what to wear to radio awards.
0: Oh, when you left. Because Ella left the meeting. I thought she was just going for a long toilet.
1: You were overwhelmed. It's an overwhelmed cry.
2: I don't know what to wear. If you know, you know. I'll be fine.
1: I'll help you. Do you want me to help you? I feel like I know what you want.
2: I don't know what I... Yeah, help me. I'm all good.
0: If there's any stylists out there who specialise in Billie Eilish looks,
2: yes, that's what
0: help,
2: I want.
0: Can you help producer Ella?
2: Yeah. Honestly, I just feel lazy. I want someone to hand it on a plate.
1: Does anyone know where we can buy some formal culottes?
0: If you know where we can get a business shirt with matching basketball shorts,
2: yeah.
0: Can you help style our producer Ella?
2: I want to wear a tie.
0: Yeah, we know.
2: Okay,
0: bye. Sorry, Ella.
1: Claudia, are you capable of crying?
2: Oh, how dare you? I cry on sometimes.
1: I'm joking. Have you cried in public recently?
2: I cried on a plane once.
1: Oh, that's
2: disaster. I was having a bad time, and the worst part, I was on the aisle, so I wasn't even, like, hidden by the window, and I just couldn't make the tears stop, but I was most worried because I was sniffing, and yeah. I'm like, people are going to think I'm sick. I'm just crying.
1: If
3: the person next to me on a plane was crying and they're a stranger, I would be so uncomfortable.
2: They very much ignored me.
1: Mate, you're uncomfortable when any of your loved ones cry, so I can imagine when strangers, you should...
3: Don't do it again.
1: When any of us have cried in Clint's vicinity... He can't make eye contact, so he'll be like, he'll put his arm out and be like, you're all right? Hey.
3: You'll be okay.
1: You're good?
3: Yeah.
1: All right. Run some dirt in it.
3: Tap, tap, tap.
1: Tap, tap, tap. You good?
3: Headlock.
1: It's my favourite because you know that it's not your strong point, but you're trying.
3: Yeah. Just do it at home. Do me a favour and do it at home.
1: Oh, sorry.
3: I know.
1: Sorry that I'm having a bad moment.
2: When the tears come, Clint.
1: Yeah. Sorry that I might need a friend.
2: I have feelings and emotions.
1: Sorry, it's making you feel uncomfortable.
3: I'm sorry. Please, nobody cry. I'm sorry.
2: It's too late.
4: For public transport.
1: That comment. Can you just not do it around me? Do it at home.
2: Do it at home.
1: Like we can pick and choose.
3: 800 dial ZM. With your big ugly public cry, where were you?
1: Yes, and what was it about?
3: And on a scale of 1 to 10, how big and how ugly was that public cry? We'd love to hear from you, Brian Clint.

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1: Had a public cry last night. Went to a play to support a friend of mine, Liv Parker. She's performing in a play called Play Fight. It's at Silo Theatre. I highly recommend it. But beware.
0: Be prepared to cry.
1: You could cry.
0: Yeah.
1: Like I did.
0: So we asked, where was your last biggest, ugliest public cry? Our producer Ella cried an hour and a half ago.
1: Mm.
0: Here.
1: At the workplace.
0: At the workplace. Which is fine. Which is cool, actually.
2: Are you sure? You sound like it's not fine.
0: No, it's good. It's
1: Ella,
0: healthy.
1: It is fine.
2: It's probably not.
0: No, it is. Mate, don't look at me for...
1: God, don't look at listen to me. Hey, ready? Try and do it, like, actually genuine.
2: Yeah.
1: Ready?
2: Yeah.
0: Ella cried at work before.
1: Yeah.
0: And I was happy about it.
2: Why? What?
0: Ella was crying in the meeting earlier.
1: And you did not feel awkward at all.
0: Which was cool. I don't know what you want from me here.
2: Neither.
0: Ange is here. Hi, Ange.
1: Hi, Ange.
3: Hiya.
0: Where was your last big, ugly public cry, Ange?
3: Okay, so I'm not a big crier.
0: Okay.
3: Like,
0: okay.
3: I've never been a big crier. Mm. But years and years ago, I went to the doctor and found out I was pregnant.
1: Right. Congrats.
3: I never ever want a kid.
0: No.
3: I never ever want a kid.
0: Okay.
3: Like, I was adamant because I was so career focused.
0: Yeah.
1: Yep.
3: Anyway, walk out of the doctor's, middle of the footpath, absolutely bawl my eyes out, look like an absolute tosser, just bawling my eyes out. Everyone was just walking past me.
0: Yeah.
3: The only person that stopped was like this little 7-year-old girl.
0: Oh.
3: She was like, oh, are you okay? You're crying. And I was like, oh, of course you had to stop.
0: Yeah, a child.
1: Cute.
0: Yeah.
3: But anyway, now I have 5 and she's about 17.
0: Yay!
1: Holy plot twist, Ange.
0: Happy ending.
3: Yeah.
1: Wow.
0: Gotta be honest, Ange, I was scared about where that story was going to go.
1: Would you say...
3: No, God, no, not there.
1: Because that little 7-year-old girl came up to you in that very moment, do you feel like it changed your mind? Like where you were like, maybe actually, I do want kids?
3: If I'm honest, I'd have to say it did play a part in it.
0: It does kind of sound like a sign from the universe, Ange. Uh-huh.
1: Big time.
3: And I ended up having a girl as well. And, yeah,
0: zero to five is that's big jump.
1: Also, Ange, I blame it on the hormones.
0: Yeah, yeah,
1: you know,
3: yeah.
1: Which you can,
3: yeah, probably.
1: You can blame
0: which
1: a certain amount.
0: Which Bree's allowed to do. I'm not allowed to do that.
3: Well, no, and she's my only girl too. I've got 4 boys after her.
1: It was a sign from the universe. I'm convinced.
0: Totally. We asked, "Where was your last big ugly public crier?" Someone said, "I was due for my period, so I was super emotional."
1: Relatable.
0: "I was watching the league at the pub. The Cowboys were playing, and I started crying every time they scored, thinking how proud their mums must be of them." "I had men look at me like I was some kind of crazy woman, but the other woman there just knew." It was so embarrassing. That is hilarious.
1: That is so good.
0: So my friend Catherine, who cries every time someone sings happy birthday.
1: Yeah.
0: Every time. Every time she hears happy birthday, bursts into tears.
1: I cry every time I see one of those videos where it's like a college kid and he calls, or like it's whoever, but it's always a man and they're calling their mum. And they're telling them that they got into the NFL or they they're finally playing in the NRL, and it gets me every time. Makes me bawl my eyes out.
0: I had a fat sob in the Auckland CBD because I saw that Cadbury chocolate ad where the little girl trades her favourite toys in at the dairy for a block of chocolate and the dairy only gives it to her, and then she runs outside to give it to her mum yelling, "Happy birthday, mum."
1: That is the cutest ad.
0: To be fair, I was PMSing hard and I'd had a long week of placement at the hospital and I was very hung-motional.
1: Emotional.
0: I sobbed like a baby, and then my eyes were so red I looked like I was high for the rest of the day.
1: Oh, bless.
0: Great text.
1: Someone else texted and said, "I've cried on a plane just like Claudia. I was watching American Sniper and it only just finished as we were landing, and I ugly cried so hard all the way off the plane and I was all by myself." That movie is so sad at the end.
0: Do you think you can cry so hard that the smart gate doesn't recognize you when you go through for the passport thing?
1: That's when you know you've cried your hardest.
0: I cried through the whole service and reception at my niece's wedding because my partner had just left me the week before. Oh, that's fair. Too real for you.
1: That is fair.
0: It is fair, but also buzzkill at your niece's wedding.
1: Yeah, but maybe she cried in private.
0: Someone else.
1: Clint trying to console her. Hey, you're being a bit of a down buzz. You think you can go cry in the toilet?
0: It's meant to be a happy occasion, you know? Can you cry some happy tears? I can confirm that you can cry so hard Face ID no longer recognizes you on your phone.
1: Wow.
0: That's so good. You cried so hard that you changed your physical appearance.
1: Have you ever cried that hard? Like, have you ever cried so hard that your, like, face, like, is real puffy and your eyes are sore?
0: I don't think so.
1: You've never cried that hard?
0: Oh, probably, but, oh, no, I don't know.
1: What was the biggest cry you think you've ever had? Because, I mean, you've only cried a couple of times in your, like, is it a couple of times a year?
0: I cry, okay? I'm not some kind
1: you,
0: of,
1: you say
0: I'm not
1: you,
0: some kind of rock man.
1: You say to us that you cry once every 6 months.
0: No, that's on average.
1: Okay.
0: I don't remember the last time I cried, but I told you when it happened. I just don't remember what
1: I'm going to bring. This reminds me. I'm going to bring I'm going to bring some science to the show tomorrow.
0: Yeah.
1: Around why crying is really good for you.
0: Yeah.
1: It's science.
0: No, I believe you. I believe you. How does Clint comfort his daughters or wife when they cry? I do, okay? I'd love to know what Clint's like when his kids cry. Guys, you're making me out to be some kind of monster, okay?
1: Show us what you do. I want to see what you do when one of
0: you... I cuddle them, obviously, but I'm not going to cuddle Ella in our staff meeting when she cries.
1: Why don't I give Ella cuddles?
0: People have been dismissed from workplaces for less than that.
2: Well, you're not going to be weird.
1: You're making it weird now.
2: Just give me a... Come here.
1: Like you can be a friend.
2: A little nuzzle.
0: No.
1: Yeah. What do you do when your wife cries? She goes, get away from me. It's because of you.
0: My wife doesn't cry.
1: She doesn't cry either.
0: No, she does. Stop asking.
1: It's just fascinating.
0: Now.
1: I'm not judging. It's just fascinating. Anyway, let's move on, shall we? Google Down's next. We'll tell you when to call.
0: So uncomfortable.

0: That's Genie and the guy that sounds like Stewie Griffin from Family Guy on ZM and Dracula.
1: Yeah, a little bit, eh? We were just talking about crying, public crying, because I had a public cry last night, and we're talking about how you cry biannually.
0: Yeah.
1: Isn't that, that's on what
0: average.
1: You say,
0: yeah,
1: eh?
0: About two cries a year.
1: Cries a year. And someone texted through and said, how often does Bree cry then? And I reckon it's once every, on
0: You're
1: average.
0: Fortnightly, right?
1: Once every 3 weeks, to 3 weeks on average, I'd say.
0: Mm-hmm.
1: Probably about that. And producers?
0: Claudia's weekly, Ella's daily.
2: No. On a good year, I'd be like once a month, maybe.
0: Oh, yeah.
2: On a bad time, though, every day.
0: Are we in a good year or a bad year?
2: We're good now. We're good year, we're doing good.
1: We're good for now.
0: Ella, what's your numbers?
3: Once a week.
0: Once
3: for
0: a week.
3: Sure.
2: Feels about right.
1: Mm. Yeah. Anyway, I've got that.
3: Emotions.
1: I'll bring the science behind what's in a person's tears.
3: Yeah, why do they taste so nice?
4: Do you feel lucky? Well, do ya? It's time for Bree and Clint's Google Down Punk.
1: Right now, though, we're going to play Google Down. If you would like to be a part of it, all you have to do is text through the person's name that you think is going to win this week.
5: Ooh, sorry, your card's...
1: Oh, look out.
0: Our song go. Whoops.
1: It's either Clint, Claudia or Ella. They are the three people you can pick from. Text one of their names.
5: Oh, sorry. Your card.
1: To 9696. We'll press on.
0: I don't know why the song doesn't want to play.
1: Oh.
0: I'm going to try it again.
1: Okay, go for it.
0: Hang on, you finish saying your details just in case.
1: Text Clint, Claudia or Ella through to 9696. There we go.
0: Fixed it. Brian Clint, here's Kendrick Lamar on ZM.

0: Kendrick Lamar and SZA on ZM with Brian Clinton. That's All the Stars.
1: Let's play Google Down.
2: Do you feel lucky? Well, do ya? It's time for Brian Clint's Google Down. Punk.
1: Alrighty, another week where I put our people to the test. Who is the fastest Googler in the team? That's what we're about to find out. And they're playing for you guys at home if you've texted through a name to 9696. 50 KFC chicken dollars is on the line.
0: Quite a lot of support on the text machine for Ella this week.
1: Okay.
3: Oh, you sound so surprised.
0: I didn't say it in a surprised way.
3: They're being nice because they heard I cried. Thanks,
0: I stated a fact. Could be your week, Ella.
3: Okay.
1: We'll soon find out. Are we ready to play?
3: Yeah.
1: I've put these questions into Google. First person to yell out the correct answer, I'll give you a point. First to three takes home the win.
3: The winner.
1: Here we go. Question number one. Who invented non-stick fry pans?
0: Roy J. Plunkett.
3: Mark Gregory.
1: Mark Gregory.
3: Yeah, Mark Gregory.
1: Is the answer I'm looking for.
3: That's
1: French
3: really good to know.
1: Engineer invented the first non-stick frying pan in 1954.
3: Great invention.
1: Such a good invention.
3: Really easy to clean.
1: What are you, an ambassador for non-stick fry pans?
3: Yep.
1: Right, question number two.
0: Not particularly good for you, a non-stick fry pan.
3: Really?
1: Oh, someone's not an ambassador.
3: No. Are you a cast iron
0: pan
3: guy?
0: I'm a stainless guy, yeah.
3: Ah.
0: Not that I cook, but...
1: I was going to say, when are you cooking?
0: Yeah.
3: Loves an air fryer.
1: Question number two. In what year did the first Fast and the Furious movie come out in cinemas?
3: 2001.
1: Ella.
3: Fast and Furious fingers, baby.
1: Fast too furious for the rest of them.
0: I got 1888. The first motion picture capture.
3: What?
1: Ella, you're on the money. 2001 is correct. You get a point. One to Claude, one to Ella. Question number three. How many species of seal exist in the world?
3: 34. 33 to 35. 34!
0: I said it first, but Ella said it louder.
3: No.
1: I'm gonna say Ella and Clint said it at the same time, so I'll give you both a point.
3: Just give me the point instead.
4: No.
3: It's only fair. You don't want to split them up.
1: Pipe down, Claudia. 34 living species of seal exist in the world. We move on to question four. One to Clint, two to Ella, one to Claudia. How many times has Robert De Niro been married?
3: Three.
0: Two.

0: I hate to say it, but that is correct.
1: I spelled every word wrong in Google. Couldn't figure out what I wanted.
2: Is the game over?
0: The game is over.
2: Bollocks.
3: Yes.
2: Damn it.
0: Yeah, the game's over, yes.
3: Beth, well done. You win 50 KFC chicken dollars this afternoon.
2: Silly Beth.
4: Thank you so much.
0: Hey, Beth, well done. Well done for picking the right person, Beth. Would you say that's a good Robert De Niro impression, Beth?
4: Yeah, it's all right. I couldn't do any better myself, so not going to judge.
0: It. I'm
3: sure you're literally doing Marlon Brando.
0: I nearly swore again. I nearly told him... Can you shut the hell up?
3: Hey, this is interesting. If you're a Pokemon fan...
0: Me?
3: Can you text us, what's your favourite Pokemon in the whole world? Out of all of the Pokemon, what's your favourite? There's a big survey being done at the moment trying to find out what the world's favourite Pokemon is.
0: Okay.
3: And it's not what you would expect.
0: God, you've hooked me in.
3: In fact, the one you would expect is not even in the top 50 Pokemon.
0: What?
3: Yeah. But anyway, you text us 9696 and I'll have some results for you next.
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10: Go electric with Kia at Brendan Foot Supersite. Citybound from the airport through the Mount Vic Tunnel. Heavy from Evans Bay Parade. Citybound delays 2 along Rutherford Street and Adelaide Road. State Highway 2 northbound is heavy at the Nolonga Interchange. They're moderate to heavy at Melling and from Manor Park to the Moonshine Bridge. Southbound a heavy patch approaching the Nolonga Interchange. Free ruck, 3 years servicing plus zero on-road costs on selected Kia EVs. Time saver traffic.
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0: Ariana Grande and We Can't Be Friends on ZM with Bree and Clint. Your activator for Treasure or the Island. Thanks to Celebrity Treasure Island, mere minutes away. First, though, what's the world's favourite Pokemon? That is what a new poll is trying to figure out, and they've had a lot of people vote in this poll, so I would take it seriously.
1: Oh.
0: And I do.
1: Yep.
0: Before we get into it,
1: the very best.
0: 72,000 like no votes on this poll already. 72,000. So you can take it seriously. Did you know that there is now a grand total of 1,025 different Pokemon?
1: Oh, they should have stopped at 100.
0: There's more coming next year with the release of Pokemon Winds and Waves. When we were growing up, it was 160.
1: Was that the original Pokemon cast?
0: Yeah.
1: Anyway. Yeah, why didn't they stop there? It says there was 151 original Pokemon.
0: Yeah.
1: They should have stopped.
0: Before I give you the results, keen to know if anyone's picked it. What's your favourite Pokemon, Bri?
1: What's my favourite, or what do I think is the world's favourite?
0: Both.
1: I have to go with my favourite as Squirtle. Obvious reasons. Now, I grew up with Squirtle because I was a Pokemon Blue game player.
0: Yeah, okay. So that's your favourite?
1: That's my starter Pokemon. But I would say the world's favourite Pokemon, probably Charizard.
0: Charizard. Interesting. Not in the top 10. Charizard. Claudia, your favourite Pokemon?
2: Eevee. And the Eeveelutions.
0: Yeah.
2: So I don't have to pick, I get all of them.
0: Eevee.
1: That's not fair.
0: Eevee is in the top 10.
2: Oh, okay.
0: Ella, favourite Pokemon?
3: I've just googled a cat Pokemon. I like Purloin.
0: Purloin, cute.
1: Never even heard of that Pokemon.
0: Not in the top 10.
1: What about Jigglypuff? I love Jigglypuff.
0: Jigglypuff. A lot of texts coming in for Jigglypuff. Not in the top 10.
1: She's one of my favourites, Jiggly.
0: My favourite Pokemon? Geodude.
2: Yeah, man.
0: The rock with the arms.
2: Hey.
0: Or Onyx, the long-ass rock.
2: What about the evil cat?
1: Trust you to pick a rock Pokemon.
0: Rock Pokemon. So this voting is still open at the moment. The controversy is that Pikachu is not in the top 10.
2: I was going to say.
1: Well, it's not a real list then.
0: What Pikachu the not in the top 50.
2: Whoa,
0: which
2: why?
0: Is crazy.
2: But basic, I guess.
1: What?
2: No, it's basic.
1: Without Pikachu, Pokemon doesn't exist.
0: Claudia likes to be seen as ulti, though.
2: Oh, yeah. So. Nah,
1: without Pikachu, the show has no success.
0: Bree's right.
1: Pikachu is the glue that holds that show together.
2: Yep.
0: Anyway, as voting currently stands, of the 72,000 votes that have come in worldwide for the world's favourite Pokemon, the number one Pokemon, according to this list,
1: Umbreon.
0: Mimikyu.
2: Oh, that to be fair.
3: Maybe
2: that's
3: Google.
2: Basically a Pikachu, isn't it?
0: It's from the Pikachu family, yeah. I think.
1: Wait, what's a Mimikyu? I know Raichu, which is the evolution.
2: It looks like a ghost Pikachu.
0: It's a rodent Pokemon, isn't it?
1: Ew, it's ugly.
2: That's cool.
0: It's
1: what
0: the current number one
1: Pokemon.
2: I don't get it.
0: Number two is Gengar.
1: Gengar's pretty cool.
0: That crazy looking purple one.
1: It's a ghost.
2: Oh, that one's fun.
1: Yeah.
0: Absol is third.
1: What's an Absol?
0: It's the white four-legged one that can move real fast. Ooh. Moves like the wind.
2: Ooh,
0: that
2: cool
0: one.
1: Oh, yeah, it's not an original one.
0: A classic at number four, Bulbasaur.
1: Oh, I mean, I love Bulbasaur.
2: Oh, Bulbasaur.
1: Bulba.
0: And number five is Arcanine.
2: Oh, yeah, that is cool.
1: Oh, that is a pretty cool one.
0: The tiger lion one. Yeah. You'd like that one, Ella.
3: I'm Googling.
0: Eevee came in at seven, Claudia.
2: Oh, yeah, that's decent.
0: And there were quite a lot of texts for Umbreon. Umbreon, mm-hmm. Umbreon?
1: Yep. Umbreon, yeah.
0: 10.
2: Ah.
1: Arcanine is in the original.
0: Yes.
1: Arcanine is in the original.
0: Yes, Bulbasaur is.
1: Umbreon is in the original. Bulbasaur is.
0: Yeah.
1: And the number one.
0: Mimikyu.
1: Mimic, get it the bin. Mimic poo, I say.
2: Agreed.
0: Anyway, everyone's got their favourite. And now there is 1,025 Pokemon for you to choose from.
1: At this rate, we're never going to catch them all.
0: Do you know there's so many now that they can't include all of them in each of the games?
1: Oh.
0: Yeah.
1: What's the point?
0: It's too many. Yes, Ella?
3: While we're on the topic, can you give us a Pikachu, Clint?
0: Yep.
1: Pikachu!
2: I knew it would be worth it.
1: Sounds like Pikachu's drunk.
0: That's puberty Pikachu.
1: Yeah. Are you okay?
4: Call now to choose the treasure or the island. 0800 dials it in. 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
0: Jaden's ball.
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8: Harvey Norman, Wellington's kitchen and appliance specialist. And city-bound from the airport through the Mount Vic Tunnel, heavy in patches from Evans Bay. Then the urban motorway northbound, moderate to heavy from 10 Accordi. That continues north through the gorge to Johnsonville. State Highway 2 northbound heavy at the Nauranga Interchange. Again, Manor Park to the Moonshine Bridge. Southbound heavy from Petone and Eastern Hutt Road slow northbound from High Street. 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Head in for a deal today. Time saver traffic.
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22: Cloudy skies for Wellington. We've got drizzle possible tonight. Northerly winds and 11, the overnight low. Tomorrow cloud increasing towards the afternoon with strong northerlies.
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21: In this update, Winston Peters is calling for more funding for diplomats the day after cuts were announced across public services. And the Foreign Affairs Ministry is being exempted from this year's budget's public service cuts. The most departments, that is, will have 2% less to play with and lose a further 5% the following 2 years. Nicola Willis has confirmed DfAT will be subject to the later 5% cuts, but not this year's reduction. 14 prison staff have been arrested in Auckland today after a police operation across two corrections facilities. Regulation Minister David Seymour says New Zealanders should only have to knock at one regulator's door to get something done. A ministry report out today identifies almost 270 different organisations within our regulation system. That's news.
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11: Just right here.
0: Afternoon, everybody. Well, evening, really. We had good news from the Heartland Chip people that our chips will remain on the shelves for at least the next few weeks.
1: Mm-hmm.
0: We're not sure when the supply is going to run out, but we will be drawing the winner of our $5,000 cash prize for the Brian Clint chips next week.
1: Yes, very soon. 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
7: ZM's treasure or the island.
0: Right now, though, your chance to take the money and run or go into a very limited draw for a trip to Rarotonga. That's the treasure or the island. You get it?
1: All to celebrate Celebrity Treasure Island. Kat, you've gotten through on 0800 Dials at M. Hi.
23: Hi.
0: You up to date with Treasure Island, Kat?
23: I definitely am.
0: Yeah.
1: It's starting to heat up now, isn't it?
23: It is.
1: Who are you loving? Who would you like to see win?
23: I am loving Louis and would love to see him win, but I have a sinking suspicion that maybe the girls are going to vote him off.
0: Oh, yeah.
1: Yeah.
0: He's my guy, and I don't know what happens on this show. Bree never lets it slip what happens, but I'd love to see Louis at least in the final, Kat, right?
23: Yes.
0: Yeah.
1: All right, Kat, what do you want to do, my friend? Do you want to take the treasure, an undisclosed amount of money, or would you like to go in the draw to that trip to Rarotonga?
23: I would like to take the treasure, please.
1: Ooh.
0: No one's taken the treasure for a few days.
1: Exciting.
0: I respect it. I think there's five people in the draw currently for the trip to Rarotonga. There could be
1: pretty
0: as many
1: odds
0: as nine. Mm-hmm. Still good odds.
23: I'll leave the trip to Raro for them because I'm going to Fiji on Monday.
1: Okay,
0: oh, you're booked. Okay, you need some spending money.
1: All right.
23: 100%. Well,
0: shall we see how much you get, Kat?
23: Go on.
1: Come on.
0: Let's crack the treasure chest. Here you go.
24: Yar! $667.67.
1: Yes. In
23: Kat. Yes.
0: $666.67, Kat. Not
23: I'll
0: bad.
23: I'll take it.
1: Oh, that'll buy you a few nice cocktails at the swim-up bar, Kat.
23: For sure.
0: Chuck it on the credit card. Spend up large in Fiji. Congrats, Kat. Thanks for listening to ZM. Thanks for watching Celebrity Treasure Island.
23: Thank you guys so much.
1: No worries.
0: It's back on Monday, Treasure or the Island. We play the same days that the episodes are on TV, and there is a brand new episode of Celebrity Treasure Island, the last of the week, available for you tonight.
1: Yes, you don't want to miss tonight's ep. Up next on the show, want to talk about what is the biggest family secret in your family.
0: Mm.
1: A thread where people have shared very dark and deep family secrets, and I'll give them to you next.
0: Brian Clint. Just when I-

0: Langley in Choosing Texas. She just won 7 of the 7 awards that she was nominated for at the Country Music Awards over the weekend. She is a bona fide country music superstar now.
1: She sure is. I came across this interesting thread on Reddit where people were sharing the biggest secrets that were ever kept within their family.
0: Mm-hmm.
1: And obviously they're not a huge secret anymore because there's people in the family that know about it.
0: Right.
1: But at some stage these secrets were kept from family members, and it's very juicy.
0: Mm.
1: Here's one that someone wrote in the thread. It said, "My mum died when I was 9, and when I turned 20, I needed her death certificate for something.
0: Mm-hmm.
1: My dad didn't have it, so I went to the public records department to get a copy.
0: Mm-hmm.
1: There was no death certificate. She faked it. She's alive and well and living not too far from me."
0: That's crazy. That would send you. That would really give you
1: some
0: issues.
1: That's wild.
0: Yeah.
1: Another person, biggest family secrets. It says, "My grandfather's oldest sister said that she had something to tell him on her deathbed."
0: Okay.
1: "She never ended up telling him, though, and flash forward 5 years and an ancestry and DNA test told him that she was actually his mother."
0: I knew that was going to be the case. Can you imagine how bad it would be, though, if someone's on their deathbed and they're like, "I need to tell you something. I've been waiting my whole life to tell you.
1: Actually, don't worry about it."
0: Yeah. "Oh, nah, you wouldn't be interested."
1: It's bad.
0: No, I am interested.
1: It's bad. It's bad enough when someone does it. Like, you know, yeah, God, yeah. I hate that. When but someone goes, actually, I can't tell you.
0: And then they die.
1: Yeah.
0: And then they literally die. And you're like, "Oh, no, I wanted to know."
1: It's actually the worst case scenario.
0: Yeah.
1: Someone else said their biggest family secret was their grandma never signed the divorce papers. So when their grandpa died, the grandma still got all the money. How bloody good. Cheated the system.
0: Yeah, that's sneaky hack.
1: Someone else said, "This is the family's biggest secret thread. My grandpa cheated on my grandma with my father's now ex-wife."
0: His son's ex-wife.
1: So technically they would have still been, I'm assuming, together. So the grandpa cheated on the grandma with their father's wife.
0: Yeah.
1: Whilst their mum and grandma saw it all happening through a window.
0: Oh!
1: Could you imagine?
0: You're like, "Hey, that's your son's wife."
1: One more. This is the family's biggest secret thread. It says, "My uncle, who's married with a couple of kids, got caught out because he caught a staph infection from hooking up with a lady,
0: a working girl.
1: A working girl.
0: Damn. Not the staph infection expose. How does that expose you?
1: I don't know the story.
0: How does that expose you, though? Can't you just say that you...
1: I don't know the story, but obviously...
0: Can't you just say you've been going to CrossFit and they haven't been cleaning the mats properly?
1: Obviously, he panicked.
0: Or does everybody know that the... Okay.
1: I don't think it's a common thing, but obviously that's how the truth all came out. I'd love to ask more questions, though.
0: Same. We want to know your biggest family secret. And maybe the secret is out so you can talk about it. Or maybe you need us to keep you anonymous for you to share the family secret. Either way, though, you shouldn't have to suffer the secret alone.
1: No.
0: You should call us and tell us the secret.
1: Yes, we
0: share
1: would love
0: it with
1: to
0: us.
1: Know.
0: Yeah.
1: We will take some of that burden.
0: We'll understand.
1: From you.
0: Yeah, exactly. That's what we do.
1: You can call us now,
0: every day.
1: 0800 dials at M, or you can text us on 9696. What is your family's biggest secret? Or it may have been a secret, but it's all out in the open now.
0: Bree and Clint, we'll get you on after Role Model ZM.

0: Somba's Home Wrecker on ZM with Brian Clint.
1: What is the biggest family secret that has been a secret in your family? That's what we're asking this afternoon.
0: And is it out yet, or are you sitting on it? Have you been charged with the family secret? This person wants to be anonymous. Hi, Anonymous.
1: Hi, Anonymous.
2: Hi.
0: We appreciate you sharing with us, and we're happy to keep you anonymous, but what's the big family secret in your family?
2: Yes. So my uncle, my mum's brother, had a number of affairs, which resulted in a baby with his wife's sister.
0: His wife's sister.
1: So he had an affair with his wife's sister.
2: Yes.
1: And got her pregnant.
2: Yes.
1: And they had the baby.
2: Also, a baby with his brother's wife.
1: What is wrong with your uncle?
2: I don't know.
0: He only has babies with people that are his in-laws.
1: Like, talk about shitting where you eat.
0: Big time. God, that's chaotic.
1: That's so messy. And did all of this come out, like, eventually?
2: Yes, I think everyone knows about it.
0: This is a weird question to ask you about. Did you say he's your uncle?
2: Yes.
0: This is a weird question to ask you about your uncle. Is he good looking?
2: I was surprised to hear about all of these.
1: Gotcha. Loud and clear, Anonymous.
0: Jeez, juicy.
1: That is juicy.
0: Josh is here. Hey, Josh.
1: Hi, Josh.
3: Hey. First time listener, long time caller. No, that's not right.
0: Close enough, Josh.
1: First time caller.
0: First time listener, long time caller would be weird.
3: Yep.
0: We got it. We'll take
1: what we can get, though, Josh, if you know what I mean.
3: Thanks, guys.
0: Hey, I've read your family secret, and it's quite good. Can you share it with us?
3: Yeah. So my dad died when I was 19, but before he died, he was pretty famous for chocolate logs that he used to make.
0: Okay.
1: Oh, yes. Cool. Love a chocolate log.
3: Good. Yeah, pretty good. And at his funeral, that's all anyone could talk about was the chocolate logs.
0: Mm-hmm.
3: Family secret is that they were still bought. They were bought from the sales patisserie.
0: Yeah. No.
1: And he just said that he homemade them the whole time.
3: Yeah, he'd whip up some fresh cream and put that in the middle.
1: Amazing.
3: That's all he did. Yeah.
1: What a legend.
0: Where did you say he was getting them from?
3: Michelle's patisserie.
0: You know what's nice about that, Josh, is that that means now, even though your father has passed, hopefully you can still go and get his famous chocolate log.
3: Good point.
1: Yeah. Aww. I love that family secret. That's so good.
0: He would be laughing too to know that it came out after he died.
1: Be like those suckers.
0: Thanks, Josh. Great call, mate.
1: This one's quite juicy. It says, it's still technically a secret, but my dad's father has at least two children with other women. The only reason my dad knows is because a random woman approached him 20 years ago saying that she was his half-sister. No one acknowledges it, but everyone knows. How awkward.
0: How awkward that everyone knows.
1: Like, you should just talk about it. Very complicated.
0: But, I mean, it's telling that that person said my dad's father and not my grandfather, though, isn't it?
1: They're
0: not calling him granddad.
1: That's so true.
0: It's dad's father. Mm-hmm. We asked, what's the big family secret? Someone said, my great uncle Billy owed a lot of very questionable people a lot of money. He allegedly died and was cremated with nobody in the family identifying his body. Years later, someone spotted him in Cannes in France. Couldn't find him a second time. This was the 60s. He probably paid off an official to say that he was dead. My nan used to call him the slippery fish.
1: That is so scandalous.
0: Yeah,
1: wow.
0: It's like a Bond film.
1: Someone else texts through. We're asking about your biggest family secrets. They said, my auntie was happily married until she learnt that she couldn't get pregnant. They adopted a baby, which turned out was her husband's child out of wedlock. Oh, nah. That's so off. Obviously, she wouldn't have known, or maybe she did know.
0: Wait, child out of wedlock.
1: So he's went and had an affair.
0: Not necessarily. It sounds like it could have been a child that he had before the marriage. Child out of wedlock just means the baby was born before they were married.
1: The way it's written, I feel like he's had an affair.
0: Yeah.
1: Had a secret baby.
0: Yeah.
1: And then they've adopted the secret baby.
0: He's like, hey, I know a baby that we could have.
1: We could have this baby. It looks kind of like me. Someone else texted her and said, I was telling my dad one time about someone who lost their premature baby. And he just says, well, that also happened to your mother. It was your twin.
0: What?
1: Just like it was nothing. I was 20 at the time.
0: He just he just bombshelled you that you were a twin all along and you didn't know.
1: That's not wild. How you do it.
0: Claudia, can you please pre-read that big long one from Shay and see if it's okay for us to read out? Because we can't read it on the fly and I don't want to get halfway through it and be like, oh Christ, we shouldn't be reading this. In the meantime, we can deal with this one. Someone said, we asked what's the big family secret. They said, my cousin's dad is also her great uncle.
1: My cousin's dad is, whoa.
0: Figure that one out.
1: Whoa. I haven't pre-read this one. Should I risk it?
0: Yeah, go for
1: it. I can risk it. My grandma had a baby in 1951 before she met my granddad.
0: Okay.
1: Normal story, baby was adopted out, etc. I have met my new aunt and we have a great relationship. I'm staying with my grandma at the moment in between houses. She's 94 and still thinks no one knows about the secret. So you have met your aunt and everyone knows.
0: No one else knows.
1: Oh, wow.
0: My grandma just passed away at 96. She has been claiming a widow's pension since 28 years old. My grandpa is still alive.
1: Holy shit. That's outrageous.
0: Claudia, what's the verdict on the long one?
4: It's appropriate, but it didn't fully make sense.
0: Oh, no, we're not reading it then. Okay. Nah, okay. I reckon that's worse than when you get halfway through and it's inappropriate. You get halfway through and it doesn't make any sense, and you're like, oh. Okay.
1: I haven't pre-read this one. I'm feeling crazy. Let's go with this. My ex hooked up with my brother's girlfriend, who is now my brother's wife.
0: My ex hooked up with my brother's girlfriend, who is now my brother's wife.
1: So let's just say my ex hooked up with my brother's wife.
0: Yep.
1: But me and my ex are not together anymore. No one knows apart from me. So every time you would see your brother's wife,
0: you know that your brother's wife cheated on him with your ex.
1: Yep. Oh.
0: And he doesn't know. And he doesn't know that you know.
1: Oh, how do you keep that secret?
0: Oh, you're only keeping it secret for your brother's sake.
1: Yeah.
0: Because screw everybody else in that situation.
1: Of course.
0: Oh, no, your ex already did that.
1: Burn. Deep burn.
0: Thanks, guys. Those were juicy secrets.
1: Very juicy.
0: Next, we want to reveal your birthday banger to you, the number one song on your 16th birthday. If you'd like to play today, you can call now on 0800 Dial ZM.

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1: Let's get to birthday banging, shall we? Number one songs when you turn 16. That is what your birthday banger is.
0: Bree's going to go first. G'day, Bree.
1: Hi, Bree.
2: Hi, how are you?
1: It's a double Bree. my favourite. Hey, what is your birthday, mate?
2: The 19th of April, 2001.
1: All right. That means, Bree, you were 16 in 2017, and here's your birthday banger.
3: Sit down. Liamo. Sit down. Liamo. Sit down. Liamo.
0: Kendrick and Humble, what do you reckon, Bree?
2: I think that's pretty good.
0: I do too.
1: I like it.
2: Yeah.
1: What does it mean when it's a double Brie or a triple Brie?
0: Brie squared. Brie times Brie equals.
1: Is it like Brie extra creamy or what is that?
0: There is a double Brie.
1: Yeah, and
0: yeah,
1: a
0: you
1: triple
0: can get a double
1: Brie.
0: Brie. Yeah. Angie's here. Hi, Angie.
1: Hi, Angie.
4: Yeah, hello.
1: How's your day been, Ange?
4: Yeah, pretty good, thank you.
1: Good to hear. What is your date of birth?
4: 10th of April, 1980.
1: All right, Angie, that means you were 16 in 1996, and we've done our calculations. Here's your birthday banger. It's like
0: rain. Oh, good vintage, Angie.
4: Yeah, pretty good one.
1: Alanis. Yeah. I like it. Surely you love it, Ange.
4: Yeah, gotta love Alanis.
0: She was the biggest artist in the world when this came out.
1: Oh, yeah.
0: Mm-hmm. Wait there. One more birthday banger for Alicia. Hey, Alicia.
1: Hi, Alicia.
5: Hey, how's it going?
1: Good, mate. What have you been doing today?
5: Oh, I've been working. I'm just driving home now, so this is the perfect time to pop on ZM.
0: Is that a little Southland accent we're getting there, Alicia?
5: That's correct, yeah.
1: Lovely. Whereabouts are you, Alicia?
5: I'm in Queenstown.
1: Oh,
0: Queenstown.
1: Beautiful.
0: Lovely.
1: Beautiful.
0: Yeah. All right, Alicia, let's do your birthday banger. What's your date of birth?
5: It's the 29th of November, 2000.
1: All right. Easy math for me, Alicia. That means you were 16 in 2016.
5: That's
1: and
5: right, yeah.
1: On that day, this was number one. I'm only human after all. I'm only human after all. Don't put the pain on. Bloody Rag and Bone Man.
5: Oh, yeah, that's a banger.
0: Rag and Bone
5: one,
0: Man.
1: The Teddy Swims before the Teddy Swims.
0: He was, eh?
5: I reckon.
1: I like it, Alicia.
5: Thanks, guys.
0: Okay,
1: no
0: wait
1: worries.
0: There, wait there. You might be the winner. We're going to choose between Rag & Bone Man, Kendrick and Alanis Morissette.
1: Mm. I haven't heard that Rag & Bone Man song for a while.
0: Me neither.
1: I do like it.
0: Oh, I could go any of them today.
1: Me
0: I really
1: too.
0: Could.
1: I like them all.
0: I think for a change, I'm going to go the Rag & Bone Man song.
1: Yeah, go on.
0: Yeah?
1: Yeah, go on.
0: Yeah.
1: Alicia, you bloody won.
5: What have I won?
0: You've won pride and...
1: And a high five.
0: And a high five through the phone.
5: Awesome. Better than nothing.
0: Better than nothing.
1: Yeah, good.
0: Arguably it is nothing, but you're all good.

0: me.
1: Rag and Bone Man on ZM with Brian Clint, a birthday banger for Alicia. Hayden's just texted and said, or as my mum calls him, Regan Bowman.
2: I can picture my mum doing that.
1: Oh, Regan Bowman.
2: Oh, I love Regan Bowman.
1: Hey, remember before we were talking about the biggest family secret in your family,
2: mm-hmm.
1: and we had that one from Shay, and Claudia checked it for us, and she said she couldn't quite make it make sense.
2: Mm-hmm.
1: Shay's texted and dumbed it down for us.
2: Yes.
1: Would you like one more family secret?
2: Yeah, go on.
1: Okay, this is Shay's family secret. She said, my dad was the eldest of a family of five. His mother had him and his brother, and then his father left to go to World War II.
2: Mm-hmm.
1: My grandmother ended up having a third child with a different man,
2: okay.
1: and he died. My original grandfather came back from the war and realised, obviously, that the third child wasn't his.
2: He's like, wait a second. I don't remember having three.
1: Where'd that one come from? So he left my grandmother, and my grandmother went to live with another man, and she had two more children. However, all of the children thought that they were full brother and sisters to her first husband. It wasn't until my grandmother died that they all realised and found out that they were half brothers and
2: sisters.
1: Whoa. There's three dads in the mix.
2: Yeah. That's pretty wild. But, would have been quite common in that day and age.
1: I wonder. I reckon it was frowned upon, though.
2: Absolutely.
1: Like, if you were off fighting and dying in war, and some bugger's back here putting babies in your wife.
2: Yeah, not cool, man.
1: Not cool, man.
2: Not cool, man. But I
1: why
2: feel
1: are you
2: like
1: not at war, too?
2: Could have been more common around that time when, you know, they didn't know if he was coming back.
1: No, absolutely not. And it's not like you can text him and be like,
2: hey,
1: you alive?
2: Yeah. Like, there'd be months where you wouldn't hear from someone.
1: Hey, you still love me?
2: Yeah,
1: of course. I'm coming back. Cool.
2: See you soon.
1: Cool. Good news, because I'm pregnant. Wait, I've been at war for 2 years.
2: It's a long pregnancy.
1: Long pregnancy.
2: Real. It's people say I'm a medical marvel.
1: I love you so much that I've waited.
2: It's twins, so I had to be pregnant for twice as long.
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4: Blocked nose, stuffy sinuses, time for something new, meets good ear nose buds. City bound from the airport through the Mount Vic Tunnel, heavy in patches from Evans Bay, and city bound delays continue along Riddiford Street and Adelaide Road. State Highway 2 northbound heavy at the Nauronga Interchange, then again Manor Park to the Moonshine Bridge, southbound moderate to heavy from Petone, and Eastern Hutt Road slow northbound from High Street. Traffic's congested enough, your nose doesn't have to be. Head to goodearnosebuds.com.
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4: 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I'm here with my colleague Chris Robinson. Chris, we have had two really significant weather events in Wellington. How have you found that flow through to the Wellington market?
5: I think April has been slower. I think the weather has impacted people's perception on buying a property and putting their home on the market for sure.
4: There is a delay in the LIMS, gone from 10 working days to 31. How is that impacting things?
5: Hugely. 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And we're also seeing a slow to properties coming onto the market where they're waiting to obtain the LIM report.
4: And with March being such a busy month and then with what's happened in April, how do you see things panning out for May?
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0: Lady Gaga and Ariana Grande on ZM. That's Rain On Me, Brian Clint.
1: Would you say you use ChatGPT for a lot of stuff?
0: Yeah, more and more.
1: More, yeah.
0: Yeah.
1: I feel like we're all kind of going that way.
0: I've used it today.
1: Well, yeah, what have you used it for today?
0: Ooh.
1: Can you say it on the radio?
0: Well, I will. I'll be honest. I just got to check.
1: Okay. But you have to say it regardless.
0: Oh. Oh, no, no, no big deal.
1: Okay, yeah. What is it?
0: It's for a break that we didn't get to do. And I'll do the break tomorrow.
1: Oh, some research.
0: Some research, yeah.
1: Which is, I feel like, what I use it a lot for. And I also use it to ask it questions and its opinion on certain things.
0: You know what I did for it recently? I had some blood tests done. I'm fine. Thank you for your concern. But I put all my blood tests into ChatGPT. And I said, can you interpret these for me? Because I have no idea what they mean.
1: It's so hard to read a blood
0: test
1: result.
0: Tell me if I'm okay.
1: Yeah.
0: But also, if you get the same blood test done next year, you can open the same chat and you can put them in again and you can go, tell me what's changed.
1: Yeah.
0: Yeah.
1: Right. I have a little test that might make you rethink how serious you take ChatGPT's answers.
0: Right, okay.
1: And how much confidence you should put in ChatGPT.
0: Sure.
1: So I'm going to talk to my my ChatGPT.
2: I'm here and ready to help. What's on your mind today?
1: Hey, ChatGPT, how many E's in the word 17?
2: Ah, good question. The word 17 has two E's in it, one in the middle and one at the end. Let me know if you had something else, like a puzzle or a pattern you were thinking about.
1: What about the two E's in the word teen at the end of 17?
2: Ah, good catch. Yes. So the teen part of 17 actually has two E's as well, one in teen. So overall, that would make three E's in the entire word 17.
1: No,
2: nice detail.
1: No, it's not three E's. It's four E's, isn't it?
2: You're absolutely right. I misspoke. So let me break it down again. 17 has one E in 7 and then two E's in teen, plus one more in that middle spot. So that makes a total of four E's. Thanks for catching that.
1: What are you talking about? Have you been drinking?
2: No, I promise I haven't been drinking. I just got a bit mixed up earlier. The correct count is actually three E's and I'm all clear now. Thanks for your patience.
0: Four. It's four.
1: It's four E's in 17, ChatGPT.
2: Ah, you're completely right. I'm so sorry for the confusion. 17 does have four E's in total. There's one in 7 and three in teen. Thanks for your patience, and I appreciate it.
1: Wait, let's...
0: One in 7 and three in teen?
1: Let's give her another chance. ChatGPT, how many... what was the other one? How many E's in strawberry?
2: Ah, good one. So strawberry has two E's. One in the middle in the straw and one at the end in berry. So just...
1: No, it doesn't! No, it doesn't.
0: Outrageous. Can you ask it how to just say, can you spell 17 for me?
1: Can you please spell 17?
2: Of course. 17 is spelled S-E-V-E-N-T-E-E-N.
1: So
2: two E's in the whole word.
0: Wow, I need to go back to the doctor and get these blood tests checked because...
1: Yeah, I don't think we should believe everything we get from ChatGPT, eh?
0: That's outrageous.
1: No offence, ChatGPT, but you suck at spelling. Did you know that?
2: No offence taken at all. You're totally right to double check. I'm here to help, but I'm definitely not infallible, so always good to verify with a trusted source, especially for medical stuff. Let me know if you need anything else.
0: That's crazy.
1: Did you hear that? Especially for medical stuff.
0: The government announced yesterday they're firing 9,000 people and replacing them with AI. And that is AI.
1: Maybe they need to rethink that. I mean, just pull the brakes on that for a second.
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8: 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And the Urban Motorway Citybound Heavy from the Nolonga Interchange due to a crash just before the Aotea Key off-ramp. Do pass with care. Is then heavy again from Hill Street. State Highway 2 northbound heavy at the Nolonga Interchange. Then moderate to heavy Silverstream to the Moonshine Bridge. Southbound moderate from Petone. Unbeatable deals on selected carpet, hard floor, rugs, curtains and blinds. Sale starts this Thursday.
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21: Cloudy skies for Wellington. We've got drizzle possible tonight. Northerly winds and 11, the overnight low. Tomorrow cloud increasing towards the afternoon with strong northerlies.
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22: In this update, police are hoping to find the mother and family of an infant found dead on a roadside in Blenheim yesterday afternoon. The finance minister says she's disappointed by new revelations. MFAT is exempt from cutting spending this year. It's been confirmed the Ministry of Foreign Affairs and Trade won't be given a reduced baseline budget. Should police reveal more about a string of attacks in Invercargill linked to dating apps? Four teenage males aged 15 and 16 have been charged with aggravated burglary after people were lured through dating apps to secluded locations and attacked four times. The Employment Relations Authority has ruled Viv Beck was unjustifiably suspended as head of the city chief executive in Auckland and ordered her reinstatement. That's news. 20% of kids are experiencing food insecurity. Donate to KidsCan's 20 for 20 appeal at 20for20.org.nz.
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0: CNM's Bree and Clint. Just feels tight.
2: Evening, everybody. 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
1: Yeah, that's right. 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They'll put you in the draw to win that trip.
2: How cool. All paid for. All sorted. Free trip all to Auckland. Done. That concert sold out too.
1: Yes, sold out. You cannot get a ticket.
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1: Yes, I feel like I've had a couple of flukes, and today is a new day. 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
0: Mel, you're on Team Bree. Good evening.
1: Hi, Mel.
2: Hi.
0: And Pauline, you're on Team Clint. Hi there.
1: Hi, Pauline.
3: Hello.
0: We're going to work together to get you this $50 cash prize, and Claudia's in charge. Hi, Claudia.
1: Hi, Claude.
4: What's up?
0: Claudia's given us two words today that are banned, that we can't use as clues. Too obvious, apparently.
4: Yeah, and I think I've given you easy words the last couple of days, so I've gone extra hard, but I just think it means it gives everyone more of a chance if you don't get it in one, you know?
1: Yeah, I feel like I've got this in the bag.
0: You are on a roll.
1: I am on a roll. Maybe I'm getting too cocky. We'll see.
0: Rock off for first. Rock, paper, scissors, shoot. Rock, paper, scissors, shoot. Damn it. Okay.
1: Okay. I need to strategic because I've got a word where I reckon it's really good as the clue. But then do I want to give that away
0: You better hope Mel gets it off that clue, because if you don't, Pauline's going to use it.
1: Okay. Mel, your one-word clue is Rapunzel.
3: Fairy tale?
1: Oh, it's a good guess.
0: It's not fairy tale. Pauline.
1: Oh, you're going to use the word I was thinking.
0: My one-word clue for you, so you can guess the password, is Windsor.
3: Come on, what's the
0: pass? What's the password, Pauline? Windsor.
3: Windsor.
0: You got nothing, Pauline.
3: Winner? I have no idea. What is a winner?
0: Winner, okay.
3: Winner, she's... Rapunzel is...
0: It's not winner. We'll go back to Brie.
1: Okay, Mel, keep those other two clues in mind, okay? Ready? Mm-hmm. Let's get in sync. You've got it here, Mel. Your one-word clue. Sand.
3: Here?
0: No, it's not the password. Hey, Pauline, your clues so far are Rapunzel, Windsor and sand. My one word clue for you. Oh, it didn't go well last time, but I'm going to go down the same track. Larnac.
1: Bless you.
0: Larnac.
3: I know what it is.
0: Pauline?
2: Can I go?
0: No, you've got to give Pauline a chance.
3: Sandcastle?
2: Can we do a countdown?
0: Oh, Claudia.
4: Was that Pauline? What did you say, Pauline?
3: Is it castle or sand?
4: I have to give it to her.
0: Yeah, we do.
4: Yeah, well done.
0: Claudia, the password was...
4: Castle was the password.
3: Awesome. Okay.
1: Mel was right there, ready to jump on you, Pauline.
0: Is that what you were going to say, Mel?
2: That's exactly what I was going to say. Yeah.
1: Breathing down your neck.
0: My clues suited Mel. All right, Mel, you get $50 cash. Congratulations. Oh, no. Pauline gets the $50 cash. Well done, Pauline.
3: Oh, my God, Clint. I think you should give me double. You just about gave our money away.
0: Pauline, Mel had it. What are you talking about?
3: Thank you.
0: Anyway, that's the password. We're still figuring it out, okay?
1: Yeah, there's a few things to iron out.
0: Few kinks.
1: We'll get there.

0: Taylor Swift in style on ZM with Bree and Clint. There's a fizzy drink which used to exist here in New Zealand. It was a long time ago, and not everyone's going to remember this, but it is big in the UK. That have just announced that they're going to release an alcoholic version of their drink. The drink is Tango, and I've already checked with you. You didn't have it in Aussie. Claudia, you don't remember Tango, do you?
1: I've heard of it, but nah.
0: They had an ad campaign, and it was British, but it was here in New Zealand. It was definitely here in New Zealand because they sold them at my dad's gas station. And the ad campaign goes, "You know when you've been tangled." And this big, fat orange guy used to come up behind people and slap them on both sides of their face from behind. That was the ad. And then kids would tango each other at school.
2: Oh, see, now you've just caused bad behaviour, Tango.
0: Yeah, I think it was like, you've been slapped in the face by the flavour. I think that was the idea of it.
2: Yeah, gotcha.
0: Anyway, you can still get Tango in the UK, and they've just announced they're putting out an alcoholic version. 5%ers, the Tangos.
2: I feel like that's happened a lot in recent times.
0: Has it?
2: Yeah, alcoholic ginger beer.
0: Yeah, but is it like, can you get a Bundaberg? Oh, I guess there's a Bundaberg rum, but Bundaberg ginger beer.
2: Different company.
0: No, I know. And so that's what I mean. This is like a brand. And I wanted to know what's the drink that you enjoy that you would love it if there was an alcoholic version of it?
2: We have a drink in Australia called Solo.
0: Yes, which is like kind of like Lyft, isn't it?
2: Yeah, kind of like Lyft.
0: Lemon soft drink.
2: It's a lemony soft drink. And I believe they released an alcoholic version last year, maybe?
0: Okay.
2: But don't quote me on that. Let me have a look.
0: I've always thought that it would be good to get an alcoholic Powerade. And I look at that purely from a dealing with the day after situation. Mm. If every drink, alcoholic drink that you were drinking was also a Powerade, surely they cancel each other out as far as the hangover goes.
1: There must be money in that, an electrolyte-based...
0: A vodka Powerade.
2: Get this, guys, get this. So Solo was the soft drink,
0: yeah.
2: And then they released the alcoholic version.
0: Yeah.
2: And you know what they called it?
0: Non-Solo.
2: Hard Solo.
0: Hard Solo.
2: Yeah.
0: Yeah, that makes sense. Because it's got to be clear so the kids don't grab themselves an alcoholic Solo from the
2: fridge. Kind of looks like a Solo can.
0: Is it crazy that they haven't released Red Bull with vodka in it yet?
1: That's a really good point.
0: You know? I
2: haven't even thought about
0: that. If you can get every kind of RTD, why can't I just get myself a six-pack of Red Bull vodkas?
1: That's such a good point. They have started making a pre-mixed, I think it's Absolute Vodka and Sprite. So that's already coming in a can.
0: I've seen those. I've seen Jack Daniels have just put out a Jack Daniels and Coca-Cola. Not just cola, Coca-Cola. Yeah.
2: That'd be a huge deal that they signed together.
0: Mm. You'd be into a gin and kombucha, wouldn't you?
2: Kombucha.
0: Again, is that a health benefit one? Is that good?
2: Oh, kombucha's so yuck.
0: Yeah.
2: Even if you put my favourite alcohol in there, I'd rather drink nothing.
0: Bree once compared kombucha to drinking from a puddle, which I thought was quite good.
2: I stand by it.
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8: 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Get it fixed with Hornet Roofing. And on the urban motorway city bound, there's still a tail for the terrace tunnel back past Hill Street, then a good run through the tunnel itself. Rutherford Street moderate to heavy in both directions. State Highway 2 northbound moderate between the Silver Stream and the Moonshine Bridge, otherwise flowing well. And Eastern Hutt Road is now free flowing northbound from Stokes Valley. 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That's traffic.
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0: no aqua.
1: They did well to survive until the Barbie movie and get on the soundtrack. And now they've gone, you know what? 30 years, that's enough. We've had enough.
0: I saw them, I can't remember when it was, but recently.
1: Yes.
0: And they were fantastic, really good live.
1: Yes.
0: So a little bit sad, but I understand you've been touring for 30 years.
1: Oh, 30 years with one song is a crazy run.
0: They had two.
1: Oh, yeah, they did.
0: It's so wild that their first language isn't English, that band.
1: Oh, really?
0: Yeah, they speak in this completely...
1: Oh, yeah, they're Danish. Yeah. Yeah, yeah.
0: Different language, and you're like, whoa!
1: Would we credit them with three songs?
0: Oh, yeah, I remember this one.
1: You would, actually, wouldn't you?
0: Oh, yeah.
1: I mean, if you're a true Aqua fan.
0: The last decade of touring life.
1: They said, "Dear everyone, after many incredible years, we've decided to close the chapter on Aqua as a live band. It's been a huge part of our lives, and together we've had the chance to experience more than we ever dared to dream of. I respect that. Get out before you hate each other."
0: Yeah. Mm. Good on you guys. And hey, thanks for the three songs.
1: Yeah. That's a song a decade.
0: Yeah, it's good.
1: That's the trajectory that we're going at with our group, the Hot Mess Express, too.
0: We'll take
1: it. Just with much less success. Here's Noah Kahan on ZM, Brian Clint.

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1: Hey, it's Zach Griffith, and you're listening to my new song, Sunday Sober, on Zanium's locals only.
2: But in the end, we were dancing like two strangers, standing while they played our favourite song.
1: Sunday Sober is a heartbreak song about losing that special someone and all those feelings that follow with it. I hope there's something in the song that resonates with you.
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0: Zach Griffin. Griffin? 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Zach Griffith. Zach Griffith on Therim. It's Sunday Sober, and that's
1: I love that Zach Griffith.
0: I love that song.
1: That Zach Griffith.
0: That's my favourite song on the playlist.
1: Me too.
0: That's the end of the show, guys. Thanks for another fun afternoon.
1: Last night of Celebrity Treasure Island for the week tonight.
0: Yeah.
1: Don't miss out because it is literally the finale next week.
0: Yeah, you're saying triple elimination tonight.
1: Yep, triple elimin, triple elim. That's what I was saying.
0: Triple elim.
1: Triple elim.
0: Yeah.
1: But yeah, it starts to really heat up the whole game, so I would recommend not missing tonight.
0: Oh, that's so exciting.
1: So exciting.
0: Have a great evening, everybody. Deal or Reveal is back at 8 a.m. tomorrow. We'll play at 4, and life will be good again.
1: We'll see you tomorrow. Bye.
0: See you then.
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5: Hello, hot stuff. 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ZM's Late Show with Brooke just kicking off. She's a good show tonight. If you're a first-time listener, long-time hater, this is the first best show to swing by. So happy to have you here. We're going to try to hook you up with a double pass to the movies. It's getting into winter, and I feel like for the last 100 years, I've been looking for a good new rom-com to come out. 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
5: 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Otherwise, I would love to give you a PSA. There's nothing that I love doing more than learning a life lesson and sharing it with you so that you don't have to go through that absolute pain and agony yourself. Whether you take on board this advice, up to you, but I'm going to share it with you. Happened at midnight last night, where all good horror stories start. So we'll get into a game of this versus that. Two tracks, one artist, so we can crack into this cracking show on ZM's Late Show. It's Sam Fender, Olivia Dean.

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1: My Tiger Kung Fu is better than yours.
2: This versus that.
0: Okay, this versus that. We always play it. Two tracks, one artist. I'm going to give you 1 second to imagine the most out-of-pocket... He's not even really an artist that we're doing for this versus that. It's Simon Cowell, folks. He is the one key common denominator in our This Versus That tonight. His newly formed boy band, December 10, has just dropped this new one. Watch it for the speak, all the reasons that you meant for me. It's called Infinity. If you like the feels of December 10 and this new track, you need to text the keyword this, THIS, to 9696 to vote for it. As it goes up against Simon Cowell, again, there he is, common denominator, his original boy band's debut song. Baby. A wee bit of 1D. If you want that, throw back the keyword that, THAT. Text it to 9696. The only way, and I have a feeling this is going to be a battle of the ages, can confirm your winner for this versus that. If you don't want to leave it up to chance on 9696, you can call 0800 dial ZM. And if you do, whatever you say is final for this versus that. So is it going to be this new one? Is it going to be that throwback? Time will tell on ZM's Late Show with a game of this versus that going down next. Right now, it's your throwback.

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1: My tiger kung fu is better than yours.
2: This versus that.
0: And then this will be this versus that. Two tracks, one artist who we've never done before. Simon Cowell, the king of boy bands. And the most recent one he's fused together, boy band December 10, their latest track, Infinity. They've also announced, I haven't heard much about December 10, but a headline tour to kick off in June. So this new track of theirs,
3: watch it for the speak, all the reasons that you meant for me.
0: Is going up against the boy band that Simon Cowell back in 2010, if you remember, on X Factor, combined five solo contestants together, their debut song. Went a little something like this from 2011, One Direction. It's just, I don't know, in my mind, is this song doing the same as it was back in the day as this song is now?
3: Watch it for the speak, all the reasons that you meant for me.
0: Like, being a fan of One Direction's growing up, you always thought, oh my God, they're singing about me. This could be about me. Harry's talking about me and what makes me beautiful. I just, the art of boy bands, that's really it. To be like generic enough, but relate to everyone, but relate to you specifically with heartthrob tracks like that. Apparently, it's not doing the same thing because taking out this versus that is the OG boy band 1D 2011. And what makes you beautiful on ZM?

is old, still has our whole heart. One Day, What Makes You Beautiful, taking out this versus that tonight on ZM's Late Show with Brooke. 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

July 17th, Daughter from Hell. That's the first track off at Gracie Abrams and Hit the Wall on ZM's Late Show with Brooke. Let me tell you a tale that happened last night at around 12 o'clock while your girl was in bed. This is probably for your benefit because either you've attempted to do this or in the near future you will attempt to do this, and I'm here as future you to say don't. Just don't. It's horrific. Last night, fast asleep, you know when you wake up and you're just parched and you need a drink of water as soon as possible. I didn't want to get out of bed because I was warm, and the reason I was warm is because I had a hot water bottle in bed, and it had been long enough where the hot water bottle had just turned into a water bottle. So sleepy me thought, hang on a minute, could be onto something here. I'll just unscrew in my slumber, unscrew my hot, once hot water bottle, now lukewarm hot water bottle, and I'll just drink the water. I'll just drink the cold water out of my hot water bottle. Brilliant, me thought. Don't have to get up. It's going to be easy. The second that water hit my mouth, that wasn't water. I saw what I poured into that hot water bottle. I poured boiling water. What I got out of that hot water bottle, I don't know. It was rubbery. There was a fleeting thought of, what if it tastes weird? Fleeting, key word. Didn't think much of it. It tasted disgusting. It tasted like rubber. Never, ever again will I personally drink from a hot water bottle. And I would just like to pass that message on to you that if you're in a slumber and you're thinking, hey, could just stay in bed and drink from a hot water bottle, don't do it, Janine. Look, I understand how it looks appealing. It doesn't taste appealing, and I can tell you that for free. So I want to find because I'm still loving the hot water bottle, but I just want to find a few hot water bottle horror stories that are out there. I doubt anyone's dumb enough to drink from it. 9696 or 0800 dial ZM. Have you had, and it could be due to being a little bit sleepy at the time, but a hot water horror story, a bottle hot water? Huh? Obviously, the water had something in it, and it's enabled me to have a cohesive sentence. We're talking hot water bottle horror stories. You can text yours to 9696 or 0800 dial ZM. Hopefully, you haven't drunk from it on ZM's Late Show with Brooke. We'll jump into these next. It's Pink Pantheress and Zara Larson on ZM.

heard she's still on her ex's Netflix because she deserves it after being in that relationship. ZM's Late Show with Brooke.

0: Sabrina Carpenter on ZM. Some people are born on Pretty Girl Avenue. I feel like some people, dare I say, live on Le Damas Lane. Population me. Talking about hot water bottle dilemma last night where I thought, oh yeah, I'm thirsty. Let me just have a suckle from my hot water bottle. Disgusting. Don't try this at home. So we were asking for some of your hot water bottle, because they're so good until they're not, horror stories. Someone said my flatmate microwaved a hot water bottle once just to reheat it faster and forgot the cap was metal. There's a very rare breed of hot water bottles that have metal caps, so don't microwave it if it's got that. If your hot water bottle has a microwave cap and you want to microwave it, Just do it without the cap on, you know? Another text, brought my hot water bottle to a lecture and put it under my hoodie because it was freezing. Halfway through the class, it slipped out of the bottom of my jumper and just thudded on the floor. It felt like I laid an egg. Students in Dunedin, just thud, thud, thud. Hot water bottles dropping. Someone said they don't mess with a hot water bottle anymore because after they are done with it, they kick it down to their feet and they always woke up in the middle of the night thinking someone else was in their bed. I get that. Or you're like, is there a cat at my feet? Yeah. It does happen being single. You're startled by the thought of someone being in your bed. Imagine when there's actually someone in your bed.
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I bet. Said I got drive, I don't need a car. Money really all that we fiendin' for. I'm doing things they ain't seen before. 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I'm a demon lord. Fall off what? I ain't seen the horse. Called your bluff, better cite the source. 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

0: it's Olivia Dean, let alone the one you love on ZM's Late Show with Brooke. 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
0: 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We'll play it next on ZM's Late Show with Brooke. This is Stella Lefty. On a

0: It's Tame Impala, the remix of Dracula featuring Jenny on ZM's Late Show with Brooke. We've got a double pass to give away to this new rom-com in cinemas tomorrow, Finding Emily. And if you can find the other rom-coms that these quotes are from, we can hook you up with a double pass playing the gorgeous Tiara. What's your all-time go-to rom-com?
1: Honestly, I'm not too sure if this is considered a rom-com. But Sweeney Todd is like one of my most favourite movies ever.
0: Really? Hot take? Yeah. Oh, epic. Okay, well, if you're in that deep, then I'm pretty certain you're going to get these basic rom-coms.
1: I hope so.
0: Okay, are we ready for the first one?
1: Yes, I am ready.
0: Okay, tell me, what rom-com is this from?
2: We'll find nice, sensible boyfriend to go out with and not continue to form romantic attachments to any of the following. Alcoholics, workaholics, commitment phobics, peeping toms, megalomaniacs, or perverts.
0: Ring any bells?
1: Not really.
0: She's got a diary that she's known from.
1: The only thing I would think of is like, is it on Netflix? What's that show called?
0: There's three of them. Have a listen again.
2: We'll find nice, sensible boyfriend to go out with and not continue to form romantic attachments to any of the following. Alcoholics, workaholics, commitment phobics, peeping toms, megalomaniacs, or perverts.
0: She's known for drinking, smoking. Colin Firth is in there as well.
1: I'm not sure.
0: We'll pass and come back to it. Who's this?
3: Yeah. Don't forget, I'm also just a girl. Standing in front of a boy, asking him to love her.
1: Stop!
0: Tiara!
1: I've heard this so much, but I don't know the name.
0: Maybe you're not like a stickler rom-com. You're an obscure rom-com. Nothing?
1: Maybe.
0: Surely this one.
1: No, nothing.
0: This one.
4: If you look for it, I've got a sneaky feeling you'll find that love actually is all around.
0: The name of the title was in that quote by Hugh Grant. Hugh Grant? Yeah.
1: Is that Love All Around?
0: Oh, so close!
4: If you look for it, I've got a sneaky feeling you'll find that love actually is all around.
0: Tiara, that movie is Christmas. So many people are screaming at their radios right now.
1: I know. I'm so sorry, guys.
0: Tiara, I'm going to give you the double pass because Lord knows you need to go see a rom-com. That was Bridget Jones' Diary, Notting Hill, and Love Actually.
1: Oh my gosh!
0: You seen any of them? Okay.
1: No.
0: This went swimmingly. Okay, Tiara, you've got a double pass off the simple fact that you don't know any rom-coms.
1: Yeah, I was mainly just entering because I know my friend would want to see it. So I was like, oh, I'll do this.
0: You're a great friend, Tiara. Hey, well done. That's all yours.
1: Thank you so much.
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26: On your number one.
0: Hello, happy Wednesday night. It was a very happy Wednesday for someone with ZM's Deal or Reveal. Finally, case number 9 was opened.
7: Okay, well, Sarah, the big moment. Which case would you like us to pick for you today?
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28: One of them does have 5K in it, and I'm freaking out a little bit.
7: Okay.
6: Why, do you think you've
7: Why, Brent, this was always going to happen?
6: Number 9.
7: Number 9.
6: I'm flicking the switch. 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
27: Click it. Click the switch. Yep, just reveal it.
6: I'm just going to do it. I'm just going to do it. It's $5,000.
7: Yay! Yeah! Oh, my God!
6: It's the $5,000!
0: Number 9? Out of numbers 1 to 20, that would have been one of the last... That's the unlookingest number I've ever seen in my life, number 9. But... had the 5K. Well done, Sarah. Still playing Deal or Reveal at 8 o'clock with Fletcher Vaughan and Hayley, and at 4 p.m. each weekday with Bree and Clint. There is still a chunk of change left over from Banker Bryn to bribe you and see you through the rest of your week. So make sure you're listening out for it. And maybe some other goodies on ZM's Late Show with Brooke. A goodie coming up this hour. Raglan-based artist Star is swinging by and joining us on the show to spin her brand new song. It's When You're Around, so listen out for it next on ZM as we celebrate NZ Music Month. But right now, it's Bella Kay.

0: woman. It's Kendrick Lamar, SZA on ZM's Late Show with Brooke, being joined by Raglan's own superstar. Star joins us in studio. Come by to celebrate NZ Music Month. Thank you so much.
1: Thank you for having me.
0: Firstly, before we get into music, about tall poppy syndrome, it's been something interesting that I've been chatting to Kiwi artists about for NZ Music Month. And I think maybe even more growing up in a small town, because like you said, everyone knows everyone. What's your relationship been like with tall poppy syndrome? Do you notice it, or you think Kiwis are just backing each other?
1: Well, in my experience, I've been really lucky, and I have been, like, I've got lots of support coming from a small town. But yeah, I have noticed it a little bit, I guess, some tall poppy. But, like, I think overall it's more supportive than not, which is cool. Yeah.
0: Yeah.
1: In my experience.
0: Yeah. Coming from a small town as well, was there an influence of music there? Is it, because obviously as soon as you tell someone you're from Ragland, I can guarantee the first thing they talk to you about is surfing.
1: Yeah.
0: Which, are you into surfing?
1: Nah, I don't surf. I used to surf, but not anymore. But no, there's lots of cool musicians coming from Ragland, like obviously Ray Kiruawai and Meraki. They both come from Ragland, and it's cool to grow up surrounded by them and lots of others, like get to playing at Sound Splash.
0: Well, yeah, in your backyard.
1: Right there. So that's obviously a real cool experience, yeah.
0: Yeah, it's Raglan-based artist Star joining us tonight on ZM's Late Show with Brooke celebrating NZ Music Month. Stick around, we're going to spin her new song When You're Around and talk more on it. 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

0: I heard she leaves a
1: "Hey, I'm leaving this note because someone is watching" note
0: after crashing into a parked car. ZM's Late Show with Brooke.

0: It's Olivia Dane on ZM's Late Show with Brooke, being joined by a Kiwi artist star. We're about to listen to this brand new track from you, When You're Around. Is this a baby track, or it's been around you for a while?
1: We wrote it last March, so March 2025.
0: Oh, yeah?
1: Yeah, so like it's been a while now. I went down after school one day, and we went down and recorded it. I did it with Reiki Ruai and Meraki. We sat on it for a while, got it how we liked it, and yeah, now it's out.
0: I love the artwork for this yeah. single. Where does that come from?
1: That's actually my brother.
0: Oh, really?
1: Yeah.
0: He's a bit of an artist. Oh, there's yeah. artist stroke in there.
1: Yeah, he's awesome. I just asked him, can you please do this?
0: Did you give him the brief? Like, because it's sort of like grungy, early 2000s-y. Yeah. Did you give him any brief, or he just went rogue?
1: No, he just fully just did what he thought. Yeah. Suited it.
0: Yeah. Yeah, that's awesome, because the track is kind of, when I listen to it, it feels like kind of dream sequency. And the artwork does match it. What, like, for anyone who's just getting into your music, how would you describe the feel of it?
1: The song is quite, like, I guess, yeah, dreamy. It's quite feel good, easy, a little bit bedroom poppy. Yeah, and the song in particular. Yeah, I'm still finding my sound though. So yeah. Like,
0: you mentioned bedroom. Is that where you do a lot of your writing? This is so interesting to me. Or are you on your notes app just whenever it yeah. strikes, or it's
1: honestly, yeah, just whenever. Like, just sitting on my couch, you know, sitting with my guitar usually, that's when it kind of, that's when I start writing.
0: Stunning star. Thank you so much for joining us. Can I get you to introduce this track on ZM?
1: Yep, this is my song When You're Around, and it's just about being around people you love, and yeah, just being around people who make you feel good. So yeah.

0: Dad's Good Neighbours Home right here on ZM's Late Show with Brooke. 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We could be nice to each other, nice to each other. It's Little Miss Olivia Dean in Auckland in October. 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
7: Sam Newbill here from Tommy's Real Estate. 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
1: I think I know why I love doing these so much, obviously because of the stars, but because we get to look at tomorrow. And any chance to look at tomorrow is a day looking closer to Friday. Obviously, we're looking at tomorrow, which is Thursday, closer than we are at the moment. Your star sign reading, you can text at 9696 what star sign you are if you don't know. 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
1: You could find yourself rethinking a connection that went from 0 to 100 in a heartbeat, whether it's professional or personal. You could take your eyes off the rosy hue and stay alert for signs that there's trouble in paradise, Libra. Rely on your intuition more than your reasoning. Don't shy away from asking pointed questions and pay attention to the actual answer. Oh no, you just got told by the star signs. Libra, stop living in La La Land. You ask a question, you listen to the answer, not the answer you give from that question, all right? 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Your star signs, text them 9696 right now. It's Ray.

0: Somba's Homewrecker right here on ZM's Late Show with Brooke. I think since Alex Cooper has announced she's been pregnant, we know that that's basically the end of the drama between Alex Cooper and Alex Earle. We're not going to get any back and forth anymore because she's going to be a mama. So we have to get our drama elsewhere, thankfully, but also not thankfully because we love both of them. Machine Gun Kelly and Youngblood are beefing. It's kind of been boiling for a wee while. Like, apparently the feud started back in 2024 where Youngblood, he's very close with the Osborne family. He went on their podcast and their family were talking smack about Machine Gun Kelly. And Machine Gun Kelly got mad at Youngblood for not really standing up for him while he was there, seeing as he's done quite a bit for his career. So now, fast forward, you know, there's been a few little diss tracks here and there. But today, Machine Gun Kelly commented some wild stuff under this video. This is the same Machine Gun Kelly, who we love, but also leaves like thirst trap comments under Machine Gun Kelly's baby mother, Megan Fox's comments as well. So this was the video.
1: I genuinely believe we can make an impact and be an example of something that is affordable, real, and all about community.
0: So it's about Youngblood. He's doing this new festival, trying to make it cheaper for fans to get to see him live, which is, that's the only thing where I feel like maybe not the time to step in Machine Gun Kelly. But he went on a run and he commented, I'm not going to be able to read half of this, but it says, you cancelled your tour because you couldn't sell tickets, blamed it on your poor mental health, and then got papped outside. Pinocchio. You actually don't tour tickets. They're still the same price as every other artist. Shut up, blank, blank. Your silver spoon, blank, blank. Preacher, blank, blank. From Machine Gun Kelly. So pretty, I mean, I've never seen an official tick account leave a comment that front facing. I feel like he does mean it, Machine Gun Kelly. It might be one of those things where he goes back and deletes it, but I really don't want them to be fighting. Take a leaf out of Lord and Charlie's book and work it out on the remix, folks.
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0: 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All right, coming up this hour, I want to trial a knee-jerk name reaction game. If you have one of these names, you'll know. But I came into contact with someone who, it's a normal name on the surface, but as soon as they say it, your brain goes to a specific reference or movie or pop culture moment and you say it out loud. And for the people with these names, they'll go, yeah, I get that all the time. It's sort of like if someone was called Bob. We're all thinking about Bob the Builder, aren't we? If you have one of these names, 9696, I did a knee-jerk reaction name to someone and they didn't like it today, which I can't blame them, but also you can't blame me for having a name like that, so I want to talk about it. After a game of this versus that, two tracks, one artist, you tell me who comes out on top after Olivia Dean in a couple minutes on ZM's Late Show.

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1: My tiger kung fu is better than yours.
0: This is also wonderful too. This versus that. Two tracks, one artist. Our one artist, you may ask, Simon Cowell. Wherever you thought that was going, it's not. But it gets better from here. Our one artist is Simon Cowell, who has brought together these two, can't put them in the same category, boy bands. But the latest one, December 10, has just dropped this new track. Watch it for the speak of the reasons that you meant for me. Hey, if you're a fan of December 10, you might be all about it. Infinity, if you want this new one from them, you need to text the keyword this, T-H-I-S, to 9696. I'll spell it one more time. This, T-H-I-S, to 9696 tonight on ZM's Late Show. That goes up against, what's the name of the other boy band that Simon Cowell put together back in 2010 after five solo contestants auditioned for the X Factor, didn't make it through his solos, so they put, it was One Direction. Baby, you light up my world like nobody else do. And their hot debut single, may I add. It's What Makes You Beautiful, that throwback option tonight. If you want it, the keyword that, T-H-A-T, text it to 9696. If you don't want to run the risk of your song not coming out on top, there's one way to jump the votes, and it's calling 0800 dial ZM right now. If you do for this versus that, whatever you say is final. So 9696 with your text, or 0800 dial ZM right now to instantly crown the winner of this versus that. This is Kiwi artist Will Swinton and Flames on ZM's Late Show with Brooke. Who's

When I walked into the fire, you burned away. And when you left, I kept the pain. Now I only feel alive inside the flame.

0: Sabrina Carpenter's Man Child right here on ZM's Late Show with Brooke. You can take us with you wherever you are, whatever antics you're getting up to for a Wednesday night. Would love to know. 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
1: My Tiger Kung Fu is better than yours.
0: It's a battle of the bands, basically, in this versus that. The one artist is Simon Cowell, who brought these two boy bands together. His latest fusion boy band, December 10, have just dropped. Infinity must be a bit of a heartthrob. They've just also announced a headline tour to kick off in June. Going up against... Shout out to Molly on 9696 said, that I'm offended. Only one choice, really. No competition. See, the golden rule for this versus that is you can text 9696 all you like, but if you call through 0800-ZM, you could break some hearts because you get to instantly crown the winner of this versus that. Emma's going to do it tonight. Emma, you've just done a wee Kmart run. Give us a haul. What did you get?
2: What did I buy?
3: I got a laundry basket.
2: It was blue with some bows, and there was some matching sheets that they had, and... like the whole bathroom set up as well. That was all the same.
0: Oh, hook, line, and sinker. They got you, Emma.
2: They did.
0: But you needed those things.
2: Storage boxes.
0: Oh. Did you get any nice little? Did you get a candle or anything nice, like fun little things, not laundry related?
2: Yes. We got a croissant candle.
0: Oh, yes, the classic croissant candle from Kmart. Yes, I think I have the same one. Oh, awesome, Emma. I have to live vicariously through you for your Kmart shop. But for this versus that, I do get a vibe, but tell us which one you need.
2: I think I'm going to have to do that and do some One Direction.
0: Yeah, fair enough. Emma, I'm actually going to give you free rein. Do you want specifically that One Direction song, or is there another 1D song that you feel more called to after your Kmart trip?
2: I quite like the one that you had on the radio. That's good.
0: Easy. Hey, we'll chuck it on. Emma, thank you so much for calling, and well done at Kmart. You enjoy the rest of your night.
2: Thank you. You too. So see you later.
0: It's what launched them into our hearts, their debut single from 2011, One Direction, and What Makes You Beautiful, on ZM's Late Show with Brooke winning this versus that.

It's the best thing Simon Cowell's simply ever done. One day. You don't know you're beautiful. Oh, oh, that's what makes you beautiful. From 2011, taking out this versus that tonight on ZM's Late Show with Brooke. Thanks to haircare.co.nz. Excited next to talk about, and there's already been some texts on 9696, if you have a knee-jerk reaction name. By name, you might not know what it means, but you might secretly have one. We're going to talk about it next on ZM's Late Show with Brooke, still celebrating NZ Music Month at the moment with our boys, Drax Project. Jeez.

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3: I heard Jesus lost his mind on a night out. Eyes wide open, dilated, but he's fine now. And if his father ever finds out, then he'd probably turn the lights out. Gets a little messy in heaven,

right here on ZM's Late Show with Brooke. Now, I will run you through the situation and you just tell me your genuine answer and how you would respond to it. I'm going to do that before I tell you how I responded to show you how normal it is. So, was meeting some people today and one of the girls said, it was just me and her, "Hey, I'm Stacey." What? If someone tells you their name is Stacey, what do you reply with? "Hi, I'm Stacey." I go, "Does your mum got it going on?" That is a knee-jerk reaction name, and I know I'm blessed not to have one with the name Brooke. The only follow-up question I get about my name is like, "Is it Brooklyn?" And I have to be like, "No, it's just Brooke. It's boring, like me." But I know that some people have knee-jerk reaction names. I'm trying to think of some other ones, but do you have a name that when you tell people what it is, 9 times out of 10, they're going to respond with either like a pop culture moment or reference some video or some famous person that you know and you get all the time? Jolene, I'm thinking. Mickey, if your name's like Michaela and you're like, "Hey, I'm Mickey," people would hit you with a, "Hey, Mickey, you're so fine." Becky with the big hair. This is what I'm talking about. You know if you have a knee-jerk reaction name. 9696, I need you to text your name because we're going to go through these next on ZM and get it out of our system.

0: My man, Post Malone on ZM's Late Show with Brooke. I am, call me McDonald's because I'm Mick loving this. We're talking about knee-jerk reaction names because I bumped into a lady called Stacey today. And obviously, what do you do when you meet a Stacey? You ask them if their mum's got it going on. It's the only name in the world that you're allowed to follow it up with, has your mum got it going on? Stacey, this Stacey that I talked to today, said she gets that all the time and she doesn't like it. I'm in love with Stacey. Dude, fair enough. If I introduce myself and people are like, your mum's got it going on. I bet your mum's really hot like Rachel Hunter. I'd be like, shut up, dude. I'm over it. I'd be over it too, Stacey. But also, Stacey's such a sick name to have. So we're talking your knee-jerk reaction names. Some my mum's name's Karen. She's sick of the internet meme stereotype. Karen, yeah, sorry. Tough pill to swallow. This is one of my favourites on 9696 for a knee-jerk reaction name. My name is Jessica. I always get it's me, Jessica. If you don't know this meme, dare I say, not attractive-looking guy. It's me, Jessica! When he, swaps spot. If you know, you know. It's me, Jessica meme. Mario came through on 9696. My name is Brittany, and every time someone asks me, what's your name? I intentionally say, it's Brittany. Oh, the feminine urge to follow that up with. Can I say it? Is it late enough to say it? Oh, there's no kids around, eh? Oh, should I say it? No, it's Brittany. Why'd it go quiet? Oh, there we go. Maybe I'll say it later. Okay, I'll tell you later.
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1: Olivia Rodrigo's third album drops on June 12th. The first single is one to wrap your ears around. This is Drop Dead. 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

it's Little Miss Olivia Rodrigo right here on ZM's Late Show with Brooke, who's just announced off her upcoming album, which is out June 12th. She's doing another release. We were worried that was going to be the only single we got ahead of it. But this Friday, she's got a track called The Cure. She has said it is one of her favourite songs she has ever written. Now, when you think Olivia Rodrigo and The Cure, you can also think about the fact that she had the band The Cure join her on stage, which is an old fart band. Join her on stage. So whether it has something to do with that band or she's, I don't know. We'll see. But I would trade it, Olivia. Sure. This is a trade offering to Olivia Rodrigo and Olivia Rodrigo only, so if you're not, keep scrolling. You keep The Cure track and you just give us a release of Begged, please, because I need that before the 12th of June on ZM's Late Show with Brooke. Lovely to have you alongside us, wherever you are. Well, what are you getting up to tonight? We're back into it with Role Model. This is Sally When the Wine Runs Out on ZM.

0: is Sabrina Carpenter on Zedium's Late Show with Brooke. 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

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I need that on ZM's Late Show with Brooke. 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Here where our Black Thunders are going to be tomorrow, and you can find them and put yourself in the draw to see Olivia Dean live on ZM's Late Show with Brooke.

0: celebrating all things NZ Music Month on ZM's Late Show with Brooke. Tonight we were joined by rising star from Raglan, Star. Tell us about this new track, When You're Around. How long have you had this one lined up?
1: We wrote it last March, so March 2025.
0: Oh, yeah?
1: Yeah, so, like, it's been a while now. I went down after school one day, and we went down and recorded it. I did it with Reiki Ruai and Meraki. We sat on it for a while, got it how we liked it, and, yeah.
0: For anyone who's just getting into your music, how would you describe the feel of it?
1: The song is quite, like, I guess, yeah, dreamy. It's quite feel-good, easy, a little bit bedroom poppy, this one, this song in particular. Yeah, I'm still finding my sound, though. So yeah. Like,
0: you mentioned bedroom. Is that where you do a lot of your writing? This is so interesting to me. Or are you on your notes app just whenever it strikes? Or it's
1: honestly, yeah, just whenever. Like, just sitting on my couch, you know, sitting with my guitar usually. That's when I start writing.
0: Stunning, Star. Thank you so much for joining us. Can I get you to introduce this track on ZM?
1: Yep, this is my song, When You're Around, and it's just about being around people you love and, yeah, just being around people who make you feel good. So, yeah.

0: Khan with The Great Divide on ZM's Late Show with Brooke. 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
0: 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Ugh, they're the worst type of con artist, the charming ones, especially when you date them. play it safe, Capricorn. Ask for proof. Chances are they aren't backing up their song and dance. Oh, I love asking for receipts. Lots of paper for you tomorrow, though, Capricorn, so enjoy it on ZM's Late Show. It's Bella Kay.
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1: Okay, well, Sarah, the big moment. 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
2: Flick it. 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
5: Yeah! Oh, my God!
0: It's the 5 grand. And that's a happy Sarah and a not-so-happy banker, Bryn, right there. But you can still get some cash off ZDM's Deal or Reveal tomorrow, 8 a.m. with Fletch, Vaughan and Hayley, and again at 4 p.m. with Bree and Clint. 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
1: How old was this kid?
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4: Jaden. Jaden's ball.
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It's Kalani's Folded, right here on ZM's Late Show with you. Wherever you are, what are you getting up to tonight? You can take it here or on the iHeartRadio app, whichever way you like it, on ZM's Late Show with Brooke. I love questions like this because it's something for me to strive for when people, this is up on Reddit, ask, what's a small home detail that people have that signals they have a well-kept home? Not on my scale of home, I'm thinking a bedroom. Some of the suggestions, these are very niche. Clean toilet seat hinges, no grime in the hidden bathroom spots. Oh, that's asking a lot. But I guess you'd small scale that to your bedroom, like behind your bed. Imagine if someone walks into your bedroom, instantly drops to their knees and checks under your bed. Actually, that's what we're going to talk about now. I was going to talk about what's the cleanest thing. 9696, if I was to drop to my knees and look under your bed, what is under your bed right now? I can tell you, I have an open suitcase with jumpers in it and then a bunch of grocery bags. Your turn, 9696, what's under your bed? We'll look at this after Malcolm Todd on ZM's Late Show.

0: It's Chapel Row in the subway on ZM's Late Show with Brooke, asking what is actually under your beard. And someone texts monsters to 9696. Nice. But interesting, someone said that's where I keep all my books out of the way. A lot of the most common text, I'll be honest, is people saying, I thought that's where you're meant to keep spare bedding. Extra blankets and throws under the bed. Yeah, that's what you're meant to keep under there. But some people, off-season shoes on 9696. Someone said gift wrapping supplies. Yeah, that's where mum would always actually hide just dead ass the gifts for Christmas. Spare towels, extra storage bins with labels. Oh, wait, yes, I used to do, yeah, like a clear box of like t-shirts, and these are like t-shirts for when I lose weight, etc. On ZM's Late Show with Brooke, what's under your bed? 9696. It's Pink Pantheress and Zara Larson. Oh, under your bed? Nah, you wish. On ZM.
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Another fresh set of Deal or Reveal tomorrow morning at 8 a.m. and 4 p.m. for you to win some cash right here on Zidium. 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

Rodrigo. 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

0: Previously on Flesh, Vaughn and Hayley.
1: Yesterday I was doing the dishes, as I am wont to do.
2: Yeah, good boy.
1: Yeah, well, my dishes routine's tight at the moment. Rinse, stack the dishwasher, big things, hand wash.
3: Yeah, always. That's how you do it.
1: And I got one of them scrubby brushes that you put the liquid in the handle.
2: Oh,
1: and
2: lovely.
1: And so you don't need to like run a full sink. You just do the hot water and wash what you need to do. It is actually.
4: For all $4.50 that it costs.
2: Wow.
1: You know, I'm really out there living the high life.
3: I'm sorry, I've just got a brush that doesn't have a squirty inside.
2: Yeah, and I haven't washed my dishes since my parents moved in October.
3: Yeah.
1: So, I noticed that the liquid in the handle was empty and I went to fill it up. How and there's no dishwashing liquid left. I was just like, how has this happened? I only just purchased this thing.
2: You need to go get some more.
1: And then I hear the fly spray guy up on the wall go, no, he went, which is what he does when he's out of, he's trying to, and also, I just purchased him too. I just refilled it. And
2: well,
1: I just
2: the season's calming down because I'm going to turn off my Eco Mist.
1: Oh, mine's got a remote and you can choose how often it goes off now. So mine goes off once every 30 minutes.
3: Must be nice. I just have flies.
2: And it's there's something you can do about that.
3: That must be nice.
1: But the thing is, those flies come in, they buzz around, they fly out your window. These ones are dying on the bench and doing their disco dance.
3: Yes.
1: And everything's just running out. And I just thought, all we're doing in life, how much of our life are we spending just buying stuff to refill stuff we already have and we just purchased toothpaste?
2: And then you buy a new refill and you've already got a refill. Then I've got too much.
1: I hate that.
2: And
1: I
2: then for
1: so
2: ages,
1: much.
2: You don't have to buy stuff.
3: Is this another crisis you're having?
1: It's toothpaste is just constantly running out. I feel like I just get a new tube of toothpaste and then I'm down to doing that thing where you squeeze your fingers and wring it out.
2: You don't need more than a pee.
3: Yeah, you don't.
1: I use more than a pea.
2: You're using a slug.
1: I use another legume, though. I use a broad bean.
2: You're having... That's too much.
1: I don't think it is.
2: It's too abrasive.
1: And I like to push hard.
2: But then you're going
1: like
2: you're replacing it, and that's on you. You don't need more than a pea.
1: Deodorant was cheap, so I bought 3 cans. How many do you think I've got left?
2: None.
1: Shampoo and conditioner.
2: You just need a big shop.
3: It just sounds like you don't get enough things.
2: You need a big shop.
1: So many things. I always get the biggest thing because, you know me, must be a nightmare to go shopping with because I look and I'm like, all right, what's the better deal?
3: 91 cents a millimeter.
1: Yeah.
3: A mil.
1: And that one's 89 cents a mil.
2: So it's going to be 8 times
1: the size.
3: But then they get you because the next price is kg, and you're like, well, now I've got to do maths.
1: Kg.
2: Yeah.
1: And they'll get you because the big bottle that's cheaper per mil, you've got to cut it open to get that mil out of the bottom.
2: Yeah.
1: You've got to cut it. Now I don't mind cutting open container. I come from a cutting open container family. We'll rip into sunscreen to get every ounce of it. Toothpaste. Christine cuts the toothpaste in half, gets it out. Toilet paper runs out.
3: Well, this is life, man. This is life.
2: You've got to be organized.
1: Milk. I don't even drink milk.
2: Who's buying milk?
1: I'm buying milk. My kids like milk, and it just feels like I say to them, I don't even ask now, do we need more milk? I'm just like, I assume we'll need more milk. For some reason, milk seems to be evaporating like nobody's business.
2: Yeah.
1: It's
2: you've got two growing girls
1: on a roll.
2: In the house.
1: Things on a roll. Baking paper, tin foil, cling film. Fletch, I know you love your cling film because you hate the earth.
2: He wraps everything in it, in his individual fruits.
1: And it's just constantly running out.
3: Yeah. Well, I don't know.
1: How have they used 35 metres of baking paper? Physically, it seems impossible.
3: Yeah, this is
1: life
3: form.
1: I think it's just my house.
2: I think it's just all come together at once, and it's feeling overwhelming.
1: And I hate when you go to the supermarket and you've got to get all more, and all of a sudden you're seeing $800, and you've not got a meal.
2: Yeah.
1: All you've got is more stuff. Then in a few weeks, it's going to run out again.
3: Yeah.
1: Laundry liquid.
2: Yeah. Have you written a list?
1: Yeah, I've got a list. It's long, but I just feel like I just got to buy everything every time I'm there. Do you know petrol?
2: That does run out.
1: That just runs out.
2: Mine's run out at the moment.
1: That runs out.
3: You sound like you're very close to having a breakdown with this kind of carry-on.
2: Close.
1: I tell you what, if I go home and for the first time in 6 months I need to print something and my apprentice says ink's low.
2: Oh. Or no paper.
1: I might explode. How could I have no paper?
2: And it happens.
1: In fact, I'm going to need to stick 2 pieces of paper together. Whereabouts is that sellotape? How is this empty as well?
3: Don't encourage him.
2: No,
1: also, I don't have headaches enough for the amount of paracetamol I'm going through.
2: And there's never any.
1: I just feel like I've just purchased some.
3: Okay, this is,
1: And it's gone again.
2: Do a big shop, hon.
1: Am I being robbed? Like, is someone coming in and shopping from my house?
2: Maybe it's little fairies or gremlins coming in.
1: I'm at work and someone's coming in and filling up all their stuff off my fill-up stuff, and that's the only reasonable explanation I have for how much stuff I'm going through.
2: Yeah. You're not the only one. A lot of people texting in saying that they're finding this.
3: That things run out. Yeah, what? Because you...
1: Yeah, things just run out.
3: Unorganised. You need more things.
2: Great message, 302, but the timing's off.
3: Yeah.
2: Yeah. He's in the middle of a mental breakdown.
1: No, I did this before my marriage busted up as well. It just really...
3: just all piles up.
1: It just really piles up sometimes.
2: Do you want us to come over and bring you a nice bulk load of dishwashing liquid and some tablets and some toilet paper and you just put your feet up for the day?
1: Toilet paper's the one. Toilet paper, wait, I got.
2: Steal it from where?
1: I know, I purchased so much toilet paper once, I'm still getting through it.
3: Oh. Yeah, in COVID when you thought it was all, you've still got pallets of
1: it. Yeah, spare room. I actually bought pallets
3: of it. That's where it all went.
2: That shipping container on your backyard.
1: Does that go off?
3: No, it doesn't. I think you need to send your mum Patsy over to sort Vaughn out. This it sounds like he needs a mum.
1: I think it's because I'm hearing he just lives life like nothing.
2: The best way
1: is a worry, which is great. Mm, everybody should live like you. And you've got living
2: people.
1: People that are taking care of all the stuff.
2: Yeah.
1: Maybe it's just also that comparative nature. And I know comparison is the theft of joy.
2: Yeah.
1: But I don't find a huge amount of joy.
2: Do you want Patsy to come over?
1: And just
2: suss the pantry, suss the situation,
1: Sort
2: it out, and then you just come home and you're like, where's the paper towels? And you just open the cupboard. There's a roll there waiting for me.
1: That's the one thing I can't explain why I go through so many paper towels, because this is me before dinner. Oops, sitting at the table. Better take 18 paper towels.
2: I also like blow my nose into a paper towel.
1: Me too.
2: It makes me feel bougie.
1: Yeah. Well, I'll blow a hole right through a tish.
2: Oh, me too.
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1: Phishing is on the rise. QR scams. So, you know QR codes?
2: Oh, yeah.
1: You might be like, I don't know, at a restaurant or walking along and see a poster or an advertisement.
2: Yes.
1: And it's got a QR code.
2: So scan here for more information.
1: So you scan
2: here.
1: It.
2: Sign up.
1: Maybe it's a link to buy something or whatever.
2: I love a QR code.
1: It's where the website is swapped out. Or the QR code is swapped out.
2: Taking you to a different website.
1: Taking you to a different website. So maybe it's even a website that look. I mean, this could easily be done for ordering food. If you didn't know what the restaurant's website looked like and someone just at the table put a sticker over it.
2: Like and a then fake you, QR a fake code. Menu, you fake yes. order, but you pay.
1: Yeah, and then you don't see your money again in the restaurant's like.
2: I don't care about the money, where's my food?
1: Yeah, the restaurant's like, you didn't order from us.
3: Oh my God.
1: This is really something to be wary about. And same with, you get an email and it looks like an official company and it's like, scan the QR code to buy this. And so you do it.
2: Leave us alone, stop trying to scam us.
1: I know, so apparently according to a global cybersecurity company, the scams are on the rise.
2: Oh,
1: and yeah, it's something to look out
2: for. They call it quishing.
1: It's called quishing. Because
2: it's like, a bit horny.
1: It's like phishing. It's like,
2: yeah,
1: you know,
2: but
1: the phishing
2: with a QR
1: scams.
2: Code.
1: Yeah.
2: Phishing with a PH. I'd be annoyed.
1: These scams were nearly non-existent a year ago, and now they make up 1 in 10 scams.
3: Oh, no.
2: So it's so easy.
3: Do they give any advice on how to avoid quishing? Like, do you try to pick off the sticker if there's a sticker over top of the...
2: Yeah, like how when on ATMs they're like, look out for a thing that looks odd over the slot.
1: Yeah, like that's how they would skim your card details.
2: So, yeah, at a restaurant they'd be like, we wouldn't use a sticker.
1: I mean, I think they're just like, you've just got to be careful of the website you're going to, like...
2: Oh,
1: check it's the legit website.
2: No, but when I want something,
1: I know.
2: I want it.
1: I know.
2: And I'm just scanning and getting in there.
1: Yeah. I mean, yeah, in March, quishing made up 4% of cyber scams, rising past 9% in April. So it's just kind of like the new way they're getting us.
2: I just want to say good morning to our scamming listeners.
1: Also,
2: but stop it.
1: Do you know what else they said? Like, parking meters is a good one. Like, you'll just go to a parking meter and someone will just stick a QR code on there and it might not even be the council's one.
2: Now they get my money and I'm getting a parking ticket
1: yes.
2: from the council.
1: Wow, yeah, and the council's not going to care about that.
2: Yeah, they're like, we just want our money.
1: Apparently even people are seeing these in churches where they're being asked to make donations.
3: Oh, God, that's I hadn't even considered churches moving into a QR donation.
1: Yeah.
3: Sorry,
2: Christ loves a QR.
3: Yeah, Christ always worked in cash when I went to church as a kid.
2: Mm.
3: Christ says, no, no, thank you, I would cash and then, you know, we can... Get on the scam.
1: Even they're saying, like, look out if it's asking you to log into, like, your Gmail account, your Microsoft account, any of those, because then they're going to get that information as well. They're going to get your login.
2: Shall we unplug? Are we unplugging?
1: we're unplugging from the world.
2: The internet. I think we just have a little unplug.
1: It's about time.
2: Should we go to a beach or a field?
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1: Why do so many men end up dating women that look exactly like their ex? Examples of this, a few famous examples. Lewis Hamilton. He was with Nicole from Pussycat Dolls, and now he's with Kim Kardashian.
2: I don't think they look the same. The only thing they've got in common is a slightly...
1: Hot and brown. Well, yeah. Another version of...
3: I mean, that's a type more than it is a...
1: Remember Kanye West, Kim Kardashian, and then you're like replaced her with
3: That's a great example.
2: I
3: definitely can think of a few examples that I know of.
1: In friends groups.
3: In friends groups and stuff where, you're just like, what, like, okay.
1: That's the same one. You've done the same thing all over again. So there's a psychologist and a founder of Thought Reader. His name's Phil McLeod. He says it's a very common thing, particularly in men, that they end up dating someone that looks like their ex. And it is because of a slight, I don't want to upset people, a slight simplicity with men and how much they can take.
3: Are you saying we're simple?
2: We're simple men. We're simple people.
1: You're a simple, simple man.
2: We are a simple creature.
1: It's known as a subconscious familiarity-seeking habit that's shaped by past positive experiences. So even if
2: it's the same reason Fletch eats mints.
1: Every day.
2: It's a familiarity.
3: I don't eat mints all the time. Yeah. I actually don't like mints.
1: You love mints. You literally are eating.
2: Why have you always got some in your fridge then?
1: As we talk.
2: He's got a bowl of mints beside him.
1: As he does every morning.
3: Yeah, it would be the same reason I eat chicken every night. It's familiarity.
1: It's familiar. So men's brains, all brains do this, but men's do it more, form relationship templates or love maps. It's a subconscious reference point for attraction. It's kind of just like, I like this.
3: Yes.
1: And I know what I like. And rather than your brain going, maybe I'll think outside of that, you just go, okay, on to the next one. Here's what I like.
2: So men don't engage in the variety being the spice of life.
1: Yeah. This is a generalization, but it actually happens in the brain.
2: Right.
1: That this is happening. This attachment theory, and it's sort of like, I've got my little thing, and that's where I'm safe, and that's what I've always done.
3: But what about familiarity? Men that cheat on their girlfriend or their wife with the same looking person?
1: It's the same thing. They're just going like, that's
3: me.
1: That's what I do.
3: I like this type.
1: That's what I do. These are the people that I go for.
2: Why is this a man thing?
1: It's literally in the brain. When they studied the brain, this is like a little a part that women do it too. Like we've all got a type, but it's a pattern forming thing that happens in the brain. It just happens stronger for men, which is why men will often date people that look very similar to their exes, more so than women. We're familiar. It's comfort.
3: Yeah,
1: it's too much to think of. Trying something else. We just want to be with what we like.
3: But why didn't you try a hot Brazilian? Just saying. Like, why don't you?
1: Yeah, but all you do is hot Brazilian. You know, all you try is hot Brazilian.
3: Oh, so you're saying just try an average white person.
1: Go to Africa.
2: Somebody said, is this why men always end up with people who look like their mothers? Because they're familiar with...
1: It's completely the same thing.
3: Really?
1: It's totally the same thing. It's a familiarity, a comfort. This is... It's something in my subconscious that makes me go... I like this.
2: Mm.
1: I like my mummy and I like this woman.
2: No, don't say that. Your subconscious needs a reset.
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16: Cloudy periods, otherwise fine today for Wellington. We've got strong northerly winds at times, 15 the high. Tomorrow mainly fine, but a few showers in the morning with northerly winds, 16.
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16: In this update, the Union for Corrections Workers says it's stunned after 14 Auckland prison staff were arrested, with 12 accused of taking bribes. Corrections Association President Floyd Duplessis says some are also facing claims they helped smuggle meth into prisons.
19: The vast majority of corrections staff don't do anything of this type, and they work really hard with high standard of integrity.
16: Labor says the gender definition bill is giving hate a bigger platform. A New Zealand First members bill aims to define the terms woman and man in law and passed its first reading in Parliament. Labor's Venushi Walters.
20: We also stand in support of New Zealanders who would like this government to be focused on addressing the cost of living as opposed to supporting a bill that will encourage division.
16: Heart of the City may have jumped the gun suspending CEO Viv Beck, with the Employment Relations Authority saying the move looked premature and poorly defined. The authority ruled Beck was unjustifiably stood down after claims she overstepped during the appointment of the group's chair. And job ads are on the rise again, with the regions leading the charge. New seat data shows listings climbed in April, and places like Marlborough, Otago and Hawke's Bay are booming thanks to wine harvest season. And that's news. 20% of kids are experiencing food insecurity. Donate to Kids Can's 20 for 20 appeal at 20for20.org.nz.
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7: Thank you, Bryn. Good morning. Fletch, Vaughan and Hayley, 2 minutes past six. Bryn will be back in at eight for deal or reveal.
10: Still cash to give away.
7: Yeah, loads of cash. We gave away the big 5,000 yesterday at 8 o'clock.
10: That was very exciting.
7: Very exciting moment, but still lots of cash up for grabs. Your chance to win at 8 o'clock this morning. The top six, Vaughan.
21: Yes, there's going to be direct flights from Christchurch to a bunch of international destinations, including Tokyo, Japan.
10: Tokyo, Japan!
21: Tokyo, Japan.
10: Christchurch to Tokyo.
21: Yep, I've got the top six things a Cantab would say in Tokyo.
10: Oh, God.
7: Yeah.
21: Oh, so God. So they're going to Tokyo, Perth, and Singapore.
10: Singapore.
7: That'll open up the South Island to the tourists as well, yeah. Won't
10: it'll
7: it?
10: It'll open it up to the whole world.
21: Well, it's a two-way street.
7: Yes, it is, yeah.
21: You know, it welcomes the tourists in, but also lets the Cantabs out.
7: Yeah. Who let the Cantabs out?
21: And because they go to Tokyo, that's the reason for it. Not today's top six. Top six things a Cantab would say in Tokyo. Now, I wrote this last night. It's pre-written. It's ready to go.
7: Okay.
10: I'm nervous.
21: But I am willing to swap them out if someone's got a real cracker on the text machine.
10: Well, you want to hit a 9696?
21: Hit a 9696.
7: Okay, the top things that somebody from Canterbury would say when they get to Tokyo.
21: A Cantab would say while in Tokyo.
10: Can I have a fork? Is that one of them?
7: Oh, is that one? That's a good one. Put that one down.
21: That's good, though.
7: Put that one down.
10: Sorry, I don't suppose I could get a fork.
7: You can put a text in 9696. Next on the show, crime news.
10: We love crime.
7: Police have arrested a parrot.
21: We love crime.
10: No, oh, sorry.
7: We love true crime.
10: Sorry, we love
7: crime.
10: We like stories
7: about crime. We love crime news, true crime.
10: Sorry, did you just say a parrot's been arrested?
7: Yes, a parrot has been arrested.
10: Oh, this is very silly, Fletch.
7: Get into this breaking news next. Bella K, ZM.

0: It's Chaperone on Sedem, Fletch Vaughan and Hayley. It's 10 past 6. The show, thanks to Animate, making happy happen for pets.
1: And it's meow, meow, meow.
0: And it's a pet, a parrot, that has been taken into custody.
1: What kind of parrot?
2: Yeah, good question, because you can't just say parrot.
1: Is it white? Is it green? Is it
0: It doesn't
1: blue?
0: Say. It
1: well,
0: doesn't.
1: Fletch,
2: is it a kakapo? Which technically is a parrot, flightless.
1: It is too.
2: I think it's the world's heaviest.
0: Well, it was
1: us have a fat, flightless Chonky. Version of it.
2: Chonky.
0: I like our fat Chonky parrot. Boys.
1: Yeah, me
0: We've
1: too.
0: We've got a great parrot.
1: Great
0: well,
1: parrot.
0: No, this was in Brazil. Police
2: Blue
0: have,
2: Macaw.
0: What's that?
2: Blue Macaw.
0: You think that's what it could be?
2: Could be.
0: There's no photo of it. Oh, no, it's a green one.
1: Yeah, just classic green.
0: Classic green parrot.
1: Bit of a red and yellow tail.
0: Because there's the policeman with it. Okay. But the video's just loading, Vaughan. Can you see that?
1: Now, why has the cop got the parrot?
0: Well, police seized the parrot because it was warning the owner of the police arrival.
1: Oh, it's blowing the whistle.
0: It's blowing the whistle. They arrested a man for drug trafficking in Brazil. Here it is. Vaughan, what would you describe that as? Just your standard parrot.
2: Yeah, green
0: parrot.
2: Green parrot.
0: It's pretty cute. There's a video of the police with the parrot leading it away. And they have sent the parrot to Environmental Protection Resources of Brazil, like an animal.
1: A sanctuary.
2: Parrot jail.
0: Yeah. Because when they turned up, apparently the bird was,
2: police are here.
1: Oh, no.
2: Police are here. Giving a heads up.
0: Although it would have been in Portuguese. What do you have Google Translate for?
2: Okay.
0: Watch out. The police are here. Or the 5-0s are here.
1: Yeah. 5-0.
2: Weirdly, I put English 2, and it said English 2 French, and then English to Brazilian, and then English to Portuguese, and then English to Brazilian Portuguese, then English to Portuguese.
1: We'll go Brazilian Portuguese.
2: Why was my search automatically...
1: Because they're listening to us.
2: They're listening, they know.
0: It just knows.
1: So we need to stop talking.
0: There isn't much to the story. It's just that they took the bird away because they were like, well, you're not keeping a bird.
3: A polícia está aqui.
2: A polícia está aqui.
1: The
0: police
1: are
0: here.
2: A polícia está aqui.
1: And they arrested the bird.
0: Yeah, they took it away. And they arrested the owner as well. They're like, you're not going to have a bird that narks on us.
1: Wow. Clever bird.
0: Clever bird. They are clever.
2: Clever bird.
0: I wouldn't want a bird. Bird people, you go to someone's house and they've got a bird.
1: My marching
0: a bit weird.
1: Coach had 2 birds.
0: It's a bit weird.
1: They used to scream at you when you come around the corner in the kitchen and she'd be like, Jake, shut up.
2: Now, I know it's early in the show and I don't want to shit all over our mate here.
1: Oh, wow.
2: Scroll to the top and tell me what year that news story is from, Fletch.
0: Oh, no.
1: Oh,
0: it's old.
2: How old? Tell everybody listening how old.
0: It's 2019. How did that happen? Oh, that happens sometimes, doesn't it?
2: Because I Googled Brazilian police arrest parrot type because I wanted to know exactly what type. And story was from 2019. Now, I was going to let you have it, but 2019.
0: Yeah, that was on a news feed I saw yesterday.
2: That's pre-pandemic.
0: That's pre-pandemic, baby.
2: Well,
0: what's happened to the bird now?
2: Well, I'd love to know what happened to the bird.
1: Google a follow-up. It's dead, isn't it?
2: Oh, parrots live for a long time.
0: How long do parrots live for?
1: Oh, yeah.
2: What happened to that parrot, Brazilian?
1: That parrot, like that well-known parrot?
0: What if it got COVID and died?
2: Oh
1: my God, because they're fresh on the back of this.
0: Unbelievable.
2: At the station, the bird famously refused to cooperate with officers, leading to jokes that it was pleading the fifth or knew its rights. Once placed in the zoo, it was cared for, taught how to fly, and eventually prepared for eventual release back into the wild.
1: Okay.
2: So it may be out in the wild.
0: That was a nice follow-up, wasn't it?
1: That was a great follow-up, but in the wild as in like...
0: The Brazilian jungle.
2: Yeah.
1: I don't think it was ready for that. It's clearly been like house trained to call out police and drugs. It's grown up drugs.
0: Just in the middle of the Brazilian forest. Police are here.
2: Yeah.
1: Police are here. Anyone got any meth?
2: I reckon it'd be cocaine. I don't know why I said meth.
1: Meth is too heavy for Brazil.
2: Yeah.
1: Well, I actually think even though this is a 7-year-old story... We've enjoyed
0: the
1: full journey.
0: And how great was that we got the follow-up? Why I included this story from 2019.
1: No. Don't save your ass. Vaughan saved this. Vaughan saved this with the follow-up. That's made
0: Vaughan
1: it very heartwarming.
0: Could have shut his mouth and no one would have known.
1: We're not lying to our listeners.
2: Yeah, I won't lie to them.
1: FEH, we are honest.
0: We are honest.
1: Not only do we laugh out loud every morning, we do it honestly.
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0: Deal or reveal coming up at 8 o'clock this morning. Still cash to give away, so make sure you're listening for that activator to play. 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

0: 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Find 20% off the Redken range.
1: Actually have to go today. What have I got written on my hand there? Toothbrush and cotton pads.
2: Just I had need a message
1: from my teenager.
2: Good morning. Blow out.
1: Good morning, Dad. I have a few things I need.
2: Oh, isn't that lovely?
0: Please?
2: Please, yeah.
1: Actually, there was no place.
2: Give her a clipper in the ears.
1: Yeah, I'll give her a smack.
2: Oh,
1: actually.
2: We don't do that anymore.
0: Message
1: back. Then you're allowed to when they're an adult.
0: You say please.
2: How please, about a please, thank you.
0: Please?
2: How's the morning going?
0: How's about a please?
2: How's radio? Yeah. Thank you for getting up so early to provide it for me.
1: Oh, no one's ever said that.
2: No, I literally never thanked my dad ever for his whole entire career that funded my existence. But
0: yeah. And private school.
2: And private. I'm going to go home and thank that man.
1: I think you should. Yeah.
2: Now that I'm 36, I think it's time. Now, location sharing. I was just saying in the break, it's actually none of your business where I am.
0: Although, Rich, because we know where you are.
2: So there's been some research into location sharing, Snapchat, Find My, Life 360, like, you know, anything that shows anyone else where you are, usually from your phone.
0: Yeah.
2: And I'm not taking away from the fact that it's very much a great tool. You know, like it's a great thing for safety.
0: Yeah.
2: A great thing for managing families, great things for children and teenagers. Well,
0: you know, when your partner's coming home so you can get the mints on.
2: Get the mints on. It's that so man has been at work all day.
1: It's so important to get the mints on.
2: Mints, famously, it takes a long time
0: to
2: cook.
0: It does.
2: But for me, I have never, ever shared my location with a partner. That's actually none of your business. I've shared it with you guys for a long time. It was because I'm such a sleeper-inner. And yes, you guys would know she has not left the home. Yep. She's going to need a phone call.
0: Well, like last night I was like, where's Hayley? She's not at my house.
2: Because I was running late.
0: And she was asleep.
2: Our dinner date and I was in bed.
1: You were in bed asleep.
2: Yeah,
0: and I could see she was at her house. I was like, well, she's
2: and
0: clearly.
2: And not moving at all.
1: Tell me
0: yeah, she's, cl- she's clearly asleep.
1: How long?
2: 2.5 hours.
1: Gorgeous. Yeah, gorgeous.
2: Do you know how long I'm going to nap today?
1: Longer.
2: 3.
1: Yeah.
2: I'm just catching up. You know what I mean? Yeah. This is the week for it. But yeah, I've never shared it with a partner. I just don't. It's not for me.
0: It took me so long to share it with friends, even, because I'm the same. I'm like, it's none of your business.
2: Your life is your life.
0: Yeah. But then also, it's great when you are meeting friends because you can see when they're on their way.
2: I'll temporarily drop a pin.
0: Yep.
2: If I'm heading towards someone and being like, here's where I'm at. The four main reasons that people use locations is safety, practicality, casual fun, and relationship management.
0: Right.
2: But the average number of people that people share with is 4. And that's me. Oh, no, I'm 5. I'm Carl Fletcher.
0: 1, 2.
2: I'm Vaughan Smith. I'm Patsy Sprout. Dr. Shawnee. And my bestie, Jess.
0: 8.
1: Dr. Shawnee.
0: I've got 8.
2: 8.
0: I've got Matty McLean, but sometimes he'll go dark. Sometimes he'll turn his off.
1: Uh-oh.
0: Does he go dark?
2: The only gaggle members outside of this room is Dr. Shawnee. I've just long got Dr. Shawnee.
0: Yeah, well, he's in Brisbane.
2: He's in Queensland.
0: He's over there.
2: Oh, hello.
1: God, does he ever work? No wonder this place is in a health crisis.
2: You're lucky he's not listening to this right now.
0: He'll hear about it.
2: Yeah, Patsy's at my house.
0: You've got your mum on there.
2: Well, according to this map, she's actually at my neighbour's. So
0: oh, okay.
2: Oh, yeah,
0: right.
2: She's number 3. Yeah.
1: Early morning free. Yeah, I got 7.
2: You got 7.
0: So the average is 4.
2: The average is 4.
0: Producer girlies, how many are you on average? What are we rocking?
3: I've got 3. I've got my partner, Shannon, and Georgia.
2: Aww.
1: Georgia? I want to know where Georgia is.
3: Nah.
2: She's at the gym.
3: We often we'll go. Yeah, she'll be at the gym. It's because we often go to a movie together or whatever, and she knows I'm on my way to pick her up.
0: Yep.
2: Shandog?
4: I only have 2.
2: Who?
4: My best friend and Carwin.
0: Oh,
2: and not
0: but
2: your
0: not
2: boyfriend.
0: The boyfriend.
4: No, he'd just be in the ocean.
2: He literally would be in the ocean. He's a merman.
4: And I'm just at my Meth Manor, and he knows I'm there because he lives there tiny bit at a time.
2: Yeah.
4: But
0: okay.
4: I've just never bothered because, what's the difference between the ocean that way and that way? I don't care.
3: I used to always do it with flatmates. It was always a safety thing, when I lived with other women.
2: So this research was looking, safety is the top reason
3: for
2: families in particular, following your kids or your teenagers. Though researchers were saying that's more of an emotional thing than a practical thing, because you can see on the map that they're not where they're supposed to be, but it doesn't mean that you can actually help them. Which you're like, oh, yeah. I look like the time that I was going to go on a date in the middle of the Indonesian bush. If you guys had have looked a little bit later and seen that I was an hour's drive away, then you wouldn't have been able to help me.
0: No.
2: would have had to go into an Uber into the Indonesian bush to find me.
1: No, I don't know.
5: I wasn't going to get into an Uber. Into
2: you love me, but not enough to come and fetch me from the middle
1: no,
2: of the
1: No,
2: I get it.
1: Yeah. I feel like it's how when someone's struggling to swim, you don't send your weakest swimmer and to get them. No. It'll just be more disaster.
2: Do you know what's interesting? This is a very interesting study. Actually, younger generations share more because they're less concerned about their privacy. Like, I'm a bit like, you know, as I said, none of your business where I am.
0: Well, you'll be on holiday and Vaughn will be like, what are you doing there?
2: Yeah, but
0: none of your business.
2: They've grown up with digital tracking as part of their norm.
0: Yeah.
2: Whereas we're a little bit like, don't follow me.
0: Yeah.
2: Don't follow me.
1: Oh, I like to check up on you guys when you're overseas and you're on jaunts.
2: Yeah. And then you'll send us a little
0: WhatsApp.
2: Text.
0: Use WhatsApp. We've told you. Use
2: it works
0: WhatsApp.
2: Globally, bro.
0: It
2: works in all the countries.
1: No,
2: WhatsApp.
1: Not all the countries.
2: No, it definitely does. It's everywhere.
1: What countries doesn't
0: everywhere what's we've been, it works. Just message us there. You don't need to look at all times.
1: No, remember, I just had to ask. Completely banned in China, Russia, North Korea, and Iran.
2: We've never holidayed in those countries.
1: Restrictions heavily restricted in the United Arab Emirates, Qatar, and Saudi Arabia. Now, that's where you guys were transiting through when I asked you if your WhatsApp was working. And ever since, everybody's like, WhatsApp, we're like the bloody internet.
2: I think we were in Italy. And it's embarrassing.
0: Like, it's embarrassing for you. We were literally in Europe. Yeah,
2: we're in Europe.
6: I spy with my little eye this.

0: 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Let's all get one step ahead of scammers and get one step closer to the weekend with ZM's Friday Jams. ZM Traffic.
1: 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Good morning. No delays yet on the urban motorway. State Highway 1 and 2 are flowing well. Now, we do have roadworks on State Highway 59, north of Pukerua Bay and right by Waikikariki Link, so you can expect delays. 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
2: I don't want to plant doubt in people's minds this close to the end of the week. The secret emojis your partner's using that may mean they be cheating.
1: What?
2: They be cheating.
3: Oh, not emojis.
2: Cheater, pumpkin eater.
1: Have you guys used the new emojis?
2: No.
1: Oh, you should. Okay. You simply must.
3: Okay. Well, I want to hear all of this emoji news next.
2: Emoji news next.
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0: Hey, it's Benson Boone on ZM. Fletch Vaughan and Hayley, it's 20 to 7.
1: I'll say it again, Fletch is the funniest one on the show. He's the funniest one.
2: He's having a shocker today.
1: Do you reckon?
2: News to us from 2019, letting music beds play in the background.
0: Look, Vaughan, we went out last night to a gig. I'm tired. We had a couple of drinks.
2: Someone said, what's this new song you're playing? 0 out of 10, don't recommend on the text machine.
1: Oh, that was just a little bit. That was supposed to play underwear.
0: I'm going to reply back and say, shut up.
2: Do you want me to say that? Because you always tell me not to say mean things back to people when
1: they're here. Just ignore it. Don't feed them. You saying we had such a late night last night. We were home so much earlier than I've been home for the last 4 months.
0: Oh, yeah. It was 9:30.
1: He went home and I stayed out for longer and I went and saw another show after we saw a show.
0: You're insane. I don't know how you do it.
1: I'm live, love, laughing. Now, this is great. Okay. So, a private investigator, Paul Jones. Now, that's Paul Ego's real name.
2: That's Paul Ego's real name.
0: Is it? Paul Jones.
1: Paul Jones.
2: His name's not Paul Ego.
0: I can see why he went with Paul Ego.
2: He worked in radio in the 90s and they had to have funny names.
1: Have we just revealed... It's true, I did. We just revealed Batman.
2: He's also the voice of Pack and Save Stickman.
1: No one knows that. That's an industry secret. So a private detective called Paul Jones has revealed the emojis, the secret emojis that if you see your partner using them, they could be leading to the fact that they could be cheating on you.
0: Okay.
1: And these are emojis. I'm not talking your eggplants or your peaches.
2: Okay, so in what case would your partner be using these emojis?
1: Messages, emails, seemingly innocent messages.
0: Like we've got a meeting at 4:45, and then whoop,
1: coffee cup.
0: What does that mean?
1: Let's meet.
0: Okay. Oh, so you wouldn't even say in your message you've got a meeting.
1: Coffee cup.
0: Okay, right.
1: We're meeting.
2: Yeah, that's. I mean, if all they're sending is a coffee cup, that's where you'd be like, "What's going on there?
1: They're cheating." They're cheating. Look at me planting seeds in people's heads today. Just go through your partner's phone. You know the code.
2: This is like when that book and then movie He's Just Not That Into You came out.
0: Yeah.
2: Oh my god.
0: Didn't that start a whole...
1: Your favourite film.
2: Yeah.
1: What, you've got that quote from the movie Tattooed on your back.
2: Yeah, he's just not that into
1: you.
2: The quote from the movie that was also the title of the movie.
1: Yeah. This one's interesting. Moon. Whoop. Just sending a moon.
0: What
1: can't
0: does that
1: talk.
0: Mean?
1: I'm available to talk later tonight.
2: Oh, like do not disturb.
1: Do not disturb.
0: Oh, okay.
1: She's in the room. Right. He's in the room. Whoop. Moon. Shut up. Do not disturb.
0: So
1: talk
0: what
1: later.
0: Is this private investigator? These are the emojis he's seen more
1: he's
0: than
1: seen,
0: one.
1: He's seen a when lot? He's been looking into emails and phones, and these are the right. ones that come up that you're. It's not so obvious, like your peaches and your eggplants.
0: Yeah.
1: Car, meet somewhere private, or I'm on my way. Window plus. Oh, that's good. Window plus two numbers. I can talk between 5 and 7.
2: Oh, that's my God, window.
1: That's my available window.
2: Oh, no.
1: Window 5, 7. Soap.

0: So they say even if they've deleted the messages, there's always that thing where, you know, your common used emojis are always sitting at the top.
1: Yes.
0: So you're going like, they may have cleaned everything, but if you see them using their emojis, you're like, why would there be those there? Why are you using those so frequently and not just like millennial laugh face or like a heart that you send to me?
1: Yeah, yeah, yeah.
0: It's a good sign that they might be cheating on you. Or that they're just having silly messages with their friends.
1: Yeah,
0: and I think if you have suspicions that they're cheating on you, maybe a good conversation face to face would be the best way to figure that out.
2: Wait, so you're telling me you can't see the second hole?
3: No.
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6: Blocked nose, stuffy sinuses. 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Meet Gold Air Nosebuds. Good morning. It is heavy on the Urban Motorway Citybound from Hill Street through to Everton Terrace, State Highway 2. Building Citybound, Kennedy Good through to Melling. Quick and easy on State Highway 1. Just a reminder, we do have roadworks just north of Pukerua Bay and by the Paikakariki Link. Traffic's congested enough. Your nose doesn't have to be. Head to goodairnosebuds.com.
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1: Well, the top six is next, and yesterday Air New Zealand announcing there'll be 3 direct flights from Christchurch overseas.
0: Wow.
1: Launching later this year to Singapore, Perth and Tokyo. So today's top six, which is happening next, is the top six things a Cantab would say in Tokyo.

0: It's Sabrina Carpenter, Tears on ZM. Fleach Vaughan and Haley, just a reminder, our Genuine Friends Tour, our live shows are coming October. We're going to be in Wellington, Hamilton and Christchurch. Hamilton's completely sold out. Wellington and Christchurch, still tickets. You can go to livenation.co.nz.
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2: New Zealand has announced three non-stop international routes out of Christchurch, Perth,
3: tick,
2: Singapore.
0: That'd be good for the FIFOs.
2: Mm. Yeah, it would be. Or just how many people have got family living in Perth.
0: Yeah.
4: Have you ever been to Perth?
0: It's
2: neither.
0: Beautiful. It's beautiful.
4: Is it nice?
2: It's got the, yeah. I know this guy, you got that island where you go,
0: you go to
2: Rottnest Island. You see those little smiling quokkas.
4: Do you see the Rottnest monster? That was good.
2: HayleySproul.com for tickets.
4: That was good. Yeah, the girls liked it.
0: If you want to hear more comedy like that.
4: Coming to Hastings and Palmerston North in a couple of weeks.
2: Hey,
4: more jokes like that.
2: So, and Tokyo. So Perth, Singapore and Tokyo. And
0: I really need to go to Japan. Everyone's gone to Japan
2: going to Japan.
4: Have you not been?
0: No.
4: Oh, mate.
0: Have you?
4: Yes. It's beautiful. It's so fun.
2: Also, no one feels sorry for you that you haven't been to Japan. You've been everywhere else twice.
0: I know.
2: It's on your own that you haven't been to Japan.
0: I know.
2: So the top six things a Cantab would say in Tokyo. This was Shannon's suggestion for a top six.
0: Yeah.
2: Credit where credit's due. But that's all she did. She didn't come up with any.
4: Is this the Matilda effect?
2: No, because I'm giving her credit. For coming up with the idea, I wrote these six.
4: Oh, yeah, right. Okay.
0: No, you were taking text message suggestions, 9696.
2: Yeah, there was just one from Nick. It said, cook the man some effing egg rolls, please.
0: Okay.
4: Pretty good.
0: Yeah.
2: A little Once for Warriors cross over there.
4: An official spot, or are you just going to stick with your
2: own? No, it's a bonus.
0: Okay.
2: Number six on the list of the... And you said, can I have a fork, please? That was pretty good.
4: I think that's really
2: funny. Do you guys have forks here?
4: HayleySproul.com for tickets. More jokes like that.
2: Number six on the list of the top six things a Cantab would say in Tokyo. Do you lot not cook your fish here?
4: That's funny.
0: It's really
4: excuse
0: good.
4: Me.
2: Excuse me. You seem to have not cooked my fish.
4: That's sashimi.
0: I love sashimi.
4: My same. We had some good sashimi this week.
0: Yeah, we did.
4: Trevally?
2: Yes.
4: Oh.
2: It was dry-aged Trevally.
4: Oh.
2: But it
4: must be nice enough.
0: Who knew that you could just leave a fish hanging up like that?
2: Yeah, but
4: in the fridge.
2: But in a refrigerated unit with air flowing through it.
4: Oh, yeah. Don't just buy some fish from supermarket and huck it on a hook.
2: And chuck it on a hook in the garage. Nah, yeah, that's not going to work so much. Although you can do that. You can do that, can't you? Your dry fish.
0: I don't know.
4: I think I'll leave it to the chefs.
2: Yeah, I don't want to eat fish jerky.
4: But yeah, raw fish will blow the Cantab's minds.
2: Blow their minds.
4: Yeah.
2: You haven't been it or cooked us. Number five on the list of the top six things a Cantab would say in Tokyo. What school did you go to?
4: Because that's just what
2: they say everywhere.
0: That's what they say.
2: That's just how you know someone's from Christchurch. They ask you what school you went to before they ask you what your name was.
4: Yeah, yeah, yeah.
2: Or if you'd like it, like bartenders even. Like you go up to get a drink and they don't say, oh, what would you like?
4: Yeah.
2: What school did you go to?
4: Yeah. You'd say whatever and they'll be like, gin and tonic then.
2: Yeah.
4: Yeah.
2: Oh, that's how they know.
4: Mm.
0: I don't know why you were laughing. You're from Rangiora.
4: Technically. My physical being was born in Rangiora. My mental being was born in Wellington.
2: Right.
4: We'll just leave that there.
2: And where will you be buried?
4: Tenapai. Yeah, Tenapai up north.
2: Spread. She's got a good spread.
4: I've got a great spread.
0: That's what they say about HayleySproul.com.
2: She spreads them. Number four on the list of the top six things a Cantab would say in Tokyo. You're telling me these little fellas play rugby?
4: These little fellas.
0: They've got a good rugby competition.
2: They do.
0: Don't they? A lot of Kiwis go there and play.
2: Yeah, a lot of Kiwis. Number three on the list of the top six things a Cantab would say in Tokyo. Asahi? I hardly know him. Where can I get a Spates?
0: Okay.
2: Number two.
4: Spates does do a Tokyo. No. Who does a Tokyo Dry? Steinlager.
2: Steinlager. Did a. Yeah, Steinlager did the Tokyo Dry.
4: It's mighty good.
2: Nah, that's too posh. Just the Spates. Big bot Spates, thanks.
4: Yeah.
2: Number two on the list of the top six things a Cantab would say in Tokyo. My karaoke song. Wagon Wheel. Ohio Gazoimas.
4: Oh, God.
0: Yeah, it's a great song.
4: Arigato, hit me with a wagon wheel, please.
2: Arigato, Arigato, Gazimus. I'll have wagon wheel. And number one on the top six things that Kante would say in Tokyo. Shit, there's a lot of Chinese around here, love.
4: Oh, God. Oh, God. Gosh.
2: Shit, there's Chinese everywhere.
0: Hon.
4: Hon.
0: We're in Japan.
4: We're literally in Japan.
0: Yeah. Okay.
4: Oh, no. That's what I mean.
2: That's what I mean.
4: What do you mean that's what you mean?
2: Bloody hell.
4: Yeah.
2: That's today's top six. Brian Clint. Didn't you shit yourself in Sri Lanka?
3: I had the exact same experience a day that we were going up Machu Picchu. Machu Picchu.
4: Jinx.
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6: V Norman, King's birthday deals are on right now. The Urban Motorway is heavy coming in from Hill Street through to Everton Terrace. State Highway 1 building Citybound Tower through to Johnsonville. Moderate flows, moderate to heavy, I should say, on State Highway 2. Upper Hutt through to Silver Stream again from Kennedy Good through to Melling Link. V Norman, huge King's birthday deals on appliances, TVs, computers, technology, furniture and bedding. Time saver traffic.
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23: Cloudy periods otherwise fine today for Wellington. We've got strong northerly winds at times, 15 the high. Tomorrow mainly fine, but a few showers in the morning with northerly winds, 16.
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23: Atamaria, good morning in this update. 14 Auckland prison staff have been arrested over alleged meth smuggling and bribery inside two prisons. Police Minister Mark Mitchell says it's just a small group gone rogue, and most corrections officers are doing the job professionally.
2: They do an outstanding job in a very difficult environment, and I don't think money is an issue because you can't buy integrity. You either have it or you don't.
23: Police are still trying to find the mother of a baby whose body was found on the side of a road in Blenheim. Officers were called to Wairobar Road on Tuesday afternoon. Parliament got fiery last night as MPs clashed over a bill to legally define woman and man, with a New Zealand First Members Bill passing its first reading. The Greens' Chloe Swarbrick.
3: If this government cared about women, they wouldn't have surprised our 300,000 lowest paid working women by cutting off their rights to pay equity days before last year's budget.
23: And Breakers basketball general manager Dylan Boucher is celebrating signing World Cup winning coach Gordon Herbert to lead the ANBL side on a 2-year deal. And that's news and sport. 20% of kids are experiencing food insecurity. Donate to Kids Cairns 20 for 20 appeal at 20for20.org.nz.
0: 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ZM's Fletch, Vaughan and Hayley.
4: Thank you, Bryn. Good morning. Fletch, Vaughan and Hayley. Deal or Reveal is coming up with Bryn again at 8 o'clock. We gave away the $5,000 yesterday, but there is still a lot of cash in those remaining briefcases.
24: I think we couldn't have had a better winner. Sarah? Sarah?
4: Yeah, Sarah. $5,000.
24: She was just a lovely woman.
4: Now, not only that, but at 8 o'clock, we've actually got a concert announcement, a big concert announcement, and a double pass to give away. So make sure you're listening at 8 o'clock for that.
24: We also need to do a little bit of an update on the Jennifer Coolidge finder's fee. That's also $5,000 that I've got to give to you if you can get Jennifer Coolidge on the show.
4: An easy 5K.
24: But next, 9696, tell us the oldest thing in your makeup bag, because it's a sad day for Shannon Trim.
4: After all these years,
24: something's finally run out.
4: Yeah. Also, great news as well, if you're going to Harry Styles at the end of the year and you're thinking, am I going to be able to see him?
24: Oh, yeah.
4: Yes. ZM.

0: So he started his Together tour. Vaughn, please don't eat. We've got very important Harry Styles news.
1: I haven't eaten.
2: Prove it.
3: Actually, he nailed that.
0: Well, there was concern, Harry Styles, the staging. If you've seen from his opening, where did he open? Amsterdam.
3: Yes.
0: It's like, it's a bizarre setup. And you would have noticed if you bought tickets. Yeah. You're like, there were kind of areas broken down in GA.
3: And stuff, but apparently there was... One, it was huge, like too huge. And then two, people were saying there were like visibility issues.
0: Yeah, there was like a
3: raised bit.
0: A raised square.
3: Yeah.
0: And he would run all around and it was undulating.
3: Yeah.
0: And there were parts where it would go up so high people couldn't actually see.
3: So if he was down and singing, people couldn't see.
0: Yeah.
3: And then a lot of people complained, right?
0: Yeah, so he's made a statement and overnight it says, we've heard concerns from some fans regarding sightline obstructions on the floor, which, by the way, the floor tickets were the expensive ones, right? We want every person in the room to have the best experience possible. We're actively working on making adjustments to improve visibility. Beginning Friday, the front bridges will be altered in Amsterdam and London. For future venues, we're working as quickly as possible to make adjustments that fit within the safety code, local compliance, blah, blah, blah. So they are working.
3: Listen to feedback.
0: Yeah, they're working to get that down. Because you, I believe... Producer Girlies, you got the GA standing?
4: Yeah, we're front GA.
0: Because I got GA back.
3: Oh.
0: I got the GA back ones.
4: I've actually heard with the current setup, those are the best.
3: Yeah.
0: Thank you. Yeah, I knew. But yeah, if you've got to... And they added another show in Melbourne, right?
3: Yeah.
0: So there's still tickets if you want to get across a ditch.
3: Yeah.
0: See Harry Styles live.
3: Now, I want to know, 9696, give us a little text-a-rooney. What is the oldest thing in your makeup bag? And like you'll be shocked because makeup has always on the bottom, it's a little jar and it'll say like 12M or 6M or 18M. That's your months. Makeup expires.
1: Oh, really?
3: We ain't chucking
1: so
3: that shit out.
1: So it doesn't have a date. It just says from opening.
3: When you give it about 12 months.
0: From when you let the air in.
3: Now, I will say, and makeup artists will be like, please don't say this. No one follows those.
0: No.
3: Hey.
2: No.
3: We're not following that.
0: There's no eggs in there.
3: It's so expensive.
2: My makeup is primarily eggs.
0: Oh, yes. You've got eggs.
2: Eggs and butter.
3: That's my lip balm, and that's a 12 month. A little jar with the lid open. It says 12M.
2: I had no idea that's what that meant.
3: Well, the issue is because it's you've got to think, say, mascara. I'm taking it out of the tube. I'm putting it on my eye gunk. I'm putting it back in the tube. That's bacteria that's living in there. So that's the main issue.
4: Yeah,
3: and it gets draw.
4: Mascara is generally 6 months. Six months
3: of eye goobies.
4: Yeah.
3: And then we're done with that.
4: And then cream products are normally 12. And then dry products is normally 24.
3: 24.
4: Months.
3: So 9696, what's the oldest thing in your makeup bag? Because... Producer Shannon, it's a sad day for you.
5: Oh my goodness, you might not even see me right now. I might look so pale and emotionless that you can't even see me today, Fitchborn and Hayley.
3: Sick and pale.
5: After nearly 4 years of genuinely daily use, my blush ran out today.
3: Oh, mate, I saw this on your story. I'm really devastated for you.
5: And it was like, it's honestly been an accomplishment. The last, like, 3 months, I'm like, we're nearly there.
1: It's incredible. How does blush go on?
5: This is, like, with a doe foot applicator. Yeah, just like that, Vaughn.
3: Yeah.
5: But you would just put a few dots. Now, this is a very famous blush, notoriously pigmented.
3: So you don't need a lot.
5: No, you would just kind of do one dot on each cheek. But as the years have gone on,
1: and then
5: I've
1: what do you do? Rub it in?
5: Yeah, use a brush and then just blush.
1: I honestly know nothing about
0: whatever.
3: Well, there's cream, powder.
0: Listen to Vaughn pretending he's not a drag queen at the weekend.
3: There's cream powder. Yeah,
5: impressive.
1: Oh, I have someone do that for me every weekend.
0: Oh, sorry. Yeah, okay, of course. Yeah,
3: gets a professional in.
5: Okay.
3: And it's finally run out.
5: This morning I was like, it's done. But now it's just this tragic, like. It's taken me from my early 20s to my later 20s.
0: To run out.
5: That's
0: a good run.
5: I'm like, I've gone through so much. I've changed jobs. I've had life milestones. Like, it feels weird to throw it out.
3: Dude, there's so many messages. Mm-hmm. I have a blush that I bought when I was 17. I'm now 25.
1: Wow.
3: I still use my GHDs. Me too. I got mine when I was for my 16th birthday. I still use those.
0: Yeah, GHD they're too good, eh? Like they need to make but them break.
1: Wait a minute. Are we taking?
3: No.
1: GHDs. I thought we were just talking about makeup.
3: We are.
1: I know what a GHD is.
3: MAC highlighter. 7 years still going strong. I've got a blusher from circa 2012 still going strong.
0: That's pre-COVID blusher.
1: Wow. Dude, it's Coney 2012 blusher.
3: That's Coney 2012.
0: It is.
3: Donate to support. I have a bronzer that my mum bought me on my first day of high school. I'm 26 now.
1: And it's still going.
3: My eyeshadow, the oldest one's 10 years old.
5: No, did you
1: see
5: that?
1: Is that a pencil?
3: No, that's not eyeshadow. That's an eye pencil.
0: Just check. We've still got the donate link, 9696 Coney, for an instant $3 donation.
1: So K-O-N-Y, if you want to text K-O-N-Y, yeah. K-O-N-Y to 9696, yep. $3 donation, no, to a man trying to stop a terrible terrorist, a bush terrorist.
3: Yeah.
1: A jungle terrorist.
3: Someone bought an eyeshadow in London in 2004, still going strong, great colour.
6: Did you see the one who said they've got an eyeshadow that they've had since they were pregnant with their now 17-year-old?
3: Oh, gosh.
1: I still use my wedding lipstick. We've been married 10 years in February. We weren't, so, you know, that's 10 and a half years old, that lipstick now.
3: Wow.
1: I've got a blush, a bronzer, and a highlight palette that I bought in Duty Free in 2019.
3: We're supposed to be throwing these out, guys.
0: I'm sorry, but he's still in hiding.
3: Coney.
0: Yeah. There's a multi-million dollar...
1: He may have died of Ebola.
0: There's a multi-million dollar bounty on his head. Can't we drone him? We can drone him now.
1: I'll drone him for $1 million. I got a drone. I got a DJI what drone. We could slap a machine gun on it.
5: What if he's Saddam Hussein? What if he's just underground?
3: Could be underground.
0: He could be underground, yeah.
1: You're talking foxholes.
0: Anyway, Coney to 9696 for that instant $3 donation.
1: Should we have a segment? They are rolling in.
3: Maybe once a month, should we do a Coney 2012 update? Get a jingle going, Coney 2012.
1: See where Coney's at.
0: Yep.
1: I caught my daughter using my concealer the other day. This is, by the way, this break is covering two very important topics, old makeup and Coney 2012.
3: I think we can straddle the two quite seamlessly.
1: Not many shows could. But we can.
3: I'd like to see them try.
1: I caught my daughter using my concealer the other day. It's a Mary Kay green concealer. I don't know what any of that means. Mary, that was one of the Olsen twins, wasn't it?
3: Yeah.
1: I bought that when I was 20. I am now 42 years old.
3: Jeepers.
1: Wow. It's probably still got lead in it, Mum.
3: Yeah, probably.
0: Mum's just said she's got an eyeshadow from 1996.
3: Oh, Bev, don't put that on the eyes.
0: Well, that's not good. You know,
3: and has your mum donated to Coney 2012?
1: I reckon it's purple.
0: It'd be a lovely lilac on Bev.
1: I bought some eyeshadow in Aspen, Colorado in 2008 and it's still going strong.
3: Someone said ignorant male here, does makeup not expire? No, it does, Hon. This is the problem.
1: You know the number, Hon. It's got a little pottle with a number. That's the amount of months. That's where
3: you'll see a little jar lid.
0: Who knew?
3: That's how long.
0: Keep those donations rolling in Coney to 9696.
3: And I think we'll check in again maybe in 3 to 4 weeks to see if we're heading a movement on Coney.
1: Because we were going to donate that. We're now going to take those $3 donations and buy ourselves a military drone. And get this multi-million
0: New Zealand's
1: dollar.
0: First military drone?
1: Yeah.
0: Do we have a military drone?
1: Yeah, I'm sure we've got. I mean, sure. Have you seen Iran's throwing those things around willy-nilly?
3: We should just nab one. They won't even notice it's missing.
0: Okay, let me see.
3: The text machine flooded for Coney 2012.
1: Yeah,
0: yes, we do really have several. Apparently, we've got several military drones.
1: Oh, okay.
0: Fantastic.
1: We've got one called a Scorpion. Could we borrow that?
3: I've got friends in the New Zealand Army Band. I wonder if I could throw some sort of...
0: Oh, sure, if we need a drumstick, Hayley, that'd be fantastic.
1: Well, maybe we could throw a drumstick at Coney.
0: Or a tambourine.
3: We could tambourine Coney out of hiding.
1: I have a Bobbi Brown bronzer that I bought in 2014. I still use it daily. There's a tiny bit left.
0: Oh. Next on the show, $5,000 up for grabs.
3: If you can get Jennifer Coolidge on our show.

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1: I am deeply insecure.
2: Fletch, Fawn and Hayley's Finder's Fee.
3: So let's have fun, okay?
4: Jennifer Coolidge Edition.
0: Well, this is the challenge that we have set for you. If you can get Jennifer Coolidge, if you can be the first person to get Jennifer Coolidge on the Fletch, Vaughn and Hayley show, we will give you a finder's fee of $5,000. Don't be a dick about it. Like,
5: don't be a dick
0: nice
5: about
0: it.
5: Approach with a respect and caution, but she is a legend and we would love to just chat to her.
0: She's elusive though. Like, she doesn't do interviews much.
5: But, here was the thing, right? We put this out there not even knowing if Jennifer was still in the country. Now, I cannot give any detail on how we know this yet, but she is still here.
0: And there have been so many messages, and I've seen a few reels and TikToks.
5: Mm.
0: They're filming all around. They've basically taken over Thames.
5: Yes.
0: With filming.
5: But Jace has been down in Queenstown a lot.
0: Jace.
5: My boy, Jace.
0: Jason Momoa. But are we calling him Jace now?
6: I don't think anyone calls him Jace. I've never heard anyone say Jace Momoa.
5: Jace Mo. That's
6: J-Mo is going to be better than J-Mo. Yeah.
5: So J-Mo's been in Queenstown. I know his band's here and they're touring around. They're playing some gigs in Queenstown, Lee, Auckland and everything.
0: Yeah.
5: But then, and then we've seen Jack Black. Jack Black was driving that caravan and people were filming him and we were like, where's Jennifer? We have had confirmation. Details TBC.
0: But she's here. She's still here.
5: In the country.
0: So if you see her and you're able to approach and ask and you're able to make it happen,
5: $5,000. Maybe $5,000.
0: As our finder's fee.
5: She, on FaceTime, on the cell phone, in the studio. However, we just want to talk to her. Do you know what would be so dumb? As if we do this and then we see her and we just freeze because she's so cool.
0: Well, would we have to, could we get in a, could we get like a rapid response vehicle and go to her?
6: What?
0: And when I say rapid response,
5: the police, we could get a police escort.
0: Well, I was just thinking we could go in your Ranger and put an orange light on the top.
6: Oh, absolutely. Yeah.
5: Do we know anyone with a helicopter?
6: Mike Hosking.
5: Okay, we'll tottle upstairs. Mike, listen.
0: We'll get the News Talk ZB Hoscopter.
5: Hoscopter.
0: Hoscopter.
5: Yeah. Heli Hosker.
0: Yeah.
5: And
0: as long
5: we'll
0: as he's
5: there.
0: Not using it.
5: Yeah.
0: Absolutely. Great idea. Well, yep.
5: We're still on the hunt.
0: DM us.
5: $5,000.
0: Yeah, DM us if you want to make this happen. Yeah. First person that can do that gets the $5,000 finder's fee.
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11: Ready to save on fuel? Good morning. A heavy run in on the urban motorway city-bound from Hill Street through to Everton Terrace. State Highway 2 moderate to heavy in patches coming in from Upper Hutt through to Naranga Interchange. State Highway 1 moderate to heavy city-bound and in through to Johnsonville. 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Ivanka Zonich for TimeSaver Traffic.
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0: 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Joining us this morning, Bethan. Good morning.
23: Morning. How are we?
0: Really good. Really good.
5: Pretty good, mate.
0: Now,
5: pretty good.
0: Bethan.
6: Bad. Bethan, bad.
5: Wait, so why? A really good, a pretty good, and a bad.
6: Well, I just felt it was good to have a bit of a span across the spectrum of how are you.
0: It's, okay.
5: How are you, Bethan?
23: I am amazing. Thank you so much.
5: You're good, amazing. Really good, pretty good, and bad.
0: And
5: this
0: bad.
5: Is
0: this is great.
6: I want to move to very bad. She's just made me feel even worse by comparison.
0: The whole spectrum.
5: Distraught.
0: Now, we're going to go halvesies with you. What bill, Bethan?
23: My mortgage, if you wouldn't mind.
0: Okay, how much? Not the whole lot, obviously. Your monthly payment, probably.
23: Oh, wait, what? No, it's $750 a fortnight.
0: Okay, so we'll go halvesies. $375. How does that sound?
23: That sounds wonderful. Thank you so
0: Yay!
23: Much.
5: Well, that's what we'll do. Like and that's that. What we'll do.
0: And that's why you're probably feeling even more excellent now.
5: Yeah. How are you feeling now?
23: Like 10 out of 10, 11 out of 10.
0: 11
5: Whoa!
0: Out of 10, yay.
5: On a Thursday.
0: All thanks to Mercury. Well, register ZM online and we could be calling you back tomorrow and going halfsies.
5: I like Bethan.
0: Thank you, Bethan. Coming up on the show, we've got an announcement at 8 o'clock, a concert announcement, the very first tickets to give away, plus we'll play Deal or Reveal, so lots of chances to win. We want to talk soon if you've ever had a famous flatmate, because some TV stars have moved in together and they're flatmates, and everyone's like, oh, that's cute.
5: My brother lived with Michael Murphy.
6: For how long? Post or pre Idol?
5: Host.
6: Wow.
5: Yeah.
0: Wow. Okay. Well, that's a story to get the ball rolling.
5: Try to beat that. My brother flattered with New Zealand Idol runner-up Michael Murphy. Ben Lummis won.
0: Yeah. Next on the show, though.
5: The facial features of a good husband. You might need to look at your man and be like, are you going to be a good husband?
0: Okay.

0: Like summer.
1: It's Drax Project Summer Rain on ZM. Fletch, Vaughan and Hayley, 26 minutes away from 8.
2: We turn to ancient Chinese face reading practices called Mianjiang. I've said that probably quite wrong, and I apologise. This is a practice that is 4,700 years old. It claims to predict the quality of a husband from facial features, that it's broken down into 6.
1: Oh, okay.
2: If your face has these 6 features,
1: yeah.
2: According to ancient Chinese practice, you will be a good husband.
1: Oh, okay.
2: Now, I'm not going to do you, Fletch, because I know that you're never going to get married.
1: I'm not. I don't want to, no.
2: So I'll do Vaughan, because you have been married.
1: Okay. Ouch. It felt ouch.
2: Okay. Yeah. I have previously been married. Okay,
3: I was being married.
2: You was been married?
3: No longer has been. Nah.
1: Yep.
2: But let's have a look at your facial features to see if you fit these. The qualities of a good husband.
3: You guys are always so mean about my face. It looks like it doesn't know how to have sex.
2: Yes, but it's a good looking face. It's just the fundamentals give the energy that you don't know how to have sex.
3: I don't think I need to see one of these ancient Chinese face readers to get their ancient opinion.
2: I'm going to do it. Here's some Mianjiang from Hayley Sproul.
1: Okay.
2: Part mold in non-Chinese. Okay. Round eyes. You've got round eyes. Kind of like, rather than like almond or like slim, like rounder eyes.
1: Well, I don't have round eyes, do I?
2: No, you're very almond.
3: Terrible husband.
2: Oh, bad husband?
1: You're a bad husband.
3: So wait, I'm going to write this down. I'm going to start keeping score.
1: Who would be the better husband, Fletch or Vaughan?
2: Fletch or Vaughan. Yeah, great.
1: Okay,
2: so you're more almond shape.
3: Let me show you.
2: I'm round.
3: Without even looking at the face, I just don't think he'd be a good husband.
1: No, I wouldn't be. I'd be terrible.
3: There's a whole lot of compromise.
2: Sort of morally.
3: Morally, the compromise.
1: I wouldn't be. Shady. I wouldn't be allowed
3: he
1: to go
3: hates
1: on
3: sharing.
1: I wouldn't be allowed to go on holidays to Brazil.
2: They'd have to come, and you'd be like, no,
1: what are you doing
2: here? I've got plans,
3: homie. Like, you go in economy. I've got business.
2: Okay, so this is 1 point for Vaughan. Good husband.
1: Yep.
2: Eyes. Okay, the next one. Thick eyebrows, Fletch. No.
1: Oh, no.
2: He's got the phantom brows. We got a Scottish thickie over here on Vaughan.
1: A Scottish thickie.
3: Wait, so eyebrows.
2: Thick eyebrows. I'm saying, no, that's not on here. I'm saying I'm actually winning here because I've got round eyes and thick eyebrows.
3: You've got thick eyebrows.
2: But I'm not going to be anyone's husband.
1: Also, what if someone's in the car right now with their fiancé or boyfriend and...
3: with their thin little weak eyes.
2: Thin little almond eyes.
3: And their plucked eyebrows.
2: Yeah, and they're thin. Yeah, well.
1: Okay, well.
2: Well, according to ancient Chinese practice.
1: Okay.
2: Okay, third one. Fleshy nose.
1: You've got a button nose.
2: Because you've got that nice sort of bulbous end. And it's I say that in a nice way. It's fleshy. It's not pointed.
1: Do I have a fleshy nose?
2: I think you both got a pointy.
1: Okay, one each.
2: Nice. It's one inch. Rather than a pointed or a slim nose.
1: Currently 3-1 to Vaughan. He's currently looking like a great husband.
2: And yet.
1: Out.
2: Number four.
1: Wait, are we laughing at the point of we're laughing at you?
3: Yeah.
1: Okay. Yeah.
2: We're laughing and off air we'll cry.
1: Yeah. Okay.
2: Fourth one. This is going to be harder. No, not you, Fletch.
1: Oh, no.
2: Round chin.
1: Well, I'm sorry, I've got a great jaw.
2: You're chiseled and sharp.
1: Chiseled? Yeah.
3: I've got a good jawline.
1: Says the guy hiding it with a beard.
3: No, but last time I shaved my beard when I shaved my moustache during... I just had the moustache and COVID.
1: Yeah, don't you do?
2: I'd say it's not jagged. I'd say it's more rounded.
1: It's rounded.
2: Yeah. That's a point to you, my friend.
3: One chin.
2: So far, four for four. Okay, here's the last two. Full lips. Oh... you've both got a full lip.
1: Thank you.
2: Fletch is a fuller.
1: Thank you.
3: He does have nice lips.
2: He's got juicy.
1: I've got nice lips.
2: Juicy lips.
1: Thank you.
3: People are always saying.
2: But you're not thin voice. Okay, so you're a 5 for 5.
1: These are the 6 signs. The 6 facial signs.
2: 6 facial features that will, according to ancient traditional Chinese practice, show that you'll be a good husband. Now I am going to need you both to slip off a headphone and show me your lobes.
3: Oh, actually, I'm very
2: large earlobes.
3: Mine aren't joined.
2: You could have a triple piercing. You've got large earlobes too.
1: I've got a thick, nice earlobe.
2: Thick lobes. That's a 6 for 6 for Vaughan and a 2 for 6 for Fletch.
3: No, if he's got earlobes, it's 3 from 6.
1: Okay,
2: so you're 3 from 6.
1: So I would make half a good husband. Vaughan would make a really good husband.
2: Yeah.
1: Which is interesting.
2: You join the likes of Keanu Reeves, Chris Hemsworth, Ryan Gosling, Harry Styles, Pedro Pascal, Tom Hiddleston, David Beckham, Michael B. Jordan, and Adam Driver.
1: Is having the good 6 for 6.
2: They all have those features.
3: That's a
2: 6 for 6.
3: List.
1: Hell of a list there.
2: So there you go, Vaughn Allen Smith.
3: So if you're sitting next to your thin-eyed, thin-eyebrows, pointy-nosed husband with a weak chin and thin lips with no earlobes, you got a dud on your hands.
2: You got a dud.
1: It's not great news.
3: You got a dud on your hands.
1: It's not great news. Concert announcement coming up at 8 o'clock with tickets to give away. We'll play, deal, or reveal. But next, we want to know about your famous flatmates. Have you ever
2: flatted with someone famous?
1: Yeah.

0: Somba, Homewrecker, ZM, Fletch Warren, and Hayley the Show. 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We want to know if you've ever flatted with someone that went on to become famous or you had a famous flatmate.
1: Mm. Like my brother who lived with Michael Murphy.
0: I don't think we're going to beat
1: Zealand
0: that.
1: New Zealand Idol 2004 fame.
0: Why are you amazed at that, Georgia?
2: He was my favourite. I wanted him over Ben Lummis.
1: How dare you?
3: It was weird.
2: Ben Lummis came
1: out and he did the Lenny Kravitz and the leather pants and it was his game. That was it.
2: I reckon Michael Murphy would still, we'd be playing him on the radio right now.
0: If he'd won.
1: If he'd won.
3: I mean, it's New Zealand music, man, but that's a stretch.
1: Yeah.
3: The reason is that the actors that played Luke and Alex on Modern Family,
0: the brother and sister,
3: Ariel Winter and Noah Gould, are living together in Los Angeles because she split up with her longtime boyfriend last year, and they just kind of revealed that they're living together now
0: as flatmates.
3: Mm.
0: Well, they say roomies, don't they, in America? They say roommates.
3: Yeah, when I first heard roommates, I thought it meant people living in the same room.
0: Yeah.
3: Like housemates or flatmates.
0: Is that the British, Australian, Kiwi thing?
3: Yeah,
0: flatties?
3: Flatmates is. Housemates is a bit more universal, though, I think.
1: Yeah.
3: So, yeah, they're living together, and we want to know, have you ever flatted with someone famous? Maybe they became famous after you flatted together.
0: Yeah, like you went to uni with someone and then became a big deal, and you're like, actually, they're really messy, and they stole my lunch out of the fridge.
1: Yeah, they were awful. Yeah, we're happy for some goss.
3: Oh, I'd love to know if they're a pig.
0: Yeah.
1: If they're a pig.

0: the final two, they release their songs.
1: Yeah.
2: You never know how pretty.
3: Oh. That's lovely.
2: You are.
3: Well, if you have flirted with someone famous or someone that went on to become famous, 0800 DarzaDem is our number. Give us a call and you can text through 9696.
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8: 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Good morning, the Uber motorway moderate to heavy coming in from Murphy Street through to Everton Terrace. State Highway 2 heavy, city-bound Kennedy Good through to Melling. Again from Douse to Puttoni. State Highway 1 moderate to heavy, city-bound Linden through to Johnsonville. 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Time saver traffic.
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3: 12 minutes away from 8, Deal or Reveal is coming up. Your chance to win cash. We've got a concert announcement and the first double pass to give away to that. But right now...
1: Have you ever had a famous flatmate? Maybe they weren't famous and went on to fame, or maybe they were a well-known sports person.
3: Yeah.
1: When you were flatting with them.
0: Yeah.
1: Who knows?
0: Well, the ABs all went flatting, didn't they?
1: Oh, that, yeah.
3: Yeah, people got to live.
1: We asked this on Instagram too. Katie replied saying, I'm working my way through New Zealand sports people as flatmates.
3: Yeah.
1: Beach volleyball, hockey, cricket players, netball players and a pole vaulter.
0: Wow.
3: Oh, okay.
1: Yeah.
3: I feel like there'd be no trick.

0: treats in the fridge, though.
1: Yeah, you know, I was like, there'd all be like bags of protein.
0: Protein, yeah. And that's it. Yeah.
1: Big Sandy's messaged.
2: Yeah. I wasn't going to read that just for like legal matter. Legal.
1: I won't read the second half. I used to live with the Nick Minute guy.
0: Yeah. Wow. So Big Sandy claims.
1: Yeah. Some last other claims in there too.
2: Wild claims.
1: Wild claims.
2: I flirted with an Olympic swimmer.
0: Oh, yeah.
2: Somebody else said. Okay. I also said, I almost said no, but then I'll change it to yes because my partner's a New Zealand Olympic athlete and technically we flirted together.
0: Oh, okay. Yeah, nice.
2: I used to flat with Maddie McLean. Maddie the Flatty.
0: Flatty McLean.
2: Flatty McLean.
1: I like that a lot.
2: Flatty McLean. That works.
1: Oh, did he pay his rent on time? Was he a muck?
0: No word on that.
2: I don't think he'd be a muck.
0: He's not a muck.
1: He's not a muck at all.
0: He's a clean man.
2: I don't think he's a muck. I live with a famous flatmate. I live with a New Zealand musician who was very popular in the early 2000s, and that's my famous flatmate.
0: Oh, okay.
1: Not saying names.
0: Well, no names.
1: Oh, you know the name.
2: No, I don't know the name, but I'm just thinking... Is
1: popular
2: it
1: in the early 2000s?
0: Yeah, no, I wouldn't
1: Savage.
0: Say.
1: Savage. Yes.
2: Michael Murphy.
1: Yeah,
2: again,
1: flatting with Scribe.
2: Michael Murphy. Flatting with Scribe.
1: Yeah. Oh, someone just messaged in. I flatted with Izzy Dagg and Zach Guilford.
0: Jesus, that would have been a bloody flat.
1: He said we lived like pigs.
2: Yeah, I bet.
0: Well,
2: there's a couple of pigs and shit, those boys.
0: 0800 dials at M9696. Have you flatted with someone famous or that went on to become famous? Ella Langley, ZM.

0: Langley, Chooz in Texas on ZM. Fletch Vaughan and Hayley, 6 minutes away from 8. Concert announcement in just a few minutes and the first double pass to give away.
1: And we're going to do dealer reveal, still cash.
0: Yeah.
1: Jeepers.
2: So we're talking about if you've had a famous flatmate.
0: Well, someone that went on to become famous, which is normally the case.
2: Someone said they used to flat with YouTube sensation Jamie Curry.
0: Oh.
2: Remember, a couple of years ago, we were like,
0: She's nowhere.
1: Remember she went?
0: She probably just got sick.
2: To Antarctica.
0: That's right, she did.
2: She came back.
0: We met her.
2: In case anybody thinks she just disappeared in Antarctica, she did come back.
0: Met her a few times. She was lovely.
2: She's lovely. Yeah. 298,000 followers still on Instagram. There.
1: That's right.
2: 29 years old, turning 30 later this year. Just this, if you've just joined us, we're doing a what happened to Jamie Curry update. Her last post on that Instagram account was in 2021.
0: So she's retired.
1: She's retired and from the socials.
2: COVID.
1: She got COVID. She's, I'm over it.
2: She's like, I'm done.
0: Yeah.
2: We're talking about famous flatmates. Have you had one? My famous flatmate is also my landlord. Just the two of us in the house, not naming names, lead singer of a big band.
0: Oh, okay.
1: Lead singer of a big band.
0: And the landlord. So they'd never be there if they're always touring.
1: Yeah, that'd be good.
0: Although, unless they're practicing.
1: Sorry, the floor just started rumbling. Can you feel that?
2: Yeah, I think it's a jackhammer. I couch surfed with a group of boys in a flat in New Plymouth back during the 2011 Rugby World Cup. Also had to help get them into Irish bars in Auckland after one of the games. Turns out one of them became Bodie Barrett.
0: Oh, okay.
2: Mm-hmm. Well, he was Bodie Barrett at the time.
0: Yes.
2: Lesser known Bodie Barrett.
1: Yes.
2: I used to live with Kate Chastain before she went on to be on Below Deck. Just checking in with Below Deck. Shannon's wide open about that. Wide open.
3: Oh my God. She's one of the most famous. She was the chief stew before Aisha. She was notoriously just like no BS. One of the charter guests was being really rude to her, so she made him a towel statue that looked like a rocket ship, she said, and she got in a lot of trouble for that.
0: There's a new season coming.
3: Yes.
0: Yeah, I just saw Aisha's reappeared from a social media hiatus.
3: Yes, I'm very excited.
2: My favourite from New Zealand, Kate Chastain. Or did this person maybe...
3: No, Australia. I didn't think so. Yeah. Okay. But yeah, she's very iconic.
2: Someone said, I lived with an All Black, and they named the All Black. I won't name the All Black. They said he was a real piece of S and an A-hole, and he was horrible to women.
1: Oh!
0: Goodness me.
1: We can't have that. Okay. No.
2: My husband lived with Hayden Wild, New Zealand triathlete.
0: Oh, lovely. Oh, it's be running. And again, protein shakes, I reckon.
2: The protein shaker will be left on the bench.
1: Yeah.
2: Get a bit smelly.
0: Hayden, put your protein shaker away again.
1: The line's always burping.
2: You go to get some clothes out of the washing machine and it's all like Lycra.
1: Yeah, exactly.
2: Oh, clippy shoes are left all in front of the doorway.
1: I can't have it. I can't be having clip-clopping in the morning down the hall and you're like, shut up. No, it's too early.
2: Not for me.
0: Couple of minutes away from 8.
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6: At peak internet traffic times, New Zealand runs on fibre. Good morning. Now, the urban motorway is heavy, coming in from Murphy Street through to Everton Terrace. Northbound heavy, Evans Bay Parade through to Mountlake Tunnel. State Highway 1, moderate to heavy, citybound Tawa through to Johnsonville, moderate from Newlands. State Highway 2 heavy, Kennedy Good through to Melling Link, again from Douse to Naranga. Traffic jams should be contained to the roads and not your internet. Ask for fibre.
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19: Cloudy periods, otherwise fine today for Wellington. We've got strong northerly winds at times, 15 the high. Tomorrow mainly fine, but a few showers in the morning with northerly winds, 16.
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19: Atamaria, good morning. In this update, the arrest of 14 Auckland prison staff has been called a major wake-up call on corruption inside corrections. 12 workers are accused of taking bribes, with some also allegedly smuggling meth to inmates. But Police Minister Mark Mitchell says the vast majority of correction staff are good eggs.
21: I just wanted to reassure myself that our recruiting process and our recruiting program is upstanding, and I'm absolutely satisfied that it is. They do an outstanding job.
19: The government's not rushing to crack down on e-bikes and scooters like Australia, even as some riders are going up to 53 kilometres per hour on Auckland's northwestern cycleway. Auckland's heart of the city may have jumped the gun, suspending CEO Viv Beck, with the Employment Relations Authority saying the move looked premature and poorly defined. The authority ruled Beck was unjustifiably stood down after claims she overstepped during the appointment of the group's chair. And Christchurch Airport's gearing up for a big boost, with Air New Zealand introducing flights to Singapore, Tokyo and Perth from October. Airport boss Justin Watson.
22: I've got to say, it's going to be pretty exciting to see those wide-body Dreamliners becoming a regular sight back on our tarmac.
19: And that's news. 20% of kids are experiencing food insecurity. Donate to Kids Can's 20 for 20 appeal at 20for20.org.nz.
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0: Well, yesterday we gave away the $5,000 case. It was very exciting. Bryn the banker is back in, and there is still some cash in the remaining cases.
2: There is. How many cases have we got left now?
1: Three. 4, 12, and 20.
2: Some good numbers there.
0: Well, joining us to play is Georgie. Good morning, Georgie.
23: Oh, hello.
0: Which case do you want us to open?
3: Number 12, please.
0: Oh, number 12.
2: Right. All right.
0: Okay. Now, inside, a cash amount ranging from 5 to 5,000. And I tell you what, it's not the 5 and it's not the 5,000.
3: Yeah.
0: So it's anywhere between that. Who knows?
1: I don't know. There still could be a good amount in here.
19: Yeah, no, there's still some good money.
0: Okay.
3: Fingers crossed.
19: Yeah. Georgie, is it?
3: Sorry.
0: Yeah, how are you feeling today, Bryn? Yeah.
3: Oh, I'm like shaking. I did not think I was going to get through.
1: Oh, babes, you're here.
3: I've been crying all week.
1: Well, the hard part's done. Yeah. No, it's not actually. Yeah. I think it's about to get harder.
0: Yeah, it's going to get much harder. Do you have a deal, Bryn?
19: Well, unfortunately, the spreadsheet's just frozen on me, so I can't do my calculations. So I'm going to be gambling a lot right now. I'm going to start off with a bit of... I don't even know what number. Should I just make one up?
1: Yeah.
19: Okay, 200. Let's just start off with that.
0: Nah. 200, that's a low offer, isn't it?
3: Georgie.
19: But Georgie, that's more money than you started with.
3: Yes, this is true, but there could be more money in the
1: More money.
0: More money.
19: Where are you calling from, Georgie?
3: I'm in Dunedin.
1: Dunners.
19: Is it a cheap place to live?
3: No, not at the moment, actually. We're on maternity leave and my power bill has gone through the roof.
1: I was going to say it's cold.
0: Yeah.
2: Oh, because you're at home more, so you're heating the house more.
3: And I have to keep the baby's room warm, so.
0: Oh, Bryn, come on, do a better offer.
1: You want your baby to be cold, Bryn?
0: Boo, my God. Cold baby, Bryn.
2: Baby hating Bryn. He wants all babies to be cold.
1: There is a baby cold in Dunedin right now, Bryn. You have the power to change that.
2: What's that, Bryn? You want them to be hungry?
19: Can you send us a photo of the baby? Just.
3: Why can't you send you a photo of the baby?
0: Do you need proof?
19: Just proof.
2: Oh, so you called your baby right at the start and you didn't.
0: Yeah, no,
2: baby.
0: I heard the baby,
2: and
0: Bryn.
2: And the baby said, "Brr, mummy, please turn on the air conditioning."
0: Yeah, so you can hear it there.
1: The
0: Bryn.
2: Her heat pump.
0: We can try.
19: Okay.
0: I heard it again.
1: Yeah.
0: It's definitely real, and it sounded cold.
19: Do you have pets?
3: It's very cold.
1: Yeah.
19: Do you have pets as well, Georgie?
3: I do. We have a dog, and he's also
1: a cold dog as well.
0: We've got a cold dog, a cold baby, and a cold
1: Georgie. Take 200. Shove up your bum. Give her a better offer.
2: Give her 500.
0: Bryn, do you have a better offer?
4: Go 500, Bryn.
2: 300. Bryn, I said 500.
19: I'm the banker.
0: Yeah.
1: Oh, you've been put in your place. You got to
2: a bit of a wanker this morning.
1: The wanker.
19: 300, Georgie.
1: Your final offer?
3: No, I think I will take the case.
0: Yeah.
19: Oh.
2: I mean,
1: my fingers are poised to open case number 12.
19: Should I do one more offer?
1: Yeah.
0: Okay. Well, you're the banker, Bryn.
19: Again, the spreadsheet. It's not working, so I don't know what sort of money I've got
1: there. The boss can't be in there being like, go lower. What are you doing?
19: 400?
4: Now we're getting somewhere.
0: Oh, Georgie.
2: 400 was your power bill,
1: she's consulting the baby.
19: It's pretty
3: Now my husband's saying no, so we'll take the reveal.
2: Hope he's ready.
0: We're going to take the reveal. So you're going to pass up $400.
3: Oh, no, what the hell? It's okay,
2: Baba. It's okay. The baby's crying, Bryn. The baby's crying.
19: I think she was talking to her husband.
1: The husband's crying as well. He's cold.
0: What a cold house, Bryn.
2: Cold house, Bryn.
0: That is your final offer, Bryn.
19: That's it.
0: $400.
19: $400.
0: Okay. Georgie, you want us to open... Do you want us to reveal and open the case, or do you want to take the $400?
3: No, I think... Well, go reveal. I love Deal or No Deal. We'll
1: reveal.
3: Yeah,
1: this is fun.
0: Okay.
1: The case has been opened.
3: Oh, shit. I'm wrong.
1: Oh, no, you're all good. Don't worry about it.
0: Oh, the baby just cried.
2: The baby cried.
0: The baby just cried.
2: Uh-oh, Haley's. Uh-oh. In the ghetto.
1: Georgie, it's not great news, but it's not terrible. It's
3: $250. Oh, that's better than
0: that's
3: nothing.
0: That's all right.
19: But it's not $400.
1: And we had fun, Bryn.
3: We did.
0: Boo, Bryn, give him more money.
19: No, I tried, I love babies. I love mums. I've had to say that a couple times this week.
3: It's cold, baby.
1: Yeah, listen to that.
2: I love babies, I love mums.
19: Yeah.
1: What if
2: hell of a tagline.
1: What if I got a pen?
0: What are you on Tinder trying to find a solo mum?
2: Yeah, dude, what is going on here?
1: What if I got a
2: lingering
1: pen?
2: Lingering outside
1: pen
2: the,
1: and just made that a three at
2: lingering
1: least.
2: Outside the Plunkett rooms? Hey. I love babies, I love mums.
0: Georgie,
2: that baby looks like it's on the 90th percentile.
0: Georgie, unfortunately, it's not 400, but you do have $250. Congratulations.
3: Yeah, better than nothing.
0: Yeah, we're going to play again this afternoon with Brian Clint at 4 o'clock.
20: ZM welcomes Post Malone.
0: Hey! Yes!
20: On his big-ass world tour.
0: Now, Post Malone is coming back, and I know, Georgia, you are the most excited person about this announcement.
5: Oh, my God, he's doing all the genres, including the country, guys,
0: It's his big-ass world tour, is what it's called. And
5: big-ass. He looks so hot in the promo photos, too.
0: He's his impact day.
5: Nah.
1: He's had a jab.
5: Nah. Leave my man alone. Leave my man's alone.
0: I'm not saying it's a bad thing. I'm just saying, like, he's definitely his impact.
5: So pretty.
0: So... he's going to be at Auckland's Go Media Stadium Wednesday, October 21st. It's not too far away.
1: I love that. When they're like, he's going to be at Go Media Stadium in 2029. And you're like, what?
0: Well, no.
1: We've got to wait.
0: This year. At Go Media Stadium, October 21st, 2026. LiveNation.co.nz. 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And all those details are at ZM Online. But we have a double pass. 0800 dials at M. First caller through.
5: And you have to take me.
1: Right now.
0: And you don't have to take Georgia. She'll be going herself.
1: Hey, that's good that Post Malone looked up our FVH Live tour dates and was like, I won't clash with you.
2: Okay, yeah, but
0: he's wrapped
2: room.
0: Up
1: we're
0: a week
1: wrapped
0: before.
1: Up the weekend before, yeah, so we're good. Yeah. Oh, god damn.
0: Next on the show.
1: Great week to be Hayley Sproul. I'm feeling pretty hot.
0: Post Malone, Chemical, ZM.

0: Host Malone coming back to the country, livenation.co.nz for all the details, but it'll be the 21st of October. It is a Wednesday at Auckland's Go Media Stadium, and the very first tickets are all yours, Rebecca.
1: Well done.
2: Ooh, thank
0: Yay!
2: You.
0: Nice work. Who are you taking?
2: Oh, probably my partner.
0: Okay, yeah, cute. Fair. Yeah.
3: Fickle.
0: George is upset.
1: Do you have a favourite Post Malone genre?
2: Oh, I like his original stuff, Candy Paint.
0: Okay, well, good. Well done. Congratulations. First double pass. Wait there. We'll sort that out.
1: It's been a good way. There must be something. I don't know. Are you guys feeling my aura, my energy this week?
0: You're just tired all the time.
1: No, not that one.
0: Oh, the different aura.
1: Like my, magnetism. Have you guys been struggling with that as men this week, how magnetizing I am?
0: Sorry, just one moment, Hayley.
4: Just,
1: do you want me to take my headphones off?
0: No, just look away. You won't be able to hear.
1: Okay.
0: I don't know how to deal with this, but what do you normally say to women when they say this?
1: If I could feed into the conversation you have privately, and then I'll tap back out.
0: Mm. Okay.
1: I've been asked out on two dates this week between Monday and Wednesday from two different
4: men. Hi-ho.
1: Just strangers.
0: Were they blind?
4: Oh, Dad. That's a bit mean. Don't say that.
1: We bully Vaughn for his face, not me.
4: Hey, you know, I'm trying to help you out here, telling him that was mean.
1: I will say,
4: on me.
1: Between Monday and Wednesday, I've been asked out by two strangers, two men.
0: Right.
1: And it's in the same week that by two other men I got fat shamed online. It's cancelled each other out.
4: Right.
0: Now it's even.
1: Yeah, yeah. Someone called me a fat, ugly B word on online, and someone called me a buffalo with a microphone, which just tickled me no end. But to balance it out, Monday night, Tuesday night, in the space of 24 hours, actually, asked out by two men. Tuesday night, I did a gig, and there was a guy kind of floating around.
0: Yeah.
1: And I was sitting with my friends.
4: He was homeless.
1: Oh, my God, I think he might have been,
0: did he have a supermarket trolley?
4: Was he washing people's windscreens with a plump bottle?
1: Yeah. No, he was at the theatre.
4: Okay.
1: And then we were outside, and he sort of found his way into my group that was hanging out and was like, do you mind if I join? And I was like, absolutely. Well, you know, man, I'm a social butterfly. Mm. And I mentioned to my friend who was like, why are you out? Go home. It's late. You'll run down. And I said, I've got a really quiet weekend. He just chimed in straight away. Well, that means I can take you out for dinner. I was like, good.
0: Oh, that was nice.
1: Smooth.
0: That was smooth.
4: Shot was shot.
1: Yeah, it didn't land.
0: Yeah.
1: The shot missed. But, good on you.
0: Ooh, like you say, you've got to take your shots, so
1: absolutely.
0: Yeah.
1: And then yesterday, I was, after we went to see Eddie Izzard, I popped, I was waiting for my friend, and I was at the bar at a different comedy club.
0: Oh, so it was darkly lit.
1: One of the most darkly lit comedy clubs in the world.
0: Yeah, sorry, just setting the scene.
1: Yeah, set the scene. It's about 11 p.m. in a dimly lit comedy bar.
0: Mm. Like you almost need your iPhone torch.
1: Yeah. And then I went up to the bar to buy myself a little Lindor.
0: Yeah.
1: A little small Lindor. Mm. And a guy came up behind me and he said, can I get that for you? And I said, oh, no, I'm all good, I've got it. And he said, well, let me buy you a drink this weekend. 2 days.
0: Wow.
1: Again, the shot missed.
0: Yeah.
1: Shot missed.
0: Because.
1: But I think it's my radio.
0: Love is not dead. And.
1: The shot missed because someone behind him.
0: Are you spoken for this weekend?
1: Someone behind him was actually buying me the drink.
0: Oh, right.
1: You know what I mean?
0: Oh, and okay.
4: So this weekend. Let the man buy you a drink this weekend.
1: Someone else is buying my drinks this weekend.
4: Somebody else is buying.
0: And what about the weekend after?
1: He'll probably be there to buy the drinks.
0: And the weekend after?
1: Oh, well, if you want to know the details, HayleySproul.com for my tour tickets. But I'm just saying.
0: For the whole story,
1: I think if you're feeling it, shoot your shot. Because I did.
4: Well,
1: you just
4: 100% told the story about denying two people this week.
1: No.
4: This is a lesson of shots should not be shooted.
1: No. It's good practice. I've got a little ego boost. I'm feeling good about myself. They've had a little practice.
4: Yeah, but they're feeling bad. They're like, what's wrong with me?
1: She's
0: literally telling us all for the last year.
4: Couldn't even get this manga that I've listened to for 12 months talking about a whoring.
1: She went out whoring
4: and exploring.
1: Okay,
0: I think next we need to talk about something more wholesome.
1: Yes, very wholesome. The girlies are going to love this. We're collecting things.
4: Also, then there's the boysies and the girlsies.
1: Oh, you think so?
4: The
1: themsies and naysies as well.
0: Sam Fender, Olivia Dean, sit him. No,

0: Olivia Dean on ZM, Fleach Vaughan and Hayley. 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
1: Now, here's a little trend that I think is aimed for the girlies, but also the thems, theysies and the boysies. You think, Vaughan, will love this.
2: I would be so into this.
0: What is it?
1: Producer Carwin, this is a discovery you've made.
3: Yes.
1: And it's tickled you.
3: I was scrolling on the TikTok, as I do, mm-hmm. for content.
1: Because she's younger than us.
3: Yes.
1: We're on the reels.
3: Yeah.
4: And it shows.
1: We're TikTok.
2: Boys, yes.
3: You'll see this in a week.
1: I can't go on TikTok. My account's been banned because they think I'm posing as someone else.
0: Yourself.
3: I don't know.
1: As Hayley Sproul.
3: Is that like flattering or offensive? You know what I mean? Like, is it cute that they think that you are so famous?
1: If I was to pose as someone, I'd choose someone a bit better. Do you know what I mean? Or at least someone who has a more active TikTok.
3: Okay, yeah. But this girly went online, I don't know where, probably a cheap website that we don't really encourage, and bought a bunch of patches, like sew-on or iron-on patches, mm-hmm. of activities. And like in New Zealand Girl Guiding...
1: Ooh, or Scouts.
3: Or Scouts in America, or is that here as well?
1: We're Scouts in New Zealand.
3: I never did that.
1: No, neither.
3: She is, every time she sees her friends, their group of friends get together, they choose an activity, and then once they've completed that, they get a little patch.
0: Where do they put the patch? On their bag?
3: Yeah, like wherever you want.
1: Or you could get a jacket.
2: Get a sash.
0: Or a blanket.
1: A sash or a blanket.
0: You could get a Girl Guide blanket.
3: Yeah, or go full send, get a sash, yeah.
2: Because where did the Girl Guides get there? Where did the Girl Guides put theirs? They put it on a sash, eh?
4: Sashay.
3: I again didn't do it because
0: yeah.
1: Neither did I.
0: Well, you could put them anywhere. Do fridge magnets.
1: You could get a cute t-shirt and make it your dedicated patch t-shirt.
0: Yeah.
1: Are we allowed to wear patches though? Because I know the mongrel mob's not allowed to anymore.
0: Well, no, they banned them, didn't they?
1: Are we gonna
0: patches.
1: Are we going to get kicked out of pubs for our Girl Scout patches?
3: Because we bedazzled a book today and they're like, you're not allowed in here.
1: Get out of my pub. Go change that shirt.
0: So it could be anything.
3: Yeah.
0: Like an Aperol afternoon?
3: Yes. Yeah.
0: Okay,
3: but
0: great.
3: But also just, it's like helping people diversify what they do when they're seeing their friends instead of getting in that trap of just like, oh, let's go catch up over coffee. And you don't actually create new memories. You earn a badge for actually doing an activity, going out and playing Laser Force or something.
1: Starting
5: a fire? I would love to start a fire with you, Carwin. Would you start a fire with me?
2: Some alternative scouting badges for boys and girls that include home dentistry, violent revenge, cryptozoology badge.
0: Yep.
2: Your espionage badge, your money laundering badge.
5: Espionage.
1: Money laundering.
2: Yeah.
1: I don't think I'd wear that badge proudly.
2: The mob justice badge.
3: No, I think that she's more going for like,
0: wholesome.
3: Oh, we went to the theatre together and
0: I like the point that you're varying your friend activities.
3: Yeah.
0: That's nice.
1: I like that.
0: Because you do just end up at the pub a lot.
1: You could do hike ones.
0: Yes.
1: You could get like specific mountains made. And each time you hike it, you get a little patch.
0: Yeah, it's a good idea.
1: And I could do ones for wines tasted.
0: Wines. Well, wineries.
1: Yeah, different
0: visited. Wineries.
1: Yeah,
5: you can get
1: lots
5: of patches from Spotlight. So
1: can you get them anywhere?
5: And guys, there's a new Spotlight in East Auckland just showing off that East Auckland is the superior part
1: of
5: Auckland.
1: Yeah, but West needs it.
3: Yeah,
2: we've got one.
3: We've got Henderson.
1: And Henderson, that's so far away.
2: It is a hike down Lincoln Road.
1: I'm sorry.
2: Maybe we can pop it in Westgate.
1: If anyone works for Spotlight.
0: I'm sorry. Are you on Spotlight money?
5: She wishes.
2: If anybody from Spotlight's listening, she'll
0: always mention Spotlight.
1: She does.
2: She loves
1: it. Stop trying to get free stuff out of Spotlight.
5: Use code Shannon for nothing currently, but maybe one day.
0: Stop trying to get free buttons or whatever they sell.
1: I think they have a couple of buttons.
0: Fact of the day is next. It's Volcano Week. ZM.

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1: I just had one of those things. You know, we get a big shooting pain in Uranus.
0: Yeah.
2: Wow. Fleetch doesn't know what we're talking about.
1: It shocked me.
2: Hasn't felt anything back there for years.
1: But I know. That thing is.
2: Those new appendix.
1: Leathery.
0: Wow. It's time for.

0: It's Volcano Week here at Fact of the Day, and today we're talking about the longest continually erupting volcano in the world.
1: So it hasn't stopped since it started.
2: Is it in Central America?
0: No, it's not in Central America.
1: Is it in Japan?
2: Is it in the Ring of Fire, the Asian Pacific?
0: It's not in the Ring of Fire in the Asian Pacific. No, it's not in Japan.
2: No.
1: Is it in...
2: Russia.
0: Go back to, we've already been there once this week.
2: Italy.
0: Correct, man.
1: Italy.
0: There we go.
1: Yep.
0: There Stromboli.
1: Yum.
0: I know. I was like, why does Stromboli sound familiar? The villain in Disney's 1940 Pinocchio was called Stromboli. Mm. He's a fire eater. That's why they did it. They named him after the volcano.
1: I'm a fire eater.
0: And the Stromboli is a rolled pizza sandwich, which is also named after it, because when they'd roll it, it would squirt hot cheese out the end.
2: Yum.
0: It was Italian, so they named it Stromboli. So that's why it sounds familiar. But they call it the lighthouse of the Mediterranean. Yawning during my infotainment.
2: Hayley made me go out late last night. I didn't get to sleep until 9:30.
0: You are being informed and entertained. This is
2: I'm really loving this. But
1: no,
2: you
1: I genuinely have loved a volcano week.
2: Yeah, it's been fantastic.
1: Is it going to be a grand crescendo tomorrow? Something epic. We should put a Mentos in a Coke bottle to finish
2: and do a homemade volcano. Love that. Love that.
0: You just have to listen tomorrow to see what tomorrow's volcano
2: long tease.
0: On the northern coast of Sicily, there's a small volcanic island. 500 people live on the island of Stromboli. And for the last 2,000 years, it's been continuously erupting. It's when it doesn't erupt that the locals get worried.
2: That's what I said the other day, didn't I, about the when you're hiking.
0: Yeah, when you're hiking, every 10 to 20 minutes without fail, it hurls some incandescent lava fragments, ash, and volcanic bombs hundreds of meters into the air. Ancient sailors navigated by it at night. So that's why it was called the Lighthouse of the Mediterranean, because it was a constant light.
2: Wow.
0: In times before halogen bulbs and stuff.
2: Yeah.
1: You guys are a constant light in my life.
0: Thank you. Sort of a Stromboli of sorts.
1: Got a couple of Strombolis.
0: Got a couple of Strombolis going on over here. So in 1930 was the last serious eruption. It killed 6 people.
1: Oh.
0: And the island's population, which used to be in the thousands, dwindled to a few hundred, but 500 people still live there. And it's been going off continuously for 2,000 years.
2: I bet it's a tourist hotspot. I bet the tourist
1: flocks. Great, you said hotspot, by the way.
2: Yeah,
0: thank you. Actually really cleverly done. Completely went over my head.
1: Yeah. I don't think he even realised he was saying
2: that. I didn't mean to say that.
1: That was genius of you.
0: I wish I'd erupted in laughter. Because I loved it.
1: Yeah. I loved it.
0: No doubt someone's about to message into the studio, been there, had great things to say about it.
2: Yeah.
0: I'm looking it up. It's
1: 9696 if you've been to Stromboli.
0: Yeah, 9696 if you've eaten a Stromboli.
2: Yeah.
0: 9696 if you are Stromboli, the villain from Pinocchio.
1: Okay, we've had 3 messages in that I want to read.
0: Okay.
1: Because
0: okay.
1: They address 3 things that have happened during this break.
2: Yep.
1: One, the shooting butt pain is called proctalgia fugax.
0: That's what I say when it happens to me. Oh, proctalgia fugax.
1: Yep. Fletch, just want to remind you that your idea of not enough sleep is still 7 hours sleep.
0: Which to the average person is madness.
1: It's
0: not a struggle to get
2: Look
0: 7 hours.
2: Look at me, I'm struggling. I've made mistakes today.
1: And the third text, Stromboli is great. So we've actually just had a response to all three things that happened.
2: Okay, now where were we? Because
0: it's a condition
2: I'm finding it hard to remember.
0: By a sudden.
2: That was good. That was good, eh?
0: That was really good.
1: Oh, I love that as well. Yeah. So good. No, I was just reusing his joke.
0: Yeah. Why'd you laugh at it more when she said it for the second time?
1: Because I'm a comedian
0: two and
1: one delivery.
2: It was a delivery.
1: It's all right.
0: I was thinking about a laha as
2: and
0: well.
2: And I just pulled it off.
0: But I didn't. You
2: Wait,
0: know why I didn't?
2: Hayley didn't get
0: you know
2: it.
0: Why I didn't?
2: Because Lava of the Tongawai.
0: Tongawai disaster.
2: Which, by the way, Hayley was in, weren't you?
1: I survived, actually. Yeah.
0: I do beg your pardon. I thought you were washed away.
1: No, I climb out a hole in the carriage. You can see my legs if you watch Home by Christmas.
2: The Tongawai
1: disaster.
2: You
1: see my legs coming out. I survived. Me and my husband both.
2: Anyway. Carry on.
0: No, I really wish you hadn't, actually.
2: It's a bit inappropriate. I apologise.
1: Actually, I think we should carry on.
0: Oh, my God. That was good.
2: Yes.
0: Wow. That was great.
1: Wow.
0: Yeah.
1: Oh, someone just messaged.
2: Blooming great. from you. Pluming great from you. What do you mean, plume?
1: Plumes.
2: It's a plume of ash.
3: I think it's about time we said see a crater to the listeners.
1: Yeah, and we're back. Someone said, I've been to Stromboli and I watched an eruption at night from a boat. It was amazing.
2: Darling on a boat.
3: Someone here thinks, Rich, you belong in the circus. They're saying you're giving big top energy. I don't think he belongs in a big top circus.
2: Okay.
3: But
2: okay.
3: More of a Ringer Brothers. My God, we are on fire. What is wrong? The show is firing on all cylinders.
1: I don't think we should go to a song or an ad or anything.
3: I think we should just keep going until the magic fades.
1: This is crazy.
3: I don't know.
1: Are you hearing this, listener? This is gold.
3: Someone said, you're mugging me, you laugh.
2: That's really good. That's really good.
1: You're mugging me, laugh. Yeah.
3: My mother was born in Stromboli.
1: Oh, my gosh.
3: That's amazing.
1: Yeah.
3: It's only 500 people that live there. I'm imagining not many babies are born on Stromboli.
1: Yeah.
3: And somebody listening to this show.
1: Right now.
3: His mother was born on Stromboli.
1: Wow.
3: Okay. Well, now I think we've reached the natural end.
2: Yeah,
3: of the break. So I'll say to you,
1: but it was
3: great. I loved it.
2: It was magnificent.
1: I think it's time to leave.
3: I'll give you a second shot at that one. I feel like you just need to take another run at it.
2: Okay. I mean, I don't know, guys.
1: Magnificent.
2: I love you guys so much.
1: I love you too.
3: No, you can't use that again. That one's been used.
1: I love you guys.
2: I love you guys.
1: Ashley, so much. I hope you, Volcano, know how much I love you.
2: Oh, yeah. Now stop it. You blow my top.
3: Oh, that's why he's got big top energy.
1: That's it.
3: So today's fact of the day is the longest continuously erupting volcano is a little island off the coast of Sicily called Stromboli.

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3: 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The Uber motorway moderate to heavy coming in from Alapak here through to Everton Terrace. A northbound heavy Evans Bay Parade through to Mount Lick Tunnel. State Highway 1 moderate heavy Citybound Tower through to Johnsonville moderate from Newlands. State Highway 2 heavy Kennedy Good through to Melling. Again from Dulles through to Naranga. 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
15: 19 minutes away from 9. Next on the show, we want to know if you've ever made an anonymous tip-off.
16: Oh.
15: Because somebody's missed out on a job because somebody narked on them.
16: Oh.
15: Oh, maybe you've called that 0800 police line, you know,
16: yeah.
15: That, like, what are the Crime Stoppers?
16: Or maybe you've, like, just texted someone being like, hey, I've got some information about your husband.
15: They're cheating on you.
16: Yeah, do you know what I mean? Because yes. That would be a little tip off.
15: Well, get into this next. Bella K. ZM.

0: Now, if you've ever anonymously called in or sent a message and it was tipping someone off about something.
1: Well, this is very topical as well because everyone's watching that Should I Marry This Murderer thing on Netflix that I've just finished watching. It was amazing. What's it called? Yeah. Should I Marry a Murderer?
0: We go to our true crime girly.
2: Of course, Should I Marry a Murderer?
1: This murderer. It was so good.
0: It's on my list. Everyone's talking about
1: it. So good.
0: This.
1: I won't spoil it, but it's set in beautiful Scottish Highlands.
0: So what is it? There's a tip off, an anonymous tip off.
2: Yeah, so like to sum it up, and this isn't a spoiler at all, this girl falls in love with a guy, and once they're kind of locked in, dating, she's like, yay, we're in love. And he says, cool, just so you know, I've killed a person.
1: Yeah.
2: And she's got to decide what she does with that.
0: Oh, yeah. Wow. Okay, so that's the ultimate like tip off.
1: Yeah. Three episodes, it's fantastic.
0: I'm started dating someone, and it turns out he's murdered someone.
1: I want you to...
3: did he, like, whoopsie?
2: Just watch it.
0: So the reason we talk about this is because this is Radio New Zealand reporting this. A senior public servant was replaced as acting chief executive of a government organisation following anonymous tip-off revelations that she used cocaine once a number of years prior to starting the job. So someone like knocked on her and was
3: because
0: like,
3: she used coke once. How long ago?
1: When she wasn't in the role.
0: It doesn't say,
3: That's, I feel like...
1: No offence. It's like...
0: You've pissed someone off, eh?
1: You've pissed someone off there. Everyone's had got a past, whether it's that or something else. I mean, for God's sake, stupid, isn't it?
0: So, I don't know. There's, like, the Crime Stoppers hotline. There's people that find out their partner's cheating or someone's partner's cheating. They send an anonymous text as a little tip-off. Or you could benefit fraud. You could call the IRD and say someone's double-dipping, not declaring income or something.
1: You've taken screenshots of something. Remember, my mum kind of did this, blew the whistle on that guy that was messaging me, and my mum took screenshots, showed her mum.
0: Yeah. Someone's claiming like a sickness benefit and they're working. People call the 0800 line.
1: Someone messaged in now. There was a lady on Facebook commenting some really awful things about a person with a disability and using terrible language about it. So she had her workplace listed on her Facebook profile. I sent screenshots of the terrible things she was saying about this person. With a little, hey, this is who you've employed.
0: Oh, and what happened?
1: I don't know. They were working in a daycare centre, and you said sort of like, if someone here is making fun of someone with disabilities, I think you should know about
0: it. You should.
1: Yeah.
0: Well, okay, this is what we want to know this morning. Oh, wait. I know we're starting to get some juicy messages in. 0800 dials at M. You can call in, text through 9696.
1: Have you ever made an anonymous tip off?
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9: 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Good morning, the Urban Motorway, moderate to heavy. From Thorndon Quay through to Everton Terrace, northbound heavy Evans Bay Parade through to Mount Lake Tunnel. State Highway 2, heavy Kennedy Good through to Melling, again from Petone to Naranga. State Highway 1, easing nicely, Tarwood through to Johnsonville, heavy again from Newlands. 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
10: Oh. It's 8 minutes away from nine, so we want to know if you've ever sent an anonymous tip off.
11: Fletch, when you brought this forward to the group, I thought, we're not probably going to get a lot out of this.
12: No, we're a nation of snitches.
11: It's
10: we are.
11: We be getting some stitches out here.
10: I don't even know where we start. Okay, Anonymous, let's go to you. Anonymous, you found something outside your house.
13: Hey, how we doing?
11: Yeah, we're good.
10: Okay, and so what happened?
13: So I was actually taking my son for a walk. He's not quite a year old, and guy kind of flew past us on the dirt bike, and he took off around the corner, and as I went to go walk up my driveway, I noticed like a little bag laying on the ground, like in the middle of my driveway up by the road, and I picked it up, and it was full of like white powder and rocks.
10: Right.
13: And figured out that it was actually meth. Like,
11: oh, God.
13: Meth rocks.
11: Right.
12: No, meth doesn't rock, actually, Anonymous. I'll say meth
13: no,
12: sucks.
13: No, definitely does not. My heart was rocking, though. I
12: bet.
13: Kind of went up and hit around the back of my house for a bit, and I could hear their motorbike, like, flying up and down the street.
11: Oh, looking for their meth
13: obviously
11: rocks.
13: Figured out that he dropped it and was, like, trying to find it. So I rang the police, like, then and there. The is it 105?
11: Not emergency.
13: The not emergency
10: one. Oh, I would have rung 111 because you could hear him.
13: I was tempted to, but I didn't want the police to, like, pull up my driveway or anything. So I basically hid in my backyard for, like, an hour and a half. jumped in the car and went to the police station and then handed it in, and I said to the guy, like, it was about the size of, like, a deck of cards.
10: Yeah, okay, it's a big meth.
11: It's a big
13: said to the guy, like, what's this worth, man? And he said it's about $40,000 to $50,000.
10: Oh,
12: Jesus.
11: I mean, not that you were going to sell
12: man,
11: it.
12: Man, I've got to get into meth. That sounds amazing money.
13: I'm standing in the police station with it, like, freaking out a bit.
10: Yeah.
13: Like, what's going to happen, you know? And a few days later, there was a raid at the house where I knew the guy lived, and haven't seen him for a couple of years now. So,
10: Wow! So he's locked up by the sounds of it.
13: He's inside somewhere.
10: Yeah.
11: Fighting crime.
10: That's crazy, because of an anonymous tip off. Love it
11: from anonymous.
10: That's a great story.
11: Corner
10: of the week this week.
12: I can't even remember.
11: Let's
10: give you Caller of the Week. Thanks to Chemist Warehouse, home of the biggest brands, last prices. We'll give you a little Chemist Warehouse prize back.
11: Yeah.
10: Anonymous.
13: Oh, awesome. Here's
10: there
13: on.
10: You go. You'll
11: bit
10: be
11: of
10: the,
11: good Samaritan.
10: The nicest smelling narc out there. Love it.
11: I just love the idea of him in his backyard holding a bag of meth.
12: With a one-year-old in one arm and a meth bag in the other.
11: Meth bag.
10: Elise, when did you send an anonymous tip off?
14: Hi. Sorry about that bell. I just dropped my son off.
11: That's all right.
14: So back in like 2015, 2016, I matched with this man on Tinder.
10: Yeah.
14: And he was really upfront. He was like, "I've got a girlfriend. I basically just want someone who'll, you know, come around to my house when she's not here, and just have the, you know, the adult
12: fun time."
14: The adult fun time. So me and my best friend, we looked him up on Facebook, and his relationship was public. So we went on his girlfriend's page, and it was set to only her friends can message her. So then we did a bit of a little bit of Facebook stalking, found one of her best mates. Yeah. And we messaged her and sent her like all these screenshots. They broke up and it was really sad though, because they'd been together for years and she had no idea. It was like completely blindsided her.
10: Oh no.
11: But you know what? She has to know, especially if they've been together for years.
14: Yeah, so they like broke up immediately. Like immediately, we went and checked, and his thing said like single. But then it was funny. So he actually started messaging me again on Tinder, but it wasn't like to still want something. He was just angry, and he was saying, "Oh, you only told her because you couldn't be the main girl."
11: Oh yeah, oh, no. I've done nothing wrong. It's you.
10: Oh, that's
14: literally.
10: I think you saved
11: out there, isn't it?
10: I think you saved that.
14: Yeah,
10: that
14: he was like, "You ruined something good just because you couldn't be the main girl."
10: No,
11: you ruined something good.
10: No accountability.
11: Yeah,
10: I think you saved her a lot of time.
11: She'll be
10: pretty thankful for it, looking back, I'm sure.
11: Yeah,
10: Elise.
14: Yeah.
10: Thank you so much for sharing. So many messages.
12: There's so many. I rung the cops on my sister-in-law because she burned her own house down to get insurance money.
11: Far out.
12: A girl I worked with once left dramatically and then demanded all of her pay, holidays, everything. Even went to an employment dispute company. We knew she was also self-employed, so we put the IRD message through. A month later, she was selling many things to cover the IRD bill because she hadn't been paying her taxes.
11: Wow.
12: Lots of people dobbing in benefit fraud.
10: Fair enough,
12: that's what somebody said. I dobbed in my ex because him and his brother were living in a house, but his brother was getting cheap rent through Housing New Zealand under the proviso that it was only him living there.
10: Yeah.
12: But so they were both living there. I said, well, why should they get it easy when everybody else is struggling to get by?
10: Yeah, everyone's struggling to get by, exactly.
12: My ex could afford $12 a week child support because he wasn't working, but he wanted to take our son for a week-long trip to Australia. Turns out he was doing cashies.
11: Cheeky.
12: The IRD love talking to him about that.
11: Someone says, I work in a bar and I called the cops on a guy who was on his way to drive an 18-wheeler truck. He'd had like eight Jack Daniels and a few jugs. The cops were waiting for him.
10: Yeah, good. That's good. Good on you.
11: 18-wheeler and you've had that many drinks.
10: Good. Well, keep your texts coming in. 9696 0800 dials at M. When have you done an anonymous tip off? Noah Khan. ZM.

0: The Great Divide on ZM, Fleach Vaughan and Hayley, it's 9:02. This is great. We want to know this morning when you've made an anonymous tip-off. Where to even start? This
1: just
0: is crazy.
1: I texted the police about my daughter's ex-boyfriend's car being parked on the road for months outside a situationship's house near my work. It was unregistered, unwarranted, bits falling off onto the road. It got stickered and towed away. Wanted to cause him some stress after all the stress he put our family through, treating my daughter like that.
0: Yeah, good.
1: And being a useless baby daddy.
0: Oh. Yeah, good.
1: Guys, I have a good one. My ex, while we were together, got a loan for $20,000 for a vehicle. We broke up and he had the vehicle for about a year. He also found out through DNA he had a 9-year-old daughter and left me to go to be with the family. Time passes, I get a letter from Baycorp.
0: Uh-oh.
1: He owes $20,000, so I called them and told them his new address and his work. I hope the new family's going good, babes. I called the cops on my neighbours when I was 14 because he pulled a shotgun out and was threatening someone, and then watched the armed defenders sneak up on him, jump on him and arrest him. And they were evicted shortly after.
0: Well, that's good.
1: We got raided after my jealous sister dobbed us in for selling weed.
0: Oh.
1: That's someone on the other end of the door.
2: You've been dobbed on.
0: Mm. Yeah.
1: My daughter told on a friend for cheating in a French test. It was an online test and the girl was using Google Translate. My daughter's very competitive and she's one of the best in her class at French, and she did not like the other girl getting better grades.
2: Suck crap. Bleh. There's a few full-on ones. I also love that someone said, I had work in the morning on Saturday morning and my flatmates were partying, so I called noise control from the room next door.
1: I've done that before.
0: Yeah, it's good.
1: I've done that before.
2: Good move. Noise control in your own party.
1: I knocked on someone just the other day for lighting up and smoking their Hello Kitty bong while driving in the lane next to me.
2: Cute bong, but don't do that while you're driving, please.
0: No, yeah. Mm.
1: I bumped into an ex a few years ago, and he offered me a nude massage.
2: Okay. I
1: hope there was some pleasantries beforehand. Hello, lovely to see you. Haven't seen you for a while.
0: Has
1: looking
0: he got a proper,
1: well.
2: Can
0: he
2: I rub your naked?
0: Has he got a table with the hole in it for your
2: I
0: head?
2: Hope so, because I don't like having my head up craned like that.
1: No, you want to go face down, but you don't want to go face down on an ordinary mattress or couch because then you're smothering yourself, aren't you?
0: Yeah, it's horrible.
2: And if you turn your head like that, it's like it's twisted.
0: Yeah.
1: All right. And I said to him, I thought you were married. And he said, no, even though his Facebook said he was. So I said, I'm not today, thank you.
0: Dobbed him in.
1: When he left, I messaged his wife and I said, have you guys split up, because I just got offered a nude massage. And then she didn't reply, but he messaged saying, leave my family alone and don't message me again, leave me alone. See, well, you were the one that wanted to rub my naked body.
0: Yeah, you're harassing me.
2: You're actually harassing me, mate.
1: That's how harassment works.
2: There's a lot of juice in here.
1: Yeah, there's a lot of juice, but a lot of people just want, you know, one rule for everybody.
0: Yeah, exactly. You know?
2: One ring to rule them all, you'd almost say.
0: Yes. Silly little poll is next. How many alarms do you set to wake up? Are you useless?
2: I turned them all off this morning.
0: Do you need like 4 or 5, or you just one alarm and you're up?
2: Don't call us useless.
0: Silly little poll next. ZM.

0: Today's silly little poll.
1: How many alarms do you set for an average work day?
2: I thought of this because I set minimum 4.
1: And yet this morning slept through all of them.
2: Slept through all of them.
0: Well, we had a late night last night, didn't we?
2: We had a late night, and I did that thing where the first one went off, and so I put my phone in my hand, and I clicked the side, turn it off.
0: Mm.
2: And then the phone was in the hand, so every time the next one went, I just did that, and it's off.
1: Oh,
2: do you know what I mean? It's too quick.
0: That's naughty. You set one alarm, and you get the up.
2: No,
0: oh, hey, whoa.
2: No.
0: I'm sorry. You get up.
1: Yeah.
0: You
1: set one. Some of us don't have healthy routines.
2: No. Nah, I have always needed multiple, even before I did these hours. I just need to be like,
0: okay, there's nothing
2: shocked.
0: Worse than hearing a flatmate or someone in the house go through 8 alarms. Nothing worse than a partner who wakes up before you and sets 8 alarms.
1: When we took some time off and, like, you know, over
2: we
1: Easter,
2: should do that again.
1: I reckon we should definitely
2: should we do that again.
1: The place I stayed had a clock radio beside the bed. I set it to wake up to the radio.
0: Yeah, a lot of people do it. And good morning.
1: Good morning
0: if you
1: to our clock radio listeners.
0: Yeah.
2: Oh,
1: I loved
2: that's
1: it.
2: Great.
1: I loved it, actually.
2: Because I've got an Alexa alarm clock because of how I treat
0: my phone.
2: Well,
0: you can say Play ZM on that.
2: Could I? Yeah. Go on Play ZM on iHeart.
0: Yeah, you can.
2: Get that a ding, I reckon. I've just hit a beautiful KPI there.
0: Beautiful KPI, that one, Hayley. Thank you.
2: We had
0: thank
2: a KPI you. Meeting this week, and I'm just...
1: You got KPI on the brain.
2: Hitting them.
1: Well, how many alarms do you set on average for your average work day? 1, 2, 3 to 5 or more than 6? 1. 55% of people set 1 alarm.
0: What? Yeah, good. Get up.
1: 25% of people set 2 alarms. 17% set between 3 and 5.
2: Yeah, that's your early risers.
1: 3% of people set more than 6.
0: Those are people we call useless.
1: That's crazy.
2: Yeah, we know those people. I am those people.
1: Kate says, 1 alarm, but I always hit snooze at least 5 times.
0: Yeah.
2: That's sneaky.
0: Here's an idea. Get that whole 15 minutes you spend pressing snooze and waking yourself up and just sleep until
2: solidly.
0: That moment.
2: Yeah. I know. That's the thing. That's like, that's not quality sleep.
0: It's
2: a snooze.
0: Torture.
1: No,
0: yeah,
1: no
0: it's not.
2: It's slow torture.
1: Rebecca said, I have 2 alarms set, 5:45 and 5:50, because I get up and go for a walk with my friend at 6 a.m. and I'm very paranoid. I'll sleep through it and she'll be waiting outside my house in the cold.
2: That's hey, a beautiful that's way to start the day.
0: That's
2: a
0: accountability.
2: Walk with a yeah, that's gorgeous.
1: How lovely, you're right. How lovely is a walk with a friend to start
2: shall
1: the day?
2: Shall we meet up at 3 a.m.
0: no,
2: and go for a walk?
0: No, absolutely not.
2: We could drive
1: we
2: into
1: robbing.
2: Town. Yeah, we could drive into town and meet Fletch.
1: Lydia said, I never set an alarm. My dog boops my nose at 7:30 a.m. every morning to wake up. And then I don't get up until 9 or 10.
0: If I trusted my cat to wake me up, it'd be, when did he come in? 3 o'clock came in this morning. Meow, meow,
2: flops
0: meow,
2: on the face.
0: Meow,
2: yeah.
0: Meow.
2: Yeah.
0: Wants
2: that.
0: His biscuits.
2: What time do you think this is, bro?
1: Hate that. Kate said, none. I have a cute 2-year-old alarm clock. I grew myself that wakes me up before the crack of dawn.
2: You made that.
1: Yeah, and soon you'll have to wake them up and they won't want to get out of bed.
2: Get
0: yeah.
2: up.
1: 1 alarm, but I hit snooze for at least 30 minutes, says Lauren. Lots of snoozes. Lou said 4, because waking up is hard and bed is the one. I used to wake up immediately as my alarm went off at 5 for a 10K run before work, but that was when I was in my 20s and not quite so beaten down by the world.
2: Oh, that's so good.
0: You're in your 30s now and you're like, yeah, life sucks.
2: Yeah, life sucks, man. I'm not going to go. Who's doing a 10K at 6 a.m.?
0: Yeah, I'm sore now too.
2: Everything hurts.
1: My phone alarm goes off and I listen to my genuine friends.
2: That's us. Good morning.
1: Chatting to wake me up.
0: That's
1: Brian said, I use my Alexa, my alarm clock, and I have 5 alarms on my phone. I have the hardest time waking up. Also, I was late today, even though I set all those alarms. All those alarms. So for today's little poll, we said to you, how many alarms do you set for an average workday? 55% of you only set 1.
0: Next on the show,
1: a new food trend.
2: Oh, yum.
0: Yeah.
1: Yum.
2: I'm actually starving today.
1: I love food.
0: Yeah. Yum, me
1: can't
0: too.
1: Can't wait to eat some.
0: Well, we've got a delicious food trend for you next.
2: Stay tuned. I hated that.

0: Amsterdam's deal or reveal. In every case, you win. 4 p.m. with Bree and Clint. Play ZM.
1: Thought I was done with this feeling. Really thought you could be him.

0: on ZM, Fletch Vaughan and Hayley.
1: I've got a friend whose parents built themselves a pizza oven.
2: They sorry, built you're not it. You're not allowed friendships outside of this room. I'm sorry.
1: It's Callum.
2: It makes me. Oh,
1: it's Callum.
2: Okay.
0: Okay.
1: One of the OGs.
2: Only because he's been around for a while.
1: He's been around for a while. So his folks built one of those. I've always wanted to do it, but I'm scared I'll bugger it up. Where you put the Swiss ball and then you do the thing over it and then you put the bricks. And
0: you just don't need to build one anymore. You can buy those really nice.
1: Oh, they're nice. They're not
0: the yonis.
1: Really, really. Oh, they, no,
2: I don't think it's
1: yoni.
2: Called a yoni.
0: It is.
1: No,
0: it's a pizza yoni.
2: That's just another word for vagina.
1: It's the pizza, those gas-powered pizza ovens.
0: Yeah, they're called yoni ovens.
2: Are they? Don't talk about my yoni oven.
0: I think they're called yoni ovens.
1: O-O-N-I.
0: Okay.
2: Yoni. Yoni is very much a holistic term for a vagina.
0: Yes, it is.
1: So those are the little stainless steel gas-powered ones, right?
0: Yes,
1: or you can use wood pellets or whatever.
2: Now, Dr. Shawnee's got one of those, eh?
0: They're really good. You just hook them up to the gas barbecue bottle.
2: I think I'd quite like that.
0: Would
2: but
0: you?
2: I do love the look
1: like
2: of the
1: big,
2: outside built one.
1: The big ones, and you start the fire, and the side is the whole start.
2: That's
1: the fire
2: you build
1: thing.
2: One for yourself as practice, and then build me one once it's perfected.
1: Okay.
0: It's a lot of faff in, because you've got to clean it. And
2: yeah, and the
0: get
2: amount
0: the temperature
2: of times I eat
0: right.
2: pizza a year.
0: Yeah.
2: Sort of feels like a lot.
1: No, but that's the thing. They don't just cook pizza in it. They've worked out you can cook basically anything you can cook in an oven or on a barbecue.
2: Yeah.
1: You can cook in the outside pizza oven. Like, they'll cook steaks on it. And sausages and all sorts of things.
2: Yeah.
1: So this is kind of catching on online that this woman who does a whole lot of recipes is like, now I'm cooking everything in pizza dough, regardless of what it is, when I use the outdoor pizza oven.
2: Are you talking about the sausage?
1: The hot dogs.
2: I saw this. Oh, yeah. My God, I saw this.
1: So she kind of puts the hot dog uncooked in the pizza dough and folds it around a little bit like a hot dog and puts it in.
2: Yeah.
1: And it cooks the sausage and the pizza dough at the same time, so you're getting like a hot dog pizza.
2: I saw that. It's like raw sauce, raw dough, right?
1: Yeah.
2: And then she like curled it up and it was all crunchy sauce. Yeah, this looks good. I saw this.
1: Yeah.
2: And then like put it all nice, like fresh toppings on top, like your sauces. And I think she put a little pickle or something like that.
1: It made me think, you know, why have we been sleeping on? I will say, however, though, I did recently do those Big Mac tacos where you smash the mince into the.
2: The raw mince onto the taco.
1: Into the tortilla.
0: Oh, yeah. Hello.
1: And then you make it real thin and you cook it and then flip it and it cooks it. That was really good.
2: Yeah, I haven't made those. I've seen a lot of those. People making like kebab style ones as well, like a lamb mince.
1: Yes.
2: And then putting a bit of tzatziki.
1: Tzatziki.
2: So now we're just going to be thumbing things into some raw dough. Because now I'm like, could you go raw dough, banana, Nutella.
1: Yeah, of course you can.
2: Caramella.
0: But they're not cooking the bun in this oven, are they?
1: Yeah.
2: Yes.
0: I thought it was... It's pizza dough.
2: Yeah.
0: Right. I thought they were just putting in a bun.
2: Sausage bun. No.
0: Pre-made bun.
2: Get your pizza dough like you would, but you don't stretch it out as much. You make it smaller.
0: Right.
2: Raw dough, raw sauce into the thing, and it all puffs up around the sauce.
0: Yeah,
2: it looks juicy.
0: Yeah, okay.
1: Oh, the sauce looked juicy.
2: The sauce looked juicy.
1: A little saucy... Where the fat liquefies and it gets too much pressure and had a little.
0: Well, wherever there's fat, it's going to be delicious.
1: Yeah.
0: You know, like, let's.
1: And sausages, I think.
2: All round.
1: They've got to be 30% fat.
2: Yeah, oh,
1: otherwise,
2: God,
1: they get a bit dry. Don't get healthy sausages. They get dry.
2: If you're having a sausage,
1: make it a
2: fat.
0: Yeah. That would be our tip.
2: One of our key phrases in life. If you're going to have a sausage,
1: make it a fat one.
2: Make it a fat one.
0: Shannon has a mini hack for us.
2: She doesn't want to claim this.
0: No.
2: I think she's saying it's not a hack, it's more of a technique.

0: Lonely.
1: It's Taylor Swift on ZM, Fletch Vaughan and Hayley. The show thanks to Animate. Billy and Margot dog food has arrived at Animate, so you can shop now.
2: No, we're not doing a Shannon's hack, so you don't need to put on the track for this.
1: And we don't need to roast her.
2: We don't need to roast her because I believe this is a Shannon's technique. Now, Shannon, why do you want to...
1: Is that an offshoot of Shannon's hacks?
3: That's Shannon after dark.
2: Yeah. It doesn't flow as well as Shannon's hacks for a jingle. But why are you distancing this from a hack and making it more of a technique?
3: Well, I think it's just like a mental strategy, therefore not a hack. But okay. It's something I've actually started implementing in my real life.
2: Okay.
3: It's this little technique I've seen online if you struggle with overconsumption, like if you're a big shopper. I've been using this for food shopping as opposed to clothes shopping, but it started off as a clothes shopping hack.
2: Mm.
3: And what this girl did is she would fill her cart up. She was thrifting, like op shopping.
2: Oh, yeah.
3: She would fill her cart up with so many things and then... you know, get to the checkout and just buy it all. What she started doing is just before getting to the checkout, she would close her eyes and then go, okay, let's remember every single item in the cart. We've got the blue shirt, this pants, this.
2: The holiday for two, the teddy bear, the mixer, the knife and fork set.
1: It's a very game show.
3: Yeah. And then every single item she couldn't remember, she's like, well, clearly it didn't have enough of an impression on me.
2: I
3: can't
2: really
3: buy
2: smart.
3: It. And I've started doing this with food shopping because I'm a bit of a, like, window food shopper.
2: Yeah, chuck that in.
3: I'm like, oh, how good does, like, a fruit roll-up sound, you know? But, like, I don't need
2: Shannon.
3: Them. You were just when they're on sale and when they're turbo boosted, I sometimes get.
2: But you're not a baby. We can't be having fruit roll-ups.
3: But you know what? They've just started doing ones that give you tongue tattoos.
2: Yeah.
3: They bought
1: what?
3: Them.
1: What?
2: Yeah. Okay, we're getting fruit roll-ups.
3: We're getting fruit roll-ups. But, you know, like, I don't need them.
1: Wait a minute. No, you just can't say the... invented a fruit roller that gives you tongue tattoos.
3: Not invented,
1: and not
3: it's back. It's back.
1: I
3: we
1: don't
3: had
1: remember
3: these as
1: them.
3: Kids. Okay, well, we're 20 years apart, hon.
1: Excuse me, I wear fruit roll-ups.
4: Savage.
1: Wait, so what do I Google to see what these look like?
3: Yeah, just look up fruit roll-ups tattoo or something. It was in the early 2000s. I'm talking about 2002
1: or 3. I do remember these now. And you can get a cat.
3: Yeah.
1: A Hello Kitty cat.
2: Okay,
1: open the roll up and put it on your tongue.
3: Yeah, and then you'd get a little tattoo for a bit, and then it would be like, cool.
1: How long would it last?
4: Bad ass.
3: Oh, I don't know. Oh, not
2: probably
3: like a lunch break, maybe.
2: Yeah.
1: Wow.
3: But,
1: that's wild.
3: So now when I'm food shopping, I'll be like, okay, let's get the tattoo fruit roll ups, the chicken breast, and then like you just remember. And then I'll find myself being like, well, I clearly didn't need something if I can't remember it.
1: That's really good. It's a real shame you didn't do that as a hack because I would have given that
2: five stars.
3: Effing serious.
4: Actually, really good money saving hack.
2: That's like incredible.
4: Too.
1: Vaughan, if that was a Shannon's hack, what would you have given it?
2: Five.
4: Probably five.
1: Yeah, probably five. But I mean, it's
4: five.
1: Not a hack.
4: Nah, because you didn't play the music.
2: It gets no star rating. Could you do this with online shopping?
3: Yes.
2: She's stressed out that she's missed out on a great
3: really
2: hack
3: upset.
2: Here.
3: Yeah, I think
2: online shopping, like when you know, I do that add car, and then before you go view cart, just go, okay. And try to remember it. Close your eyes. Try to remember it. Get to the cart and delete everything you forgot about.
3: Yeah, a lot of girls are doing it with Shein orders. I know a lot of people struggle with overconsumption.
2: Let's stop buying Shein. Buy quality, buy once. But yeah, totally. This is a great hack.
3: Okay, well, from now on, I'm going to deem this a 5-star hack. And
2: No. Sorry, Shannon, this is a technique. You said it.
3: Let's go get some fruit roll-ups, though.
2: Actually, yeah, let's get some show fruit roll-ups. Show fruit roll-ups.
1: Next on the show, a weird fact out of Japan. A startling, I'd call it a startling fact.
2: Get ready.
1: Get ready
2: to be startled.
1: Get ready for a startling fact. On a train.

0: ZM, Fleechbourne, and Hayley.
1: Oh my god, my brother's a fighter. Stop fighting. He's
2: snide shots at each other.
1: Oh my god, that was fast shots.
2: Japan has released...
1: Arigato.
2: Arigato gozaimasu. Japan has released stats that...
1: Startling stats.
2: Startling populations, always population stats out of Japan.
1: Because they're so worried.
2: Oh, yeah, they've got a... they just don't have the replacement, do they?
1: Because they've got an ageing population because they live so much better than we do.
2: An Asian population, yeah. They're in Japan.
1: No, ageing. Ageing and Asian.
2: An ageing Asian population.
1: But because they have such better diets than us, they're living so much longer, and then they're not replacing them.
0: But also they work so hard and, you know, they find it very hard to meet, and they're just not having the babies.
1: They're not making the population.
0: Mm.
1: Japan's been... doing those incentives, eh? Like, we'll give you a bit of cash if you pop one out.
0: Yeah. Like, or just like, if you meet someone on Tinder, we'll give you a couple of thousand.
1: Yeah. Connie's off, guys. Connie's off.
2: So, with a population of 123 million in Japan, the children under 15 make up 13.7 million of that. Now, cats, they've got 9 million cats. Dogs, 6.8 million dogs. Meaning, they have 5.9 million cats and dog pets. And 13.7 million children, for the first time, they believe, in Japan's history, pets outnumber children.
0: This is a startling fact.
2: Yeah, because it's another one that their fertility rate's low, and they've got a high, most of their population's, you know, over 60.
1: Yeah.
0: Well, it's because people want cats and dogs more than kids.
1: And also Japanese cats are cute. You know, the little, like, dwarf
0: they're real
1: cats.
0: Fluffy.
1: Oh my god, they're so cute.
2: So 1.16 pets per child. What do you think New Zealand's rocking?
1: Do you know?
0: Yep.
1: Oh, good boy.
0: How many pets do we have?
2: 2.2 pets per child.
0: So we've got more pets than children.
2: Apparently New Zealand's had it forever.
1: Yeah, but you've got lots of pets.
2: Yeah.
1: But do you count your like livestock as pets?
2: So this just ran the cats and dog numbers. Mm. We've got 1.6 million cats apparently, 830,000 dogs, meaning we've got 2.09 million cats and dogs, and only 945,000 children under 15.
1: That's right. You and me, Fletch. We've stuffed up those numbers. Not having the kids.
0: Yeah, but we've got the cats.
1: But we've got the cats.
0: And that's what's more important.
1: Because you've got two kids, but two dogs and a cat.
2: Yes.
1: So we're all contributing to this.
2: To this outweighing of pets to children ratio.
0: Also, it's what couples do before they have kids. You've got to get the dog or the cat to practice, you know.
2: And then you have kids, and then you stop caring about the dog so much, and then the dogs get that old weepy eye thing.
1: Yeah, gunky pink eyes. Yuck. You can't let your kids have gunky pink eyes.
2: Yeah, and then they get a bit ghosty in the eye.
1: Arthritic.
0: They can't look at you because you're not giving them any attention.
1: Shut up. Oh, so what are they doing? What are they doing about this?
2: Well, they're just saying it's another example of like
1: they're declining.
2: Japan's declining young population. So their fertility rate is 1.14 and ours is 1.56. So we're actually not that much better off than Japan.
1: But we're living, do you know what I mean?
0: We're
1: like, no offence to those having kids, but we be out here living.
0: We're living.
1: We're living.
0: Olivia Dean, ZM.

0: soon, who has announced that he is coming to the country. And really? I tell you who's excited about this, Georgia.
1: Guys, the two times I've seen him are unreal. Opening for the Chili's and then when he did the Western Spring Show a couple of years ago.
0: I know.
1: Unbelievable.
0: And I regret not going because everybody that has been loves his show.
2: I'm going. I'm going to go.
1: Yeah. Why don't we all just go?
0: Well, all the details are
2: I'll just go with other people. Sorry. I was planning on going with other people.
1: Guys, I'm just trying to feed myself in there. You know? I'm just going to tiptoe in.
2: I've got plans.
0: All the details are at ZM Online. LiveNation.co.nz. Tickets are 11 a.m. on the 28th of May. So that's a week today. And he will be playing at Go Media Stadium in Auckland on October 21.
1: Yeah, this is a great birthday present for me, guys, actually.
0: And you've got tickets.
2: We'll tell your friends.
1: No, we'll tell, just in case you guys are wondering. Birthday Sunday, great chance to get tickets.
2: Your birthday's this Sunday.
1: Yeah.
2: Of course. We're ready to go.
1: I'm saying it now because I won't see you tomorrow, so I just thought I'd get it out there now.
2: Well, happy birthday for Sunday and consider it with Sydney.
3: I got a notification on my phone last Sunday saying, 1 week till George's birthday.
2: That's full noise.
1: Did I put that in there?
3: I don't know.
0: You must stop.
3: I don't even remember putting it in there with a 1 week's notice.
0: Yeah, Vaughn's not that organised. 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

0: JJ Freeze with Sailor Song on ZM. Good morning, Georgie with you. Such a huge show today. I'm talking Lily Allen tickets, Post Malone tickets, because that was a huge announcement this morning, and MKTO tickets. There is a lot going on. We're also highlighting Kiwi music, and one of our favourite Kiwi brothers, the old Coterie Boys, have covered one of the biggest songs in the country right now, Choosin' Texas.
1: She's from Texas, I can tell by the way.
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1: On his face, there's nothing I can do. It doesn't take a miss to walk.
0: So worth following Coterie on socials, and they also have the coolest clothing brand, which is kind of like their merch. This is Lay Your Head, their latest on ZM. Good morning.

Zara Larsson on ZM. You better be locked and loaded for us today because we have got so much to give away between now and 3 o'clock, including a double pass to Lily Allen, a double pass to MKTO, a double pass to the brand new movie in cinemas today called Finding Emily, and to this guy. Announced this morning, Post Malone is coming to Aotearoa. Your chance to win tickets before lunchtime today. 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

0: Miles Smith at Stargazing on ZM's Jam-Packed Workday with Georgia. Yesterday, Fletch, Vaughn and Hayley for Deal or Reveal gave away $5,000. Today, there was an opportunity from Banker Bryn to give away $400, but instead, Georgie decided to take what was in the case, and that was $250. There's a lot to play with. Your next chance is, of course, 4 o'clock this afternoon. But what I will say is make sure you're following Fletch, Vaughn and Hayley on socials, because they love to take a journey, a road trip, and pretend as though there's a stepdad a part of the show.
1: I'm not going to your wedding. 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

0: 24/7, it's brand new from our faves, Drax Project on ZM's Jam Packed Workday with Georgia. Make sure you do watch Dutton Ranch, by the way, which is streaming now on Neon. I started it last night and the first two episodes are here and that's all we've got, and I just want more. Weekly episodes are dropping. As you know, this is the story from Yellowstone that carries on with Beth and Rip, our favourite on-screen couple, and they knew it, which is why they started the show. But yeah, can confirm, so damn good. Zara Larsson coming to the country this October. You get to witness this note holding live.
1: And, so I do take a breath. That's what I do. Okay. So I do it. And

I have no idea how she does it. Literally, when you go through a tunnel or go over a bridge and you try and hold your breath, it's impossible. But she's out there singing that note. This is Stateside with Pink Panther on ZM.

0: Sabrina Carpenter, Espresso. ZM has lots of chances for you to win some money. Deal or Reveal being one of them. $250 this morning went with Fletch, Fawn and Hayley. Your next chance with that is 4 o'clock this afternoon, but...
1: I am deeply insecure.
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0: If you've got any leads on where Jennifer Coolidge might be roaming about, is she in your store? Did she pop in yesterday? Do you know a friend of a friend of a friend who has sighted her maybe at the beach? I know it's May. Doesn't mean you can't go to the beach. You need to get in touch with Fletch, Ford and Hayley. 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A Fletch, Vaughn and Hayley finder's fee of $5,000 if you've got any way of getting the one, the only Jennifer Coolidge on the show with them. As I said, if you do, FVHZM on the gram. You know, this guy behind Cooped Up, who's the same guy behind this, and obviously the same guy behind this, and started off sounding a bit like this. Yeah, his name's Post Malone, and he's coming to the country. And I've got your chance to win before 12 o'clock.
5: 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Cause I'm good, yeah, I'm feeling alright. Aha, got him. 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

Good luck, babe, on ZM Chapel Roan. I was hoping to tell you that we had news in the world of Chapel Roan and new music, but no, not today. However, another one of your favourite artists has given us an insight into another song that's arriving end of this week. I've got details on it next. This is Teddy Swims. It's Mr. Know-It-All on ZM with George.

Baby steps. ZM with Olivia Dean. If you happen to be in Christchurch, then you better maybe knock off work early today because you've got to catch our Black Thunders roaming about Christchurch City. I see that they've been spotted in the likes of Eastgate. They were in Bishopdale the other day by Sumner. If you find them, go up to them. You can actually enter to win flights, accommodation and tickets to see Olivia Dean live this October. Make sure you listen out this afternoon. I think the first cross that you'll hear is about 1:50. We're getting a new Olivia Rodrigo song today. Tomorrow, actually. I wish it was today. It's called The Cure, and it's her favourite song off her upcoming album, which drops next month. This is the first we heard, Drop Dead on ZM.

0: Vince and Boone on Zidium. You've got Georgia with you. A huge show today. Right up until 3 o'clock, I've got chances for you to win tickets galore. So, Post Malone, who was announced to come to the country this morning, Lily Allen, MKTO, and a double pass to the movie in cinemas today called Finding Emily. And I'm about to give away the first double pass to see this guy. Try to be a nice guy, I need you to text 9696. What is your favorite Post Malone song and a memory to go along with it? And I could be calling you back next.
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0: Hit the Wall. Gracie Abrams, the first single from her upcoming album out in July called Daughter from Hell. You got Georgia with you. What a epic announcement on ZM this morning.
1: 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Call me a train. On his big ass world tour.
0: Oh, is it going to be a big ass tour? Yes, it is, because we're getting all the genres of Post Malone. I'm freaking out about this. Like, this has made a lot of us so giddy. If you've seen him before at the Chili's, if you saw him when he did that Western Spring show, you know Posty puts on one heck of a show. And he's bringing it back thanks to Live Nation and ZM, the Big Ass World Tour, Auckland's Go Media Stadium on Wednesday, the 21st of October. Tickets officially go on sale, livenation.co.nz, 11 a.m. on Thursday, the 28th of May, so next Thursday. But you've got chances to win all day today and taking away the double pass right now. Michaela!
2: No way. Oh, my God. Oh, thank you. So I'm literally jumping up and down in the backyard. I'm so happy.
0: Oh, my God. I had to keep you on your toes, tell you that there were a few waiting to win these tickets, but it was all you.
2: Oh, thank you, thank you, thank you. This is like the best karma in the entire world, honestly.
0: I'm so happy for you, gal. You pushed back an appointment to be on the phone with me right now, and it was well-deserved. That double pass is all yours. I know that you're a big...

0: When did you get hot? It's Sabrina Carpenter on Sitting with Georgia. Just gave away a double pass to Post Malone. Still have tickets to Lily Allen and MKTO. But before 1 o'clock, your chance to win a double pass to the brand new movie in cinemas today called Finding Emily. And we're giving it away with our lunchtime game. That's coming up before 12:30. Also, there's one snack that we all love that can make your skin glowing. And this is for the girlies who care.
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17: Cloudy skies for Wellington. We've got strong northerly winds at times, 11 the overnight low. Tomorrow mainly fine, but a few showers in the morning with northerly winds and 16.
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17: In this update, 20 people have now been arrested in a major prison corruption investigation, including Auckland correction staff accused of taking bribes, smuggling contraband, and even dealing meth. 108 charges have been laid so far. An Auckland man's due in court today after allegedly stealing an